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0: Check 1, 2, 3. Want to say good morning to each and every one who's locked in right now. This is Tropical Spice Radio, the flavor of the Caribbean. DJ Mike is in the building alongside my co-host, DJ. Let me do the introduction. Let the gentleman do his introduction. Sir, introduce yourself, sir.
1: All right, you have DJ Sashi Cool in the building inside the Spice Radio.
0: All right.
1: For our listeners locked in.
0: I mean. So how's the weekend going, Sashi?
1: Well, the weekend is great. Thank God it's Friday. I know it's payday for most persons. So, yeah.
0: Yep. It is. Right. So, what's happening around your side of the woods right now?
1: Well, it's bright and sunny and it's spring. Spring is there, people. Spring is here.
0: Spring. All right. I love the vibes of that. So, you know, I know you're the person with the questions. Folks, let me tell you something. We're going to throw questions at you. We'd like to hear your feedback. We'd like to know, you know, what's happening around your parts of the woods. And, you know, my good friend, DJ Sashi. Yeah, man. Sashi Cool is going to at you. And, you know, so you have those things lined up already, right?
1: Yeah. It's gonna be a spicy program. It's gonna be a spicy program. No doubt about that.
0: Love that. You have any listeners out there that well, let me do the introduction first. Let me ask you the question. Want to welcome each and everyone who is locked in, especially our new listeners. Welcome to Tropical Spice Radio. This is DJ Mike and DJ Sashi Cool, and the program is called Midday Spice. We got a lot of things lined up for you today, and for each and every week that we're on, we provide an interview, and we have provided health tips, and we have a little entertainment segment, you know, for persons who want to know what's happening in, around in the New York area, what is happening. We got Andy Chin, who's lined up for that. So we got a full activities, you know, show for you, right? So welcome to our first time listeners, folks. 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And you can interact with us there. 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Same thing, look for chat, and then you can send in your message, and we will respond to you. So it's quite that easy. Easy. So something good is happening today for a lot of us, right? And guess what, folks? We've got a guest today, Power Man. Yes, Power Man is here with us. And he's going to have a little chit-chat with him in the next hour or so, right? So, as I said, folks, it's a great day today. And a lot of things in store, all right? All right, let's go to some music.

0: back. We are back here online. Welcome again to each and everyone, especially to our new listeners. Welcome to you. And to our regular listeners, you know, we salute you. We always say welcome, welcome. Without you, this thing would not be possible. So, Sashi Cool, DJ Sashi Cool is my co-host, and we're going to have fun today, right? So, what's the question of the day for today?
1: All right, folks. Our question of the day. All right. If a man lives with his parents, you know, considering the age that he is past the age of 21, do you consider him to be a bum?
0: All right.
1: Let me repeat that question again for my listeners. So if a man lives with his parents over the age of 21, do you consider him to be a bum? If so, let us know. Are opposing to a female? Because you know, female, we can live with them parents upon, you know, like in forever. And the society doesn't consider her to be a bum. But if a man lives with his parents, you know, over the age of adulthood, you know, they will consider him to be a bum, a mama's boy. You know,
0: all right, let us spice it up a little. Give me an age, give me a direct age. Don't say over 21, give me an age. What you think?
1: Like a cutoff age,
0: right? Give me a cutoff age, like it's for example, let's say 30. If a man lives with his at his 30,
1: right.
0: So, all right, throw that question in the chat room, Sashi. Cool. But for me personally, it all depends because, I mean, if it all depends on the circumstances for me, right? There could be, you know, a lot of issues happening, financial and so, that's why he's there. But if there's no reason for him, there's no issues, I don't see a person at 30 should really be home. What's your say on it? I know you're gonna say you don't support it.
1: No, because at the end of the day, DJ Mike, what I'm saying, how society view, you know, it's kind of gender bias, because a female can live with their parents up until maybe 100 years. And it is okay for that female, you understand, females to live with their parents up until 100. But if a man, you know, I'm posing it based on gender now, lives with his parents.

0: sense. You know, he's considered to be a bum worthless, or he's a mama's boy.
1: Okay. So you say, the bias is on what? The women?
0: The gender.
1: Okay. And you say the ladies get away with it.
0: Yes, most definitely. If I do a survey, check the statistics right now, mm-hmm. you'll see what I'm talking about.
1: Yeah, okay, fair enough. But, all right. So the women will always get away with a lot of stuff, right? But what do you think? You think that women should also be classified as a bum?
0: Of course. So why men in society always get bashing, opposed to when a female do the same thing and she can get away with it?
1: Well, society dictates men versus female, you know, remember that. So
0: all right, let me spice up this a bit for our listeners. All right. So, for instance, a man will be on a public transportation and he flashes his private part. Police are come lock him up and deem that as assault, opposing to if a female take out her breast. Yes, you only if a man gather around her, even I'll pay money and show money and all of these things, I find it exciting. So, there's a lot of things that in society, you know, over a certain age limit, and it's considered okay. But if a man does this, he's considered to be worthless, you know, be a bum, have no responsibility or role in society. Rather.
1: Why?
0: And it's very unfair. It's very unfair.
1: It rough on us men, you know, because we are always one easily to be blamed and, you know, the finger to be pointed at in circumstances, right? All right, folks, hit us on the text line. Let me hear what you have to say, right? Because, in the meantime, Sashi, just throw in the question in the chat room and let's hear from our listeners what you have to say. Folks, remember to hit us up on the app or hit us up on the website. You can just go straight to the chat line, send in your opinion, send in anything you like to send in, big ups or whatever. Folks, remember in the next hour, we're going to have an interview with Paul Mann. Yes, man, the 90s general. But guess what? He's still up to date, still alive, still kicking with some new music. So we're going to hear from him, have a little chit-chat. It promises to be fun, all right? So let's go into some more music, all right? Let's blaze.

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To our new listeners, hey, welcome to you. To our regular listeners, you know, this thing would not be possible without you, so we salute you.

0: So it's actually cool. Hey, it's actually cool. Where are you at?
1: Yeah, I'm here, DJ Mike. I'm here.
0: All right. So you throw the question asking if somebody is at a certain age. Let me just see the question again in the chat. Okay, so the question is, if a man lives with his parents over the age of 31, do you consider him to be a bum into society? That's a question. Like to hear from our listeners, hit us up. Or just go straight to the app or the website. Just look for the chat. Just put in your response, right? Like to hear from you. We'd like to know what's your say in this at 31. But my question is though, Sashikul, at 31, why would you be there if there is not a reason for you to, right? I know some persons are looking at the economical side of things. They're looking to say, well, you know, things are rough, so you know, times are hard, so it's much cheaper for me to stay home and help share the bills. But if you're living with a partner, wouldn't it be the same thing if you are living with a girlfriend or so?
1: For me, truth be told, I think that I guess if a guy at the age of 31 still living with his parents, I'm not even sure if he's there like sharing bills. I think it's just an easy way out for them, because I think, you know, still some parents, you know, even like us to say, like especially with mothers, you know, still be burdened and bearing the pressures in terms of like bills, and he's there not even doing anything really per se in terms of financial wise. You understand?
0: Oh, okay.
1: So I wouldn't totally say that he's there, you know, sharing bills as a way of easing the economical pressure. I think he's just maybe there not doing anything really per se.
0: Oh, okay.
1: Because at that given age, wouldn't you want to be somewhat independent? I wouldn't want to be there because, you know, living under your parents who at that age, they would want to still have rules and regulations, things that you shouldn't do or not because we are under their roof. You understand? So there's not much level of independence there. You understand? I would want to be on my own, to have my own free reign, to do more, turn up my music as loud as possible. You know, enough man in our, you know, Jamaican society nowadays. So them are jealous. So, you know, them more have to bring in Ishi and the old lady, which, you know, somewhat your parents maybe oppose. I said, they run this like a warehouse, like a sex shop. So there are limitations.
0: Okay.
1: To you living. You understand?
0: So it's all about the freedom that you are basically out for the freedom of doing what you want to do.
1: But who would want to do that at an adult stage in your life? Because remember, you know, growing up from childhood stage to, you know, early adulthood, you'd have to adhere to rules and regulations, you know, and stipulation, things that you can't do. So why would you want to lock in yourself in your, you know, early or mid-adulthood to, you know, those same set of rules and regulations where you don't have that freedom to do or express yourself?
0: All right. Let me find out from someone else what's their views on that, because this is interesting. You know, folks. All right. So we got DJ Chiqua online. DJ Chiqua.
1: Morning,
0: DJ Chiqua. Welcome to Tropical Spice Radio. DJ Mike and DJ Sashikul in the building. We were throwing out some questions. So we'd like to hear from someone who has the knowledge and the expertise to tell us. All right. So the question, and I'm going to throw you on the spot, so we're going to give it a question, right? So the question is, if a man lives with his parents over the age of 31, do you consider him to be a bum?
2: Morning, what's up, boss?
0: did you hear the question?
1: Yeah, man.
0: Chikwa. Can you hear me?
2: What's up? What's up, bro?
0: All right, I'm here. Can you hear me? I was saying something a while ago. I'm not sure if you could hear. Can you hear me? All right, apparently Chikwa.
1: Chikwa, no Wi-Fi. No Wi-Fi, not Wi-Fi in 2 days at all.
0: No, unfortunately.
2: No, I'm going with Wi-Fi. Good, man. Hear
0: you? Yeah, hear me? So we're asking, can you hear me loud and clear?
2: No, I'm going. A mic has spin.
0: Okay. All right. All right. I think, where is that? No, the internet is not so great there. But all right.
2: Mike, I was spinning on the
0: all right. Sashi, just tell him to hang up. Tell him to hang up. Tell him to hang up if he can.
1: Check.
2: Yo.
1: Yeah. You hearing us now?
0: No, ask him the question.
2: Yeah, man, I hear you, man.
0: Ask him
2: now.
0: The question.
1: All right. So, Chico, the question up there right now is, do you think if a man lives with his parents over the age of 31, you know, usually society consider him to be a bum or to be worthless, opposed to if a female can live with her parents up to 100 years and it is A-okay. So, we want to get your views on this, because I don't know, society's got an agenda by so as it concerns certain things.
2: Yeah.
1: So, do you consider if a man live with his parents, you know, up until the age of 31 or over, do you consider him to be worthless or a bum in society?
2: Well, it's a two-page poll when you look at it in terms of ooh. Well, it depends, you know, because if he is the one that financially taking care of his parents, then you can look upon it at that level, and then you can look upon it at a level it based off of the personality, as in terms of, you know, what goals he's achieving in life in terms of where my goal. But if him just the home and just nah do nothing, then you know me not believing at that. But you know, once him a contribute and a play a role, then you know.
1: Alright, but let me do the flip side to that. So if a female, for whatever reason, she still lives with her parents, and she not do nothing. She not do nothing none at all. She not contribute. No. All society not really look on it as or consider her to be somewhat worthless or a bum in society. But if a man, the woman not contribute and him just get it, same way like the female, society beat him bad.
2: Yeah, because we have to look on her. We as a man, we have more responsibility in terms of how we grow up. From day one, that the man is the provider, the man is the one that, you know, stand alone in terms of doing everything. So, you know, it's always, well, it turn a table around, you can look at it as this. Many females, their home right now work. Them depend on the man to do everything for them. Because it's the teaching what I'm getting in terms of when I'm growing up to say a man must provide, a man must take him care of. But, you know, if a woman is a real woman and she's independent, I guess she will get up and know so she can go out there, go earn her own.
1: But DJ Chikwa, so me ever ask for something. So when we are grew up or when we are go, are two different teaching we get? Versus are two different teaching we get then?
2: Yeah, because basically, you know, as you look at it, you know, as a man, it is more, we have to go out there. That's the teaching where we get, where we say we have to go out there and we have to be that man. Well, when you look at it now in terms of society, where society is in terms of, or I should say, quote unquote, the new millennium type of females now. Mm-hmm. They are saying that a man must bring things to the table. So in order for things to work, a man. So in every aspect, you see, it's always pointing, the arrow always pointing at the man. You get what I mean, I say? So, and it's a norm round here when you look at it and say that a woman, she just, the woman just turn on her TV and turn up the AC and that's it. But a real woman basically would have understand, say no, a 50-50. But where society turn it now, right now, presently, like today, the girls, them are telling you, right now, no, the man must bring everything to the table. So them not try to carry a fork or a spoon or nothing to the table.
1: That's why them students are hungry. Them students are hungry. If they not bring the hungry, we contribute to the table. Them students are hungry. So why yeah. We must have man must live? Slavery can't done for money, no.
2: No. And I just said reach. And I just said reach. It reached a stage where, you know, everywhere you turn, it's like, I was watching a video the other day where I saw a female boxing up a gentleman. I mean, I tell her, say, nobody's telling her that she's wrong. You know, everybody was looking like, no, you know, it's okay. It's a norm for she to do that. But if him hold her and shake her, you know, everybody would have come down on him and say, well, basically. So you see, it's a flip side where it's always the man hands up. Him hands them always up. So,
0: okay.
2: I believe in a woman must stay with my yard and sit on an yard.
0: All right, Chikwa, can you hear me?
2: And even a man, too, unless him disability or something, but once him physically and mentally straight, no, I believe in a man must stay with my yard. You get me? I don't see that way, brother.
0: I don't know if Chika can hear me. I don't know why Chika not hearing me so clear. Chikwa, can you hear me? Okay, it's not hear me.
2: Yeah, man.
0: Aija, big up yourself, Aija. Yeah, man, loving the vibes. All right, Sashi, just heal him up for me, right?
2: The way society is now breaking. It's the way society is now. It's the pressure always on the man.
0: Yeah, that's true. You know? That's true. Yes, man. All right.
1: It is unfair. It is unfair because we are going to die as a papa, you know. Man, I got that's a papa, and the woman never got always a win. I'm not think that's fair.
2: And then, you know, we can give a little quick story, you know. You know, say, when the birth of my son, when his mommy was at the hospital and documents were signed and thing, you know, say, the nurse, I go look and say, where's the period? Where's the mommy? But man said to her, I said, listen to me, man. Oh, if you ask where is the mommy if you put to sign the birth certificate, then the father of the year. So it I show you if you say that, you know, we as men, we don't get that much respect. Even when you are present as a parent, as a dad, nobody appreciate that. If you say, well, go on, that daddy, they both, you know. I could give him the praise. You know, maybe I say, yo, nurse, what you really I say?
1: but these Chico, watch this now. Remember, look on this. When Mother's Day come around, them place emphasis come like it's a holiday. Yeah. And when Father's Day, you really get that promotion or that.
2: Yeah, yeah, yeah, for real.
0: It's all said, you know.
2: And that, I say, you have good fathers out there who they support them child and I hold it down.
0: Yeah, that's true.
2: Thing,
0: that's true.
2: Still not getting a recognition, and it's just the way. I don't know. It's sad to say, but it's just it's across the board. It's everywhere, and I just local. Are in the
1: right. But
2: you get me? I say the father. No man, when it's come on to Mother's Day, brother, it's a whole month of celebration.
1: For real. That then, is true.
2: And then when it's Father's Day, you're not even hear a bell ring. You say, yo, I could really respect some man who really steady and stand up. Because you have some man that played the both role.
0: Yeah, that's true.
2: You get me, I say?
0: Yeah, man.
2: You have to run off and go and leave the youth. And the man if he had to take up the whole line. You get me, I say? So it's the way our society paints things, and it's embedded in our mind and in our culture that, well, a woman cannot sit down and the woman no work, and yet still, you know, as she, the judge, give the privilege, the preference. She say, you as a man, go find someone to stay. No, man,
1: yes.
2: You want to stay at the house. Mm.
1: Yeah. So, you see now, DJ Mike, I see them wearing, and we have to pay for living tonight.
2: Yeah.
0: Well,
2: yeah,
0: definitely. Definitely.
2: You know, you're Katy Perry singing. It's not something to see. It's a woman where we lucky to be living in it. You know that song? Yeah, listen to that song. My idea that song damn played for you. I hear it. You know what I'm saying? Seriously?
0: Yes, sir. That's the way the world... All right, Sashi. All right. Tell.
2: Yeah, man. It's serious. Yeah, man. Serious, brother. It's serious. Tell. That type of world that we're living in, you know? Mm-hmm. We're lucky to live in it. That's what she says, so. And it is there. It is there because me the Jersey, New Jersey, recently, and I see some domestic dispute between a couple, and the police tell them say you must go find some must stay.
0: Yeah.
1: Me say that regular in the United States, even if the man, because I'm gonna share a classic case. I had a friend. And the girl had come over like one time, like it's a one night stand. Meet the girl at the club, X, Y, Z. You get what me I say? And yeah. One day the girl just turn up, like a stalker, and ring the bell. And the man I say, yo, where are they? So, and she has say, yo, X, Y, Z. So, he must say, but me never invite you over. And she insists that she not gonna leave, and the whole works. And the man call the police, and the man explained, said she just turn up one thing and the man should be removed off of the premises. And the police them said to him, say, boy, and I saw the thing going, you know. And she insists now, and I tell her, she lived there. So the man said, no, just one time they come over, so apparently she didn't leave a piece of apparel there. And something, and the man, them come in that thing and say, yo, if we even find one piece of clothing and whatever, you know, I know, say, end up, say, them find the little dress where she have. You know, a woman carry them little thing in them bag and they left, yeah. Whatever. And them tell the man, say, him can't tear them a few apartments, you know, because we should go at hours of the night and all of these things. So the man say, all right, then you might go sleep in them, carry them, say, no, you have to carry the car for the premises. Just come in now, you come back, you know, this terror I try to do or anything. Bro, them something they know. Like, what I should have me?
0: Should have you? What would you do?
1: I should have me.
0: All right. We're going to pick up Angie. A father ghost. Yeah, man. You're here.
2: Clear as day, bro.
0: All right. We're going to wrap up this one because we need to hear from...
2: Even a year lease, a year property, are you... I pay it every year, every 2 years. And I use them myself to come out.
0: Cool. All right. Sashi, thank...
2: You use them myself to come out, brother.
0: Chikwa, for tuning in. We have to move on now. All right?
2: Yeah.
1: Ah, GD, Chikwa, we'll meet again. And thanks for your input.
2: Yeah, man. Respect.
1: Yeah, man. Bless up yourself, man. And keep locked in the chat room.
2: Big up.
0: Boy, I tell you, Pugs. Pugs, let me hear from your side. I want to make a call to somebody from your side. Let me like to hear what they have to say. Especially, can you find a lady? I would like to hear her views on the matter, right? Coming up at the top of the hour, folks, we're going to have an interview with Power Man. Be quite interesting, all right?

0: to celebrate.
1: Tommy. Hello.
2: Yeah, what's up?
3: Go ahead.
2: What's up, Chad? Mike.
3: All right, hello, Tommy.
2: Yes, I'm here.
3: Yeah, Tommy, can you hear me?
2: What's up?
3: Tommy, can you hear me?
2: Good morning. I'm not even sure what time over there now, but I'm saying good morning.
3: All right, go ahead with the question, folks.
1: All right, Tommy, you're locked into Spice Radio.
3: Yeah, Spice
1: the question
3: Radio.
1: Of the day is Tropical Spice Radio, right? Question of the day, though, Tommy. Do you think if a man that is over the age of 31 living with his parents, do you consider this man to be worthless or to be a bum? If he's not even contributing financially.
2: If he's not contributing?
1: Yeah, like paying bills and stuff like that.
2: Yes, I would.
1: Okay. Let me ask you a question.
2: Because he's not contributing bills.
1: All right. So if a female in that same age bracket is living with her parents, not working or doing anything, do you consider her to be a bum in society?
2: Above in society, I follow this as well.
1: Okay. But on the flip side of the thing, more in society, they would consider the man to be a bum, and it's okay for the female to be living with her parents, so you know, after her age, 100.
2: No. The same goes for the man, goes for the woman, for me.
1: Okay.
2: Definitely the same, because why would a female get so much? It's in the time now where I consider both man and woman equal. So the same way the man can put in, the woman can put in as well.
3: Okay.
1: Well, Kami is an exception to the rule. Still, you know. I mean, if you applaud you, he's an exception to the rule.
2: No, but this is definitely true, because my daughter lives with me in 21, and she I make sure know that she's supposed to be responsible. She push out, because when a woman is out working and dedicating and everything, when she gets a husband, she gets a plus. A good husband, she gets a plus.
1: Boy, come here, what's a Wi-Fi is quiet still.
2: Okay. Them Wi-Fi is man, good.
3: You okay? We hear you still.
1: No, I'm just not hear what you said. We never hear. Repeat what you said a while ago.
2: I know. I'm saying that my daughter, she lives with me, and I teach her about responsibility. That means she's supposed to be a woman, a hardworking woman, dedicated and everything. That means that when she gets a good husband, she gets a plus.
1: Okay.
3: Yeah.
1: Okay. Mm-hmm. How school you used to go, Tommy?
2: Marcus.
1: All right. Big up to the people, man. Because of them teach Tommy well. Big up. Let me have to get a round of applause. You understand?
2: Yeah. But it's just a fact.
3: Right.
1: Okay. But Tommy, more of a big up your chill spot up in a Linstead, you know. May I give you like a free promotion and all them something. So the people them know good entertainment and all of them something, you know, can find. Come tell them about your spot a little bit.
2: Lucky's nightclub at Charlie Moon, Linstead. You come and you know you chill out, you have good vibes, good music, good companies. Yeah, that's me.
1: So, yeah, can we have stripper girl up there?
2: Oh, yeah. New nice one, too.
3: I wonder why you ask that question.
1: Did you call me name? Everybody know that is my favorite sport. All right?
3: All right, thank you.
2: The place is very lively tonight.
1: All right, Kami, thanks for giving us your input. Yeah, we really appreciate that.
2: Okay, no problem, Jay.
1: And keep locked in, all right? And be active in the chat room.
2: I will. I'm going to go down dry now.
3: All right,
1: Tommy.
2: Okay, daddy.
3: Hey, Bugs, I don't know why you say that, because Mark from G6 you look in the chat room and see what he's saying. When you ask about the stripper. Mark from G6 said that he'll be there definitely for that.
1: which is right, Mark. Big up yourself. You know, that's our favorite sports, so you know.
3: All right, this one is from Chuck Fender, one called Cry for My People. Come on, let's play.

folks, coming up at the top of the hour, we have an interview with the Power Man himself. It's going to be an interesting interview. Locked in, folks. Remember, hit me up on the text side of the app. Let me know what's happening where you are. And there's a question there.

0: DJ Mike as we blaze it. So Sashi, something's gotta give. What would give for you? As I'm hearing the song play, what would give for you?
1: DJ Mike.
0: Yeah, man. I'm playing this assassin. Something's gotta give. So I'm just asking you, what would you have to give?
1: Well, for me, when we have to give love and love alone, love and respect.
0: All right, so
1: yes, you. Love and love alone, love and lots alone. Of love and respect.
0: But all right, looking at this way, in a relationship setting, they say something's got to give. You got to give up. What would you give up?
1: DJ Mike, I want you to question that.
0: No, it's not a cheap question. It's a question asking about compromising.
1: That's a tough one. All right, but basically, take the fun and joke out of it. When it comes on to relationship, it's all about compromising. You know, for me, a neutral point. In terms of sometimes you have to give up your rights to make peace reign. If I get what I'm saying.
0: Yeah, man, definitely I know what you're saying.
1: Right.
0: But what would it give?
1: Wouldn't come on to the world. All right. Look on it that way. Because when you talk about compromise, that means you have to make some sacrifice to make, you know, your partner feel comfortable or get them in a comfort zone, right? Look at it this way. All right, say for instance, I like to wear black. Me love black, right? But if when me go on my partner, say black make them head hurt them. It's not that me gonna stop completely wear black, but going around my partner, I know that I'm not gonna wear it. So that's where the compromise comes in. You understand? It's not that you have to give it up, but you know, so when you have to run them, and you know, so that particular thing are gonna affect them, you're gonna eliminate that from them.
0: Okay, all right.
1: That makes sense?
0: Yeah, man, definitely. But I'm saying, all right, what would be the extreme for you to give up?
1: Why, Mike, you always have put on some part B or part C to the question. Extreme.
0: No. But as I say, no, I'm listening to the song, Something's Gotta Give. And I'm just asking you, in a relationship setting, what would you give? What is that something that you hold on dearly? And in order for the relationship to work, you have to give it up. What would you give?
1: Well, I'm going to think about that one. I don't know want to give up. I'm not lent.
0: All right.
1: But right now, for real, actually, I'm going to think about that one. When would I really give up? Like, really and wholly, solely. You know, when I'm a bad habit step, when would I really give up? Let me think about it.
0: Well, is it
1: I'll get back to you.
0: Well, is it a case that you have so much that you don't know?
1: No, I don't really so much, but Mike, come on. All right. Flip a question to you. What would you give up? Which one of your bad habits that you'd give up?
0: Why? Listen to me. I have
1: Yes.
0: Folks, it's not about me, folks. But yeah, but definitely I have to give up a bit, though. But definitely music is not one of them. I'm not giving up music.
1: No, that's in your bloodstream. I'm not think music is a bad habit, you know. So I would even put that in the pipeline. Because I know you're not going to give up. You wouldn't sacrifice none of your good habits. So that wouldn't make sense.
0: Yeah, true. No, but
1: you understand?
0: No,
1: sorry, you really...
0: But hold on, you know, remember, you know, your habits that you consider to be good can be hindering to someone else, to your partner. So, you know, it would be a case where music, all right.
1: You have a point, you know, not even a quart, you have a pint.
0: Right.
1: We never even that look on it. Now,
0: yeah. Yeah, because what happened, your dear, you're a party goer, right? You party regular and it becomes a problem. how you deal with it, and you have to give up that aspect as a DJ. Me, DJ Mike, have to give up
1: DJing. All right. They say compromise. I don't think you'd have to give up that, you know. You'd have to find, as what I'm saying, like with the analogy, you'd have to just find how you'd strike the balance. Do you understand? You just still have to find some time to balance in that personal relationship or quality time spent with. So, as I say, like me love black, as what I say. So, it's not that me I'm going to stop wear black completely, but I'm not going around my partner, I'm not going to wear black. So, it's not that you're going to give it up completely, you know. You just have to find one little part where, you know, they can balance him. So you're not going to give up the party, because remember, you know, as a DJ, you have to go party, you have to keep current, whether either by supporting somebody at a party or them going to book you for your event. I mean, no, say that a party is a source of income, so you couldn't just give up that totally because your partner not like. You understand? Because at the end of the day, it can't be one-sided too. In compromisation, you know, they have to meet your pathway. You have to find a common ground.
0: All right, sir, I hear you. All right, folks, we're going to take a beat break and come back. When we come back, more goodies in store for you coming up at the top of the hour. We have an interview with Power Man, so don't go to where soon come, all right?
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0: Hey folks, guess what? We got the man himself, Paul Manor, online. Want to say good morning, good day to you, sir. Yes, sir, Paul Man.
1: Yeah, blessed, blessed.
0: All right. Can you hear me loud and clear?
1: Yeah, I'm hearing you.
0: All right. Welcome to Tropical Spice Radio. DJ Mike here. And it's a privilege to have you here with us in our company. Trust me, it's I'm so excited, folks, to have this interview with Paul Man. So how are you doing, sir?
1: Well, we're giving thanks, you know, giving praises and giving all the blessings to God, you know?
0: Yes, man. All right, glad for that. All right, Paul, I'm going to play a few of your tracks, your hits from back then, right? And then we're going to go into some conversation, and we're going to talk about your current projects and so. So, this one playing in the background, can you this rhythm? You remember which song this was? That's troubling you.
1: Please, push it up, my guy. I'm not hearing it.
0: Okay, not here.
1: I was hearing serious things before. I'm not sure if it was the same song.
0: Just playing the instrumental.
1: Okay. Serious things are going to happen.
0: That's it.

0: All right, let's take it. All right, taking it back into the past of some of your big hits. So, all right, where are you from originally?
1: Originally, Waterhouse, you know.
0: Waterhouse.
1: Yeah, summer camp on the Gully Bank, you know.
0: Yes,
1: and then
0: we
1: move and go down. I was at the top of Waterhouse, leading to Mullines Road. And then I went down to the end of Waterhouse, called Masco, leading to Spanish Town Road. So I started at the top, I ended up living at the end.
0: Okay. All right. How long have you been in the music industry?
1: Well, you know, 3 decades and a couple years counting,
0: yeah,
1: you know.
0: Yeah, that's long.
1: Yeah.
0: That's a long time, brother. Have the experience and everything. All right?
1: Yeah, so, man.
0: How did the name Poor Man came about?
1: Well, I was living on Ashoka Road. That's half Pennant Road, that's in Waterhouse. And that's the same road that Shelley and Fraser Price was born on.
0: I
1: knew her mommy personally, her mommy named Gracie.
0: Okay.
1: I knew her father too. Yeah.
0: Oh, that's
1: and good. I knew our nephews. I knew all our nephews, all our family. So me and one of our nephews named Kirk Davis was playing soccer and we were winning, running up and down, and just we were unbelievable, unbeatable. And every time we square, I said, "Power, powers, powers," man. I said, "Just the powers, you know." And too much gold, me score, I say, "No, say a power man if you name you." Just like that.
0: Just like that. And that name stick with you until today.
1: Yeah. But yeah, man.
0: I tell you. Right. So, okay. Who introduced you to the music industry? Or how you were
1: well,
0: introduced
1: I'm
0: to
1: a brother.
0: You?
1: My brother, I know. Noel Dave, him is a musician and him play Slim Thing with him.
0: Okay.
1: So 1985, he had one of the biggest rhythms in the world, Slim Thing Rhythm. It broke all records. It was on the British chart. It was on this chart. It was on the Billboard. And I'm a Slim Thing, and I'm a Slim Thing. Number one. That rhythm alone had so many hits on it. So,
0: yep, yes.
1: Being around my brother, but before that, you know, me always know that I was someone with talent in the car. From me a 5 year old, me a go to school, crowds around me, me a get joke, me a DJ for them, but me just a do it just raw talent, not even knowing that me add something, you know?
0: Okay.
1: So then now when me see this happen with my brother and Rere, and me dead and me, I say, "Yo, you know, say at this moment, I music moment, you know." So me start tell my brother, say, "Yo, you know, say me can DJ." And him I say, "Yeah." And him start introduce me to him friend them. But see, my musician, he wanted me to become just like him.
0: Okay.
1: They started sending me to a music school in New Kingston.
0: Okay.
1: Yeah, so me start go there and me learn my bass clef and my treble clef and me I learn practical and theory in the music and me I do the work. But me just did it and me just feel empty. And me I say, "No, well, you know, say I not this more." I must say, "What you mean?" Me I say, "No, man. I want to be on stage because you are one of the biggest musicians. And when I say you might get an like Sly and Robbie them or Steely and Cleavey them and being a rhythm player and a musician, more time. To me, it's like musicians are behind the scenes.
0: Yes, in some
1: cases.
0: Yes, yeah.
1: Most times when a musician get big is when the musician is also the producer.
0: Yes, that's
1: like
0: true.
1: Like probably Dave Kelly.
0: Yeah.
1: Yeah, but when you're just a raw musician, people just pay you to play the rhythm and you play the rhythm and go and then everybody talk about the artist. And everybody talk about the producer.
0: Mm-hmm. Yes.
1: But nobody talk about the musician.
0: Yes, that's true. That's
1: so. Me say, "Listen, I'm music more and going, I'm going to do my thing." And my brother start introduce me to people, and then I start take it up from when I start got King Tubby's and King Jammies. Cause I was my born, I was blessed to be right there beside the two biggest students.
0: Okay.
1: Yeah, so good. King Tubby is my start. I start go around him as a little youth and him fierce, you know, but then when him get to know you, him start send me go a shop, and when the big top producer for the studio send me go a shop, him rate you, because me I tell you, Tubby is fierce.

0: get shot at this we start go by King James through the farm there. Yeah, we have to start looking at you. So when you go by King James through, that's when we meet Steely and Cleve and the whole of them, you know?
1: Okay.
0: Yeah, okay. Man, that's how we record the big song Stone. Yep. But before that, you know, me no want a young youth feel like say music just go so. And music just go like how me attack it. It's like how me attack it to you. Me miss out like probably 50 other people. Mm-hmm. Me miss out like probably other 50 other students when me go.
1: Okay.
0: Cause in those days, a whole heap of other students will go. When me can't even call them
1: and
0: names.
1: Trust me, and I understand what you're saying because
0: it's mix.
1: It's a whole lot.
0: So it's not. Yeah, yeah. Me just cut them out to just make the story nice and spicy. But
1: yeah, yeah, man.
0: Yeah, it wasn't an overnight thing. Mm-hmm. It wasn't an overnight thing, and it wasn't a one student. Sometimes we sleep a student too.
1: Yeah, man.
0: Because if there's a big rhythm in those days, producer broke the studio the whole night. And if there's a big rhythm, we don't stop till we get on it. And sometimes we are not the star, so we have to wait till all of the star them vice. And the little riffraff left. And a producer said, well, yes, sir, you feel like you can go around there. Then the engineer tired, you know. Engineer tired and weary and want to sleep, you know. So you hear a song of your chart, fire and dynamite to wake him up, you know. All of the big star them beat him out.
1: Yeah.
0: And
1: right.
0: Then here we go around there and say, right to the collider. Take them say, wait, where the you come from?
1: Yes, sir.
0: And I saw, yeah, man, I saw it come from. So, me just leave out the whole of them part of it, just make the story nice and spicy. But no, and I saw it go a whole heap of struggle.
1: Yeah,
0: right now, anytime I talk my story, all 10, 15 man supposed to say, you see, only one poem, November, man, you know. And me came round a railway down, came up a railway and came down a dairy. And the truth is, we now going to remember everything, because even Beanie Man, a Beanie Man came go everywhere. And I want the Beanie Man singer, so when you see you, you know, remember looking in and me carry go everywhere, and me carry go, and I said, Jesus and peace, you know, say the truth.
1: Mm-hmm.
0: So more time you hear some artists are complaining, say, more time, man, the amount of places where you go, and the amount of people were else, you can't remember all of them.
1: Yeah, man, and we understand because of time and everything like that. Because you know, if you're supposed to share your experience, 30 odd years of experience, it would not cover this time lot we have now for the show. Definitely would not, because there's so much experience that you have to share with us, and so we understand.
0: Yeah, sometimes remember some of the juicy ones. Then, like when I was done by King Tubby Studio. I was there looking at Gregory Isaac. Gregory Isaac was doing him thing, smoking him thing. And I was staring. And he was like, hey, look at what? Hey, y'all watch me, son. I said, eh? Yeah, your mother TV spoil. I said, no. Yeah, oh, you want a picture of me? Got him on the face, you know. But him a do him thing and him no want nobody to watch him.
1: Mm-hmm. Yeah.
0: So, him called me and said, come here. What you do? I'm going to say, I'm a DJ. And I'm say, yeah, DJ. All right, this one I'm going to shoot up. I want you to come hold the mic. And I want you to ball out if I some young girl here and love you. And I did exactly that. I said, yo, this is the big, long, crunky poem. And you don't know Gregory. He's the king of the bottom. Welcome to the radio. Step up, Gregory. And from there, you know, people are here. You start to get intro. You start to the jingle and the build your confidence. And you say, yo, and me intro Gregory is a killer.
1: Yeah, man, that's supposed to be a good feeling. But all right, how did he came on this rhythm jiggy, with the song Stone? How did you?
0: All right, here we go now. We were on a Steely, we were on a King James studio. But first, I was always to get in a King James studio. It's not easy. Them have like 5 or 6 gate. And sometimes we pass the first one. It takes 6 months.
1: Yeah, I
0: so,
1: hear a lot about
0: we got through all of that and pass all of the gate them and the inner the studio now. So down. When you're in the studio now, you're not star, you're just quiet like a lamb, you know. And you're not even one that nice man and say, wait, how would I come on? Where my nice studio? So I'm quiet in there.
1: Mm-hmm.
0: But Steely and Cleve was inside there working. They were working on a rim. And I mean, I say, yo, this is a big opportunity, you know. So I'm screeching and take time come out of my seat and go near to Steely. And I said, Steely, I mean, the empowerment. And I said, Yes. Who tell you say you can't talk to me?

0: Usman this. James, oh, so much money that is true though. James here and say, Mappe. Mappe now has some big tick bad man's security with them, Mappe now. Because this is water. So you know, me have to run before the man and come with them batner, them stick come beat not that's true though. So me yet stealing. Me yet stealing, yes, I don't want to steal after man try to talk to him. Pick up on him, read him them. I come tell send man me. And run out of studio. So now I start going to Waterhouse, house, doing a teen jam. And I start DJ, being the man calling on up on a show around the one night and doing a little thing. And next 2 weeks, I have this stone pan dub plate for them and mash up around the man. Teen jam in those days was a place where all the little young kids them come from Kingston 11.
1: Yeah, man, I remember teen jam. So, man.
0: Okay, so if you have a young it. Because around the first mural go song, I heard a good song, I heard the air this time. All of the big song them around them bus and play. Okay. So when Stone put on, I see all the kids them kick out the gate, and I say, yes, kill it, stretch back now to Steely earn it. So Steely come on, I stood on there, I say, I won't name Power Man. Them don't know, say, I'm here, the little boy, where I nearly get killed. So I'm not talk to him. So a DJ named Screechy Doe said, Power Man, you need a big, big producer to ask you. I said, Screechy Doe, I don't hear nothing from you. I don't hear nothing from you. But I said, talk to the man. I mean, I said, yo, Screechy, you're not even knowing. You know. And the man must say, yo, talk to the man, man. No matter what, rare, blah, blah, blah. I will quash it down. And the man say, I want to dub there for Silvark, you know. I'm going to do it for Silvark. Charge him my big money and do it. And Baby Wayne was there with me also. Grindsman was there too. Penny Arrow was there too. Every man that do dub.
1: Yeah.
0: So Steely take the dub them and them say, yo, Power Man, why you come check me later? I'm mixing loves too though. And why you carry your little friend with you? Wait me, I can't quit remember me. I'm say, Baby Wayne. I say, all right. I don't know how Grindsman them never did. Steely never did too. Rate him or whatever. I don't know. But mm-hmm. Steely never vice Grandsman, but him vice Penny Area different day. But when time I go vice Stone for Steely, man, that was it.
1: And from there moving forward, trust me, you have created such big hits. I'm gonna play I'm gonna play a little bit of another hit from you. This was a big one. I'm not gonna give you the name of it. You're gonna tell me how you came about it, alright?
0: Yeah.

0: All right, how did you came about this one?
1: All right, this song now. One day my day warm, I may try sleep. And every minute my phone ring is a girl I call from Canada, a girl I call from England, a girl I call from America, some small island. So me I say, wait, something important. I saw them girl that love me. Channel star. Girl, I call me name all over the ocean. With my feelings and emotion, yeah. It just come to me, you know. And me I say, yeah, more want a foreign song, more want a pretty song. Cause them time the hip hop go on good in a Jamaica to with Mary J. Blige, them a rare, you know.
0: Mm-hmm.
1: Yeah. So me I say, yeah, me go come like a sing, me go sing a pretty melody.
0: Yeah,
1: so
0: man.
1: Sing this to make it feel like a foreign song, and it worked.
0: And it worked well.
1: General
0: for you?
1: Bino, yeah, man. I mean, General Bino go for shocking vibes one night, and him have this bad rhythm. I want to listen a two song my voice the night. And Patrick Roberts at him say, yo, the two song them your voice, but you're not signed to it, and we're not going to put out the two song. We only going to put out one. Cause you're not with artists. I'm gonna say, yo, Jano Star. So the next song when me I tell him to put out them, I say, no, sir. I don't want to be like, girl, I call me name all over. I said, do nothing. And then put it out and it run, you know?
0: Yeah, man. And that's good, because trust me, this was a big hit for you. We have a couple of others in the world. Because of time. So we're going to focus now on your new projects that you you're working on currently or have worked on in recent times. Folks, this one is called No Friend. I'm going to play a little bit and you're going to tell me a little bit about it, all right?
1: Play it.
2: This is like a concussion. Russian, the girl them say, them goody, don't come cheap, from your goody, good, put up your one, make me
3: Tropical
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0: Yeah.
1: Yes, man. So how this one came about?
0: Well, I just the times now, you know. Russia, I know when we look back, even if I want to do a video now, one time when we had a video, girl beg we like baby to come in a video. Mm-hmm, yeah. Now, if you want a girl in a video, them I tell you how much you have to pay them. Me I say, wait, that's life now. But me understand, because you have some holy pan non-artists who mash up music in my youth.
1: Mm-hmm. Yes.
0: Non-artists, people who do other things from artistry, them just want this guy's behind artistry. So them come and them flood the business with money. Not knowing the effect we have after real artists after a while. Because, yeah. You know, a real artist, you know, like a Merciless or whatever, you can't get them or a Bounty Killer, you can't get them fair pay this whole heap of money for do this and for do that, you know.
1: Yeah, that's true.
0: Or a ninja man, they might just kiss them teeth and walk away and don't even care if nobody hear them. But you see, a man where an a real artist, they may pay all $1 million just to hear them voice, even on the radio.
1: Yes, yes, that's
0: so
1: true.
0: Here and now. Yeah, so everything now is all about money and who you pay this and who you pay that and who. Some of us say, yo, not even, you can't even touch the girl them nowadays. I'm money them are dealing. The girl them now run a friend touch. I funny them a sell touch. Nikki run the mean boy with the Benz truck. Same dance and him can't even spell touch. Yeah, that's all, that is where the society is right now.
1: Yeah, which is true.
0: Let me keep it known.
1: Yeah,
0: let me make it known.
1: Yes, man. All right, let's go into another one of your current, your recent productions. Let's go.
0: Okay.
2: Blinks, blessings are show upon them. You're blessed and you not condemn. Condemn.
3: Bang!
2: Bang!

0: All right, this one is called Proud, right? Is that that's the name of it, right?
1: Yeah.
0: How this one
1: yeah,
0: came
1: Proud,
0: about?
1: Yeah, Proud, yeah. Here I know. When people hear about an artist, especially a 90s artist, if you're not up, they feel like you're broke. Because them feel like, say, once an artist, you got just dead an artist. And you know no more skills and you can't do nothing more. So, okay. I make them know, say, in America, I come in America, I come see America run. I go a whole heap of school, I take a whole heap of exam. And right now, I'm in nursing. I'm working in the hospital and I'm very proud. Mr. Some little blogger where they are cussing, oh, you're a big power man, boy, you're a nurse, I'm ready. I said, I just make them go and run with it because I don't care. Jamaica, not everybody at Jamaica, but most people at Jamaica, them have this narrative that's working is bad. And I don't know why. Me and them all are customers to say, them man, they figure work. Them working not good something, man. How about this?
0: Of course, working is good.
1: Eh? Them no shame to beg, but them shame to work. 99.9% of them. Walk one, nothing, no, really, bro. Them feel like them are done when them are big. But if you work, you're the worst human being for work. Oh, yes. The man, if you go work, that's so stupid.
0: Yep.
1: So I hope to change that narrative. Because as a star, every place where me work, the people them know me. Them could have been Yankee, them could have been Jew, them could have, for you say, Power Man, for you say, Stone. Them must say, Jesus Christ. You must say, what you doing here? I'm going to say, yo, I just have ambition. See? I'm going to keep it moving because you're in this place, you have to have an income.
0: Yes, that's true.
1: If you don't have an income, then you know the outcome. See?
0: Yes, man.
1: We have all of our business too, but we have all of our business. But right now, the best business is paying your tax. At 10 years now, I pay tax in America. I'm now an American citizen. So, just go and do my thing, you see me?
0: Yeah, man.
1: And then now, I still do my music every day, because I went to some of my artist friends, and I said, boy, you know, sir, true, never that thing. Because I guess I know. Work, not stop, nothing. Then I said, then earth is stop, nothing. You go do your shift, and you come home, and in the night, you go and a studio just the same. You have a show, you go do your show just the same. But you just have something else to do, and you pay your tax.
0: Makes sense.
1: None of them never done look on it.
0: Makes sense.
1: None of them never done look on it like that.
0: Yeah, that's true. All right, this other track. No, we're gonna play another one. You're gonna tell us a little bit lit about it, right?
1: Yeah.
2: Time. Every Caribbean represent.

0: right.
1: Bang! So, bang!
0: We are Yadi. How that one came about?
2: Yeah, man. Yeah, I'm just show them say, yo, you know. Because when you come to America and you see the powers of Jamaica, you say, yo. And not even Jamaica alone. Every other Caribbean country have themselves as Yadi. Trinidad have it to them a Yadi. Guyanese have it to them a Yadi. You see me? So me just big up every Yadi. And I show them the power of a Yadi. And when you come to this place, you come for set goals and make money. Yeah, yeah. Straight up.
0: Yeah, man. Yeah, man. I like the flow on it. All right, let's go to another one now.

0: Alright, this one's called Tribute to Jamaica. So, Power Man, tell me how this came about.
1: Well, you know, I have to big up Jamaica, you know. We have to honor Jamaica at all times. I know, sir, Jamaica are one of the greatest islands in the world. And it's a very, very, very great place. As them said, there's nothing wrong with the world, you know. See, I just, we as people, have to treat everything nice and decent.
0: Yeah.
1: So, yeah, man, Jamaica one of the greatest places in the world. And we acknowledge that and the world acknowledge that. So, I just bless up Jamaica straight up.
0: All right.
1: With the America, you know, we just miss Jamaica straight up every day, every night. Yeah, man.
0: Yes, man. All right, let's go into another one. You know, because of time, you know, we have to...
1: Me know, man. Don't shut them.
0: All right.
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0: All right, this one's called BBL. All right, yeah. Give us the inspiration behind this one. Why you wrote this one?
1: Well, these days the girls, them are buy everything. And everything is for sale. People where I work, in the hospital, I have some nurse. If two of them, one up on the right and one up on the left, and then bend over and pick up something, nobody can pass. I mean, I want to say, if a God make them butt like that, and I buy them, but I don't ask them.
0: Yeah,
1: but that is where it's at now. I see them type of tune and them type of mates there. While pure and clean, them song, they're just gone. But I want the people them know something about gatekeeping. You see, gatekeeping, more than the people them where I lead, whether the artist them or the producer, them just want to shut out everybody to make the world say them are the greatest. And them are the this. And you see, because of them around the place, all of the top radio this jack are for them friend. All of the top selectors are for them friend. And if any one of them ever play a song when in a for them circle, them phone call them and you never hear that song again. The people them is so naive and just walk around with them head in the cloud and them don't know about this. Them don't know about gatekeeping. Gatekeeping is so real that. Why is Capitan so bad and you're not eat with him? Why is Sizzler so bad and you're not eat with him? Why is Beanie Man and Bounty so bad and you're not eat with him? Because and of them around the place and them can't get them song pick up on the right channel where it pick up on.
0: Okay.
1: Straight up.
0: Yes, yes. All right, poor man. Boy, there's so much things we want to talk about, but because of time, boy, I tell you, man, you have such a history, and we appreciate the fact that you take time out of your busy schedule just to have a little chit-chat with us here on Tropical Spice Radio. Any words of encouragement to your young artists, upcoming artists? Any words of encouragement you'd like to give to them?
1: Listen. I want to say the narrative they are changed, young artists. Young artists, the thing change. Missy said the artists them experiment with badness. It worked for some people. One time when your artist, Ninja Man knows this thing I come up, him go bust some shot, and the next week him go in a jail, and Ninja Man are the biggest talk, and then when him get free and go a sting mash up. The bad boy thing they were beat up people or shoot people and go to jail and come out and get bigger, it now work again. See some of the artists them are get themselves in a trouble and when they come out their career just dead. Certain things just happen for your time. So young artists wanna be on yourself. That style then now work again. It beat out and played out. Be good now. Straight up.
0: You hear it from the man himself, Power Man. Okay, Power Man, any four persons hearing you and you know, would like to get in touch with you, could you give us a number, contact number, and your social media?
1: Okay, hear me now. Yeah. Power Man, 929-381-4442. Bang! Power Man.
0: All right. How about your social media? You're on social media? Would like to hear your social media. Contact.
1: 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Power Man Reggae, Power Man Dancehall, YouTube. I'm one of the people that know, say, yo, you see YouTube, every artist depend on YouTube. You have some people have it in their mind, say, five artists alone depend on YouTube. No. You have some artists where you love and you know, hear them, but fan them, you know, hear about them all along. All you have to do is just type in their name, just try it. And you have to say, as much song you have 30 songs from January to now. And believe you me, him will have 30 songs. Yeah. Yes, more time some people ask, you're done with music. You just want to squeeze them, man. Yo, you're not asking a liar if I'm done with law.
0: Yeah, that's true. All right, poor man. Thank you very much for a very interesting interview. We're sorry we don't have enough time because, trust me, you have so much more to share with our listeners. And, you know, we understand. You know, because you had work. I am assuming that you had work right now, so you know.
1: Yeah,
0: man. So we're not going to take you off the jobs for so long, right? So big up yourself. Any big ups you want to send out there to anyone? Go ahead.
1: Big up, mad dog. You know, early morning, I should just wake up. Yeah, man, you don't know a Power Man. Gyal are coming here all over the ocean. Serious things are going up. Prison never make me dad. Prison now we friend them yard. When we do that song there, enough people are saying, what kind of song that? An elephant man. None of them never know the meaning of it. That song is so much prisoners hope. Prison never make me dad. That means anybody can go to prison. You can rich and just drive your car and lick down somebody and end up a prison. Prison never make me dad. Prison now we friend them yard. You all of them are one brother enemy. Watch them up. None of them not bad for me. Bad like me pass stage show. I'll know.
0: All right, folks. You heard from the big man himself, Power Man. I want to thank you very much for, again, taking the time out of a busy schedule just to be with us here on Tropical Spice. All the best in your endeavors. And we'll going to find some more time and we're going to have a little more extended time conversating with you. All right. So big up yourself, Power Man.
1: Tropical Spice. You get music. You make music. You make music and everything nice. Bang, bang, bang, bang.
0: All right, brother.

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2: 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This one.
1: Give them a hint, them take a quack.
2: Oh man.
1: Give them a yard, them take a hipper. Them no worship.
0: Tropical Spice Radio.

0: That one is from Paul Mann. I guess, well, folks, we got Yorick online to give us another of our health nugget, health tips. Want to say morning to you, Yorick.
1: Grand rising to you, to the whole Radio Land, Tropical Spice Radio. Greetings to everyone. Hope you guys having a great Friday so far. Blessings to everyone on the outside. How you doing, my brother?
0: Well, I'm good, you know. I'm good. I'm just here anxious to hear what is going to be the tip of the day for our health.
1: Well, I must say, for the past 2 weeks, I've been having a lot of customers or clients coming to me with kidney failures and some form of troubles in the kidneys. And, you know, I thought I'd talk about it very quickly here today. Your kidneys is very important. You know, we have two kidneys, and the right kidney filters and maintains your right side of your body from head to toe, and your left kidneys maintain and filters your left side from head to toe. And with these two kidneys, man, it filters the blood, you know, ensuring that the blood maintain that pH of 7.4. That's why a lot of people who goes on dialysis and go to these centers, they go to to filter the blood, you know, to keep the blood healthy.
0: Okay.
1: And of course, as I mentioned, to maintain that 7.4, because, you know, once you go below 7.3, you are at death's door. All right. So I want to encourage everyone, you know, who listening to the show right now, that protect your kidneys. Your kidneys is the gateway to your health. And how you can do that is by making sure you stay hydrated. All the kidneys requires is electrolytes and hydration. And with hydration comes your minerals. I'm talking zinc, I'm talking copper, magnesium, you know, selenium and phosphate and potassium and all the great things, minerals that the body requires, the kidney needs. And you can only get true hydration from your fruits. So all your watery fruits that has high water content, your kidneys is dying for that. Your kidney needs that. That's the real true hydration. So gobbling down a whole gallon of plain water has no minerals to offer the kidneys other than washing away whatever little electrolytes is in the kidneys or whatever minerals is in the kidneys or in the body to say. So again, don't jug down a whole plain bunch of water. You need to hydrate that water. You need to mineralize the water. You need to alkaline the water. And if you're going to drink plain water, I suggest you add key lime, the juice of key lime, tamarind, or cucumbers to your water, and that's how your water becomes alkaline. It has some form of minerals in there. All right, guys. So again, hydration, the kidneys needs hydration, electrolytes, all the minerals, and you get it from your fruits and your leafy green vegetables. But you know me, my thing is fruits. So get your fruits, get up on your fruits, especially if you guys in the islands hearing me, Jamaica, Barbados, Bahamas, wherever in the world you're listening, especially in the Caribbean, you guys are loaded with fruits. Get up on your fruits, man. 80% fruits every day, 10% some vegetables, the other 10% you can dip and dab in your little cooked foods. But 80% every day, you need a hydration of fruits.
0: All right. Thank you very much, Yorick, for another of our health tip of the day right here on this station, Tropical Spice Radio. Hope you have a great day and a great weekend, Yorick, you know.
1: Same likewise to you, my brother. And, you know, once again, shout out to everyone on the outside. Got it locked into Tropical Spice. Want to remind you guys, you can follow me on TikTok. That's Yorick, Yorick dot or period author, Arthur. Once again, it's Yorick, Yorick dot author, Arthur. Follow me on TikTok, Facebook, Instagram. It's the same name. You know, you can hit me up on the WhatsApp, 718-790-2691. That's 718-790-2691. If you have any health concern, any questions pertaining to your health, give me a call. I would love to sit and chat with you.
0: All right. Thank you very much, Yorick, again, for another health nugget, the health tip of the day, brought to you by Yorick, our health correspondent here on this station. All right, bless up.
1: Peace and blessings to you and the world.
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Hey, folks, do remember Mark, G6, Super Ray, and Brian presents White and Anything Birthday Celebration. 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

today was a great day. We got poor man sharing his experience, his musical journey, how it was for him from then until now. 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
0: Hear my plea.
3: Welcome, DJ Dino. It's locked in.
0: You in a time.
3: This one from Jeffrey. One called Baby, I'm Sorry.

0: Hey, co-host Sashi Cool, what's up?
1: Yo, what the hell? I'm on live, loving the vibe.
0: Yes, man. So you're there listening to the interview. How did you find the interview with Power Man?
1: It was good. It was really good.
0: Yeah, man. He made some interesting points about how the music was back then. You know, you couldn't just jump into a studio like that. You know, you have to sit and wait your turn. But things have changed these days. I mean, anybody can voice anywhere, actually. You don't need a studio these days. Technology has reached so
1: far. All you need is a phone. Yep. All you need is your phone.
0: Listen, mate. Cartel has taught us that lesson about phone recording. But I tell you.
1: Yes, the health tip was good as well. The health tip was good. I really enjoyed the dynamics of this program, you know, giving everybody a little bit of everything.
0: Yeah, man, giving a little bit of everything. That's why we're here, Tropical Spice Radio. It's a flavor of the Caribbean, right? So we have to give the flavor. You know, if have you ever cooked and without using any seasoning, how it is?
1: I tell you, man, remember some of the rest of the money, no, blessed love.
0: You say you're the only Rasta.
1: Me have left some time now, but you don't know. Trust me.
0: You say the only.
1: But we are Jamaica. We are creative. We are creative.
0: Definitely creative. And you know that's what makes us stand out. You know, not throwing shades on anybody. You know, but I'm just saying that Jamaicans on a whole always find something to stand out on, right? And we tend to...
1: I'm proud to be a Jamaican.
0: Yeah, man. Looking at the positive side, though. Not the negative. Not the negative. I tell you. You know, we had a great show today, folks. And I really love the vibes. Really, really love the vibes today. It's, you know... And this is what we try to maintain on a Friday. You know, giving a little midday spice. Hence the name, you know. Midday Spice, right? And I tell you.
1: Yeah, my from G6, I would like to for him to give me a link. I'm in the Brooklyn area. I'd like to, you know, support the event as well. And you know,
0: yeah, man.
1: It's all about even global connecting and stuff like that. So
0: yeah,
1: you know, we'd love for him to give me a link and we can, you know.
0: Yeah, man. And yeah, just looking at in the chat room, Dino is loving the vibes right now. It appears that he loved the drop leaf rhythm. So he put a fire emoji and said, rhythm.
1: So he's oh, yeah. That. And he also made a request. He wanted to hear the Bounty Killer. My eyes can see more clear.
0: Okay.
1: So I don't know if he can find that one.
0: We have that, man. We have
1: for
0: that.
1: Him.
0: We have that. Trust me.
1: Right.
0: Yeah, man. We have that. Definitely.
1: Right.
0: So we'll just give him a little
1: bit. Yeah, I'm going to give a shout out to Peaches as well. Peaches, my friend, you don't know, locked in all the way from Canada. You don't know, and they make a shout out and promote your little business and all that stuff there. But, you know, big up my friend, big up my nurse friends from England that is locked in. My friend from high school that is locked in from Long Island, Florida. We can't big up everybody today, but we save some of the big ups with it. I sure was that stuff to come.
0: Yeah,
1: you understand?
0: Definitely. Definitely. Hey, folks, do remember Selecta Bluff on our Saturday? Yeah, man. The program is called Reggae is a Live Show, which features good, authentic reggae music. That's from 10 a.m. to 12 noon right here at the station on a Saturday. Selecta Bluff is the man. The show is called Reggae is Alive.
1: Okay.
2: It's okay. It's alright. I'm gonna make it on the morning flight. I'm gonna do all the things you like champagne and candy.
0: Wanna say hello to China. China's loving the vibes. Folks, on a Sunday from 2 to 5, just make sure I'm correct. It's DJ Aija. Cool running show right here on the station. Aija, the big man on the station on a Sunday. Can't afford to miss that show. Great show. Good vibes. Right here on the station, Tropical Spice Radio, the flavor of the Caribbean.

0: alright.
1: I'm so sorry that DJ Technician didn't get the opportunity to come and be a part of the show. I know he would love it. Yeah, man, but the next time, alright?
2: Okay, it's alright. DJ Mike, I'm gonna check if DJ Technician, if he buy some more Wi-Fi. Because the Wi-Fi was not Wi-Fi, and that's why we didn't connect this week. Oh, I don't know, yeah. To check
1: true.
2: On that.
1: That's true.
2: All right, and also, a big shout out to DJ Chikwa. Thanks for your input this week on the show as well. You know, loving the vibe, and thanks for your information. It was well taken.
1: Yeah, man, definitely. We appreciate it. And folks, tune in each and every Friday from 10 to noon. If you're on the North American side, and if you're in the Caribbean, it is from 9 to 11. This is what we do right here on the station, you know, giving you good vibes, good music, and enough energy with DJ Sashi Cool and DJ Mike here, coming to give you some good vibes, you know? So anything that you would like to say to your listeners out there, you know, we're doing the outro, anything you want to let them know?
2: All right, for all my new listeners and all my friends that join, I just want you to tell a friend, you know, about Tropical Spice Radio, so we can, you know, broadcast the listening or the viewership and stuff like that. So just tell a new friend to join and to participate in the chat room as well. We just want to keep that active as we grow the fan base for Tropical Spice Radio.
1: All right, bro. Yeah, man. Vibes is right, you know, folks, at this time of day, where we give you some nice entertainment, providing you good, authentic music, good vibes, good energy. And as usual, I say to folks out there, you know, please be a role model for someone to follow. Do not be the person that is a bad influence in someone's life. Be a positive role model for others to follow. And if you're going to do anything stupid, don't do it at all. Let it stay. Just leave it alone, right? And before anything, consult the Father. Ask for his direction. Because in these times, we need the Father's direction, right? So definitely, right? We need it. So, Father Pugs, what says you?
2: All right, folks, for the weekend, just be safe. Be safe in all your endeavors, because they want you back here next week. So, you know, just be careful on the road. That's it for now.
1: All right.
2: Thanks for dropping in.
1: Yeah, man. All right, we're going to take you with some Bounty Killer.
3: Sincerely.
1: Going to take you with some Bounty Killer out. All right. Have a good weekend. All right.
3: Way down. I'm sorry for all the wrong I've done and all the pain I've caused. But two hearts become one, and that's a bond. I need you in my life, not as a memory. I need you to be there to journey. You's like my love attorney.
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0: alive. 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
1: 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Take us wherever you go.
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1: You go. From a distance, no response. From a distance, give me one glance. Then get them this the alliance. From a distance, no response.
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1: We never demote, girl. 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
1: 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I wonder if the youth them are just kill off them one another and go on like them a fool. All right.
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0: Them I'ma come off a tour boss, but 4 tour me done the boss. Reach past thing and tell them the whole place boss. Something wrong with Gringo now the first half.
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0: And he must have the whole place boss. Call up Kitty Pan, Kitty Pan using Pan Cramp up the whole place boss. I'ma come off and then the clash start boss. Merciless mash up Ninja Man boss. 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So merciless pull me now it clash boss. 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Chat 2 lyrics boss, come off a state boss. Big up merciless boss. 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Me not that boss, me can't tell you something.

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I can't explain how I feel. 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In the midst of me doing you wrong,

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Tropical Spice Radio.

Testing 1, 2, 3. Want to say good morning to each and everyone who is locked in right now. This is Tropical Spice Radio, the flavor of the Caribbean. DJ Mike is in the building as per usual. And folks, we got a show for you today. But you know, as usual, we have to start the day on a very inspirational note. You know, I have to give God thanks for what he has done for us throughout the year, throughout the day, throughout the week. So we always start with a song that reflects on his blessings and his mercies. You understand? Gotta say good morning to everyone online who's locked in right now. And we say salute to you and to our new listeners. Welcome, welcome each and everyone. As you know, this thing would not be possible without you, right? You know, folks, when we look at the scriptures sometimes, you know, there's some scriptures that are inspiration to us, you know, right? Let's look at some physical scriptures talking about physical healing and restoration. In Isaiah 53 verses 5, it highlights the healing through Christ's sacrifice. In Jeremiah 17, 14, a direct plea for God's healing and salvation. And look at Psalms 103, verse 2 to 3. He praises God for forgiving sins and healing diseases. And in Exodus 15, verse 26, it identifies God as the Lord who heals. So you can check out those scriptures for today, folks. As usual, we cater to each and everyone for the physical mind, the spiritual mind as well. Always have to give God thanks.

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2: Yes, indeed, a lot more to the world. This is Tropical Spice Radio. Got to say good morning to Annalie. Annalie's locked in right now, and she's loving the vibes. But let's check out our good friend, DJ Sashi Cool. Sashi, good morning to you, DJ Sashi. What's up?
3: Good morning, Mr. DJ Mike. As usual, everything is Sashi Cool on my side.
2: Yeah, I realize. I realize, sir. Right? So what's happening for today, sir?
3: All right. You know, as usual, we have a great package in store for Tropical Spice listeners. Right? Locked into Tropical Spice Radio Chill Room. It's going to be a good show.
2: I know you're the person with all the controversial questions, you know. So that is expected today. So you're not going to give us a teaser, or you're going to wait some more?
3: As usual, let's do a little teaser. Could you find this song, DJ Mike? It was Love at First Sight.
2: It was Love at First.
3: From Turbulence.
2: Turbulence. Okay. All right. I wonder where this is going. Why that song?
3: Let's see. Let's just wait and see what is going to take place further on in the news.
2: Further on in the news, sir. All right. As I said, I'm a bit curious to know why that song in particular. Unexpected turbulence. All right.
3: Okay.
2: Listen.
3: What's the weather like on your side today?
2: What? Good. It's good. It's good. It's actually good. Right. All right. Listen. Let's listen to some turbulence, folks. Let's listen to some turbulence.

0: Need your name and number where you reside. All right, Sashi Cool. Yes, we played that song. Why we play that song?
1: Let me just, from the decks of the DJ, I'm just sure this question. Do you think flirting is dangerous?
0: Repeat the question again.
1: Alright, from the decks of the DJ, the question of the day is, do you think flirting is dangerous?
0: Oh, flirting? I thought you said virgin.
1: That could be added. That can be added.
2: Come here, cut. Jump here, cut. Stop.
0: Yeah, this guy is not easy. He's even adding his effects in, folks. Well, I tell you, today's going to be a great day, folks. Today is going to be a great day. Want to welcome each and everyone. Yeah, go ahead.
1: No, man, so we can't put the virgin in the mix. Not there with that.
0: No, we're not or really. We can save that for, we can save that for another day, right?
1: No, but you could have talked about virgin oil. You know them Adivale were virgin oil. You understand? Virgin could have mean anything. Virgin pina colada, virgin something. No. I'm just saying.
0: All right, so I hear you. But the virgin, I'm just looking at the whole virgin thing, you know?
1: No, but the actual question is, do you think flirting is dangerous?
0: Right. So, is a question? Okay. So, folks, want to welcome those who are first-time listeners on the show. Right. This is how we're going to show you how to navigate on the app. All right. When you go to the app, you're going to see, if you download the app, you're going to see three little dots on to the left top corner of the app. You just click on it and there's a menu going to come down and then you select chat. When you go, you scroll down the menu list, you will see chat. You just select and then you can just, at the top line, you put your name, right? You put your name there and the next line is the conversation. So we identify your name in the top line and then the next line is where you have the conversation going, right? Same thing for the website. When you go on the website, you scroll down, click the menu, or you scroll down and you will see live or chat, and then you select chat and conversation will be going, right? So question of the day again.
1: Yes.
0: Do you think flirting is dangerous?
1: Yeah, but I think in cap, no, DJ, Mike. Diplomatic thing they're saying. You understand?
0: Flirting can be dangerous. All right, I'm just responding. Flirting can be dangerous because sometimes persons don't know how to. All right, to me, flirting is a borderline thing where, you know, you can go over if you don't know what you're doing and create problem. For some persons like to go on the edge. Some persons like to live on the edge. So flirting is their edge. So, you know, they will do stuff and keep it at that level. But some persons don't know how to deal with it, put themselves in problems when they flirt and relationship destroyed. So it can be dangerous, but I would not recommend it because it's not everybody it works for. What's your say?
1: All right. Mr. DJ, man, when we ask you a question, I know you are talking for everybody. You are talking on behalf of our person. What is that problem? Maybe your experience or from your perspective. I know you ask about on behalf of the person, it can be dangerous and it can be,
0: No. I'm not speaking. I'm just giving a general response. Right?
1: I mean, why are you not general response, sir? I want you to speak from your perspective, from your side of the fence, right?
0: All right. For me, flirted doesn't work. It doesn't work.
1: You never said to work or nothing, I'm wondering if it's dangerous.
0: Yes, that's why I'm responding. It doesn't work. It's dangerous. It's dangerous. For me, it's dangerous. Right, so
1: all right, which part of it the danger would have come in for you?
0: Because I may say things, but I don't mean, and then the person might take it, which normally happens, you know, you would say things that you don't really mean. You just say it in just a little friendly gesture, and persons take it the wrong way. And then if things reach back to a loved one, that's where the problems come in. So that's why it can be dangerous. But folks,
1: you want to hear my point of view now?
0: Yeah, man, go ahead.
1: Before we go to the next slide. All right. Flirting for me, it's very, very dangerous. You understand?
0: Mm-hmm.
1: Versus might say it's not harmful. It's just a friendly smile. But for me,

0: I might be smiling with somebody or, you know, giving some good gestures or something.
1: Yes.
0: What's that person that when me I flirt with? Them have an obsessive nature or behavior. You understand?
2: Yeah.
0: Me give them mixed signal now. Them start me and build up one little facade in them head.
1: Yeah.
0: And them turn around and kill me when them find out, say, me not really interested. That's why I'm not play them the game. That's very dangerous. Because you don't know a person's frame of mind, state of mind, during, you know, a particular period in time. So I'm not play them the game, the brother. I'm not lead on people. Because it's basically you're leading on someone, right? And you know, at the end of the day, you're not really have a total interest, right?
1: Mm-hmm.
0: You may be, it's, maybe it's just a little fling. In a spur of the moment kind of thing. You understand? But sometimes you have to look beyond that. Sometimes people feelings, you can't play with them, bro.
1: That is true.
0: You understand? Mm-hmm. So but with that said, like, what says you in the text line?
1: Yes, people, we'd like to hear from you folks. What says you on that point? Do you think flirting is dangerous? Let me see if I can get someone online right now.
0: China says in the chat
1: room,
0: flirting can be harmful. Yes. Good morning, China. Big up your status and big up yourself.
1: China. Yes, big up China. Mark G6, gotta say good morning. Bless up to you as well, folks. We'd like to hear, folks. Come on, let's hear from you. What's your say on the whole flirting thing? We'd like to hear. We would like to hear, right? Okay, we got Blackwood online. Gotta say good morning. Good morning, Sir Blackwood. Hello?
3: Morning,
1: Sir Blackwood. How you doing? Welcome to Tropical Space.
0: Salute.
1: All right, Sashi, hit him with the question of the day.
3: Yes, DJ, man.
0: All right, Sir Blackwood, from the decks of the DJ, the question today is, do you think flirting is dangerous or can be dangerous?
3: Oh, yes. I just shut up, I don't.
1: All right, why? Why so is
3: that's murky water, man. That's murky water.
1: Murky. All right, why? Tell us your reasons.
3: Well, first thing on the whole, well, as you know, first thing would not have anything to do unless you are getting to something serious. Or you want to try out something. Those are the two reasons. Either you're getting serious or you're trying out something.
1: Okay, so
3: first thing on the whole,
1: yeah.
3: It can be dangerous and it can be good. And let's allow me to explain myself. First of all, if you are single, flirting in a means of attracting your companions. That's the good part. But if you are not single, then that's where flirting becomes dangerous.
1: Okay.
0: So, no, but if you're single, it can also be dangerous because basically, you know, sometimes when you're all right, so you don't have a full intention for a girl. Yeah, that's maybe mere of attraction, right? And I ain't at a single mode. Mm-hmm. And you see a girl, you smile with her, you know you can potentially get her because maybe she know in terms of you know status, she know you see, but you just know it with confidence. Yeah, man, you tell yourself I can't get down on him, I can't put down on him under the bed. But you know, really want her for being in a relationship with. And you start to give her signals and all of these things. And when you see she's responsive to all of these signals, you say, all right, I have the one under my bed. But you don't want it in her head, just cut this up, bro. Because flirting is basically like you're misleading somebody. You're bringing them on and then you're just dropping them.
3: And that's why I said it can be dangerous and it can be good because it depends on the intention that you have.
0: Right.
3: Because normally, as I said, it can be good and it can be bad. It depends on your and the person.

0: the intention. If you're just going to flirt with somebody because you want to score a point, that's a dangerous thing. But if you're flirting with somebody with the intention of attracting that person for a serious relationship, I don't think there's a danger in that, because in order for you to get to somebody into something, there has to be some measure of flirting. But I think what makes it dangerous is the intention behind your flirt.
1: Yeah. Okay. But you hear it say, if you are single, it's all right, and you can get to it. But when you're married, it can be dangerous. But me, I'm sure from a single perspective, it also can be dangerous. Because me personally, when me used to flirt, when me single, me could flirt with other people, were obsessive on it. Why? You know, I know the story behind it.
2: Just, yes, sir.
0: And that's why I say it depends on your intention.
1: Right.
0: Because it is your intention that makes it dangerous or non-dangerousness. There's such a word, isn't it? If you get what I mean. Yeah,
1: right.
0: I think flirting depends on the individual intention. That's what gives it that kind of niche, whether it's a dangerous thing or it's okay. That's what my
1: let me ask that question.
0: Yes.
1: Let me ask that question, though. If, take out the marriage aspect and stuff, if somebody flirt with you and follows you, how you feel as an individual?
0: I wouldn't feel good, because as a matter of fact, if somebody flirts with me and it doesn't go anywhere, it's not going to break up, because you're actually deceiving me.
1: Right.
0: Yeah, it would have been a sense of deception right there. You know?
1: Okay.
0: So that's why I said that if you're flirting with someone, it depends on your intentions. That's what makes it dangerous. If you're going to flirt with somebody, You have to know and expect to suffer certain consequences. Because reason why I say this, if you're in a relationship, so to speak. So if you know you're going to flirt with man or woman, because the thing was man, it doesn't matter. Some people say whether you're a Christian, yes or no, a Christian flirt. So we don't have to have normal fun. But if you're a serious person and you are in a relationship, why would you be flirting with somebody and you know the consequence of what will happen? That's when it becomes dangerous.
2: Right.
0: But if you are single now, then you're flirting with somebody, meaning that you have an intention to get into a relationship with that individual.
1: But suppose flirting is just a part of a person's personality. I mean, just know people just love each other. I just like them personally. Like, whether they're married or single is just a part. They make it a part of them to do it. It's like a habit.
0: You mean like for people to do it just mundanely. That's just their character for flirting.
1: Right. They make it a part of their, like a routine for them.
0: Yeah, but then listen to this.
1: Mm-hmm.
0: All right. As for me, if you have to, this is a particular color, but it depends on the kind of and the level of flirtation I'm talking about. You have some persons that will flirt because that's their means of making friends or to keep that kind of rapport with people, especially women. So, you understand? So they do it. It is not in the danger zone like they are looking at relations. They do it because that part of them means of keeping certain friendship. That's their character. They are jovial. They are friendly. You understand? That's the kind of... some person might see it as a matter of flirting, but they don't see it as in the danger zone of flirting. That's just their character of being friendly with an individual.
1: I understand that in the innocence of that. But the person on the other end that is receiving, they might take it to a different level. You might see it being innocent to just give a smile or, you know. And I don't want persons to mix up charm with flirt.
0: Mm-hmm.
1: Because there's a difference. You can be charming, you know, and charm, you know, be a part of your personality, or you get what I'm saying?
2: Yeah, I was just about to ask about that. If you're a person who likes to charm
1: persons, Mike would have said, little girl in my past and say, well, go on, nice lady, beautiful lady. I know him use them little nice words. Then, my darling, you understand?
2: Yeah. I was just about, but in just to add to that, Sashi, I was just to say, what if you're that type of person who likes to compliment? Is it a form of flirting?
1: It depends. It depends. It can be.
0: Yeah, because, you know, as some people would say, read that would say,
1: right, the signal, and it would be your intention behind what you're doing.
2: Well, that is true.
0: Yeah. Yeah, it is the intention behind it. Because normally, you know, if all right. For me, I know DJ Mike very well. And some of the things that I see him do, and especially complimenting ladies, and that I'm cracking anything out of the city. This is how you are. I know you that way. You love to compliment ladies. And that's just part of you. That's your character. And from my point of view, from the years I've known you, it's not a sign of flirting with any woman. That's just who you are. You're just that kind of a complimentary person. You're friendly. And it's not a means of flirting.
1: Exactly. So, you know, I take that for him father, you know.
2: Listen to me, it's not about me today, all right?
0: Well, I'm just putting that in because I know DJ Mike very well.
2: I understand. We understand.
0: So in that setting, you know, that what have been it. So I'm saying it depends on the intention of the individual that makes it dangerous or not dangerous. You understand? That's what we just have to look at it from that standpoint. So it can be dangerous, but also it depends on the intention of the person who is doing the flirting.
1: Yeah, but for me, they're on the safe side, though, because, as we say, it's basically the person on the receiving end.
0: Yes, yeah.
1: Meet this escalate based on the signal, right? So for me, it's safe, because, as we say, you're not know a person's frame of mind or them thoughts, because you cannot flirt with somebody that is obsessive and they will take certain signals the wrong way, right? And they will make your life and destroy certain things. So me, I say, don't you think for play it safe?
0: No. Just keep
1: basic.
0: Yeah, don't first. Don't.
1: Stuff like that.
0: Yeah, don't. For the safe zone side, do not. But I mean, that person who you know, who you can do your stuff with, you know, you talk to them and you do your thing, and you know those individuals. But for the wider scope of it, As you said, for the state of the part of it, don't do it, because you don't know the framework of the individual. You know, maybe they are in need of somebody, maybe they are searching somebody, maybe they have an open invitation just waiting for somebody to say, maybe you're real nice, you know, boy, you know, really nice to take you out on the town, and those are the kind of stuff that person might be looking for, which for you is a phenomenal thing, you know. So for that.
2: But what about, let me ask this question. What about the case if someone just genuinely like you, so anything you say that to them, they're attracted. How you deal with a situation like that?
0: Well, for a situation like that, you keep fast. By the way.
2: You say keep
1: exactly,
2: far.
1: Because
0: there's a song that I learned from one of these familiar people. The man says, clear the room. Yeah, clear the room.
2: All right, sir.
1: Yeah, because if you know a person's intention towards you, you know the person has feelings some type of way, right? Or you know that them kind of now have a little liking to them, right? You know, saying ready for a serious or a committed relationship with this person. So I don't think it's wise for you to lead them on. Because they only gonna complicate things when you gonna say, all right, when they want to take it serious, you gonna say, all right, you know, someone already ate and, you know, we could stay in another friend zone and them no want that. Because they already, you know, give them signal like, you know, something potential could be there. You get what I mean? I say? And them gonna feel heartbroken and you don't know how them gonna react to that. I bet you keep it safe. If you know them like and you're not ready for no, just keep it basic. And again,
0: and another spin to this, you know, I would suggest that if you feel that boy, that's part of your thing, flirt with somebody who you understand, somebody who you know, and you know how they tick and place them tick.
1: But yeah, you know I would say still in a black hood. Wouldn't advise because guess what? It's the woman I like for myself. I don't want to do that too. You get what I'm saying? I don't want nobody to play my feelings.
0: Yeah, well, that's
1: do that.
0: But so I mean, if you know the individual, you know, if you know the individual very well, I mean, your compliment and words to them just might mean the same thing as a bit flirting, but they know that why it's not really first to flirting. It's just maybe a compliment. They would have seen it from that some point.
1: Boy, I'm not willing for that gamble, you know. I don't know about nobody.
0: But it's a close shave. But overall, I believe don't flirt none of that. Because at the end of the day, the person receiving it might read you wrong. So that's my take of it. Don't flirt.
1: Let me tell you something. A confession Thursday. Me used to do it here. I did that. We do an obsessive girl. And me gonna tell her the truth. When the girl came, at first me was the woman ball over man, you know. Cause me know normally know a man ball. And the girl ball. And when she done ball, and she say, yo, watch your back. That ain't when me scared, you know, me I stab you up. So now nah, look stab. Brother, I'm afraid for weeks. Everywhere me I look for them like, bro. It was the most uncomfortable feeling because you have to walk and look behind you. You know, when this person ever jump out of one taxi and just gear a 3-star ratchet car or something, bro, me not. Then me learn my lesson.
2: Unless you will learn.
0: Yeah, man, stay away from that. Man. I would recommend that to no matter what, whether from the man's point of view or the woman's point of view. Not flex. If you need that, if you want to be in a relationship, just compute and let me know what about hello. But I'm like, you know, but I don't really want to be in a little thing with it. But leave it alone. Because you might very well suffer the rough consequences of it. It might cost your life.
2: Yes, sir. So, definitely.
1: Can I tell you?
0: Yeah. And not even that. Looking further, as you know, we always do. It might come down to collateral damage. They might can't get to you, but they get to somebody closer to you. So, all of those lines we have to look at.
1: Most definitely.
2: Yes, most definitely.
0: Yes. So, I don't think flirting is a good thing. I think it's dangerous, and we shouldn't say it's better.
1: Trust me. Sir Blackwood, as usual, I always want to thank you for your input. Yeah.
2: As usual.
0: You guys are most welcome. It's a pleasure to be a part of this. And I really enjoy the interaction. And trust me, the questions are very interesting, honestly. Yeah, they are.
1: Right. What do we do, miss? You know, it's tropical spice for this. So, you know, I forget the people, the spice. You understand, for all our listeners in the Caribbean and, you know, worldwide, we have to give them a nice package. They ask and we deliver. Sir.
0: And if you permit me to say it, this is very spicy.
2: All right, we're always here to please.
3: Holy terror, oh God. We feel up here, there, right?
2: Definitely Dale Wright feeling the pain.
1: Yes, sir. All right, then,
2: Blackwood, thank you very much for joining us in the conversation.
1: Yeah, man, you're most welcome. Yeah,
2: we appreciate it.
1: All right, sir.
2: Yes, sir.
1: Yeah, man, so can I think the first thing also, you guys generously done, keep the thing spicy and love the conversation, and I really love the topic, man. Keep it up.
4: All right. Bless it.
1: Yeah, man. Yeah, man. Oh.
4: So, over to the text line, DJ Mike. Kata said, not all compliments are flirtious, saying, that's a nice outfit. It's very different saying you look sexy in that outfit, okay? They are both compliments, but one is definitely more and more flirtatious than the other.
2: Okay.
4: I agree.
2: Yeah, I agree.
4: Context matters. In flirting. And the intention, yeah. Because if you're going more details with certain things, it can be flirtious, as my skin. It can be charming.
2: Mm-hmm.
4: I have no wish for to draw the line between charm.
2: Yes.
4: You get what I'm saying?
2: Yes.
4: So you can always give compliments that is within the charming range. Like, you know, you look nice today and your hair look lovely and mm-hmm. you get what I'm saying?
2: Yeah.
4: But when you start going on details, you know, that dress that looks sexy for you and the bumper round up, you know, that then. You know, as I said, context matters.
2: Mm-hmm.
4: Where that is concerned as well. And Kata said, the danger is when you're going to tell somebody all the things running through your imagination about what you want to do with them, and when you're not serious about it. I would say the intention is behind words.
2: Mm-hmm.
4: You understand?
2: Yes.
4: All right. Kingdom Princess says, when you go market and you pick up and choose what you want, you can admire and compliment what you know.
2: Okay.
4: But you have to do it about.
2: Yeah, yeah. Right? All right. We have Damian online. Damian, good morning to you. All right, DJ Sashi, hit him with a question.
4: All right. Damian, from the decks of the DJ, the question of the day, do you think flirting is dangerous or can be dangerous?
1: Flirting.
2: Yes.
4: When you flirt, it's smart.
1: Yeah, man. Man, say flirting can be dangerous, yes.
4: In what?
1: Flirting can be dangerous, man, because some of the time when we're flirting, we don't want to be serious, really, you know. We just do what we do at the moment, you know.
2: Mm-hmm. Yes, sir.
1: Yeah.
2: Mm-hmm.
1: Mm-hmm. So I mean.
4: So, Damian, you flirt?
1: Yeah.
2: You can answer that question.
1: You
2: notice how he answered the question with we?
4: But I thought that was for the first. I must have some personal experience in it. I mean, you can share.
2: I can share as well.
1: Yeah.
4: No, Mike, you know why you're sharing that? Most they used to that they are go. Leave that alone. Let me get on this. All right?
2: Yeah, man, we're talking about things of the past.
4: All right, Damian, respect for your thoughts and input. You have nobody way off, Amigo?
1: At this time, we just want big up. I don't know if you want to listen. My cousin that a Billy brother, Lexus, 10-2.
4: Mm-hmm.
1: So I just want to yell him up.
2: Oh.
4: Okay. Alright. Get your trip to it now. Get your trip. See you next time now. For next week. Let us tell 10-2 I'm shooting for the stadiums and can't hear the hiccups and all of them stuff. So,
3: what's that making tune in? All right.
2: Yeah, man, definitely.
4: Yeah, man, just send it to the man and make it download the app. I say, all right, this is the traffic is quite straight up. You know, you're going to get the big ups. You see me?
3: Yeah.
4: All right.
2: All right, Damien. Thank you very much.
3: Bless you.
2: Yo, folks, right. I tell you that. Yo, this conversation is really, really touching persons, you know, folks. You know, a person's texting on my phone personally, you know, saying, you know, I asked him to join on the chat. But,
4: Damon, you can hang up here.
2: Oh, Damon, you can hang up.
3: Eh?
2: You can hang up. You can hang up.
3: Damon.
2: What a way to go, boy, Sashi. This record thing, you know, is really borders on danger, you know, big time, you know. Because I had a similar experience with what you had with the girl. Okay. I had one as well. So
4: tell me.
2: It's similar. It's
4: interesting,
2: right? Where, you know, I was flirting with this girl and she took it way more than what was intended. And when I said to her, no, this is not going to work out, boy. I tell you, it was not good. Not good for me.
4: But there are there with big sonic flick. They have road and hide.
2: Well, a lot of hiding, yes. A lot of hiding. A lot of hiding happened. Right? So I know what
4: with that particular situation. Mm-hmm. With the particular situation, the girl said, anyone see me, I'm gonna stab you. Like, watch your head back. I say, Mike, me, I tell you, I look every time I see one car pull up. You know, yeah, things say, stop by. You like that a stand by. You understand?
2: Mm-hmm.
4: No, man.
2: No, man. See, you're
4: play with people.
2: Yep, don't play people with people.
4: I don't want nobody to play with my feelings.
2: Mm-hmm.
4: Because it's either. It's either you're going to want me or you're not going to want. Don't leave me on and then you have to drop me blue. Because, as I said, you don't know at that phase in my life what I'm going through.
2: Mm-hmm.
4: You understand?
2: Yes,
4: you
2: yes,
4: don't know.
2: Understood.
4: And as I say, sometimes you don't know person, not detail.
2: Okay. All right, we got Annalie online. Hey, good day to you, Annalie. Did you hear the question, Annalie?
5: Sure, I've been listening to you guys from morning.
2: All right.
4: Lord.
2: So, what is your view? What's your take? Put some spice in it.
5: Hold on.
2: She's putting her thoughts together, folks. She's putting her thoughts together.
4: Oh no, she's going to the bathroom. Go whisper. She don't have the.
5: No,
4: a joke.
5: Okay. Warning again, once everybody. I don't believe in flirting. That flirting is very dangerous.
4: You don't believe? You never do it, none at all yet.
5: No, I don't flirt.
4: Never in your life.
5: I don't flirt. If I love you, I love you. Don't flirt.
2: So, have anybody flirt with you?
5: Yes.
2: Ah. Okay. And how did you respond to it?
4: Mm-hmm.
5: Well, I make sure to tell them the truth that I'm not in the flirting thing, but I mean, because I know it can be very dangerous because of my experience with others.
2: Ah.
4: Yep, so. You want it there?
5: No, it's all right. Don't draw me out. No,
2: we're not drawing you out. No, we're not drawing you out. No.
4: And then you want?
5: Yes.
4: Make we shake the governor. Make we shake the tambourine. Make we shake the tambourine.
5: No, you're not wishing the tambourine for me this morning. This topic is very, very, very, very serious topic.
4: Right? But no, it's serious enough. Right. Yes. As I was
2: listening
4: on persons and then entrapping their feelings. I think it's entrapping. Right? As I said, for me personally, me no want nobody to play with my feelings like I like to.
5: Exactly.
2: Mm-hmm.
4: Right? Well, we have a personal experience you know, and we say experience teaches wisdom, and we don't want to go back a certain place. We don't want
5: to. Sometimes you don't know if you guys are flirting, you know, because sometimes I'm telling some things, and at the end of the day, they are flirting.
4: Okay. But so,
2: how do you
4: mean? You know, like, I'm giving you compliments.
5: Yeah.
4: Repeatedly.
5: Mm-hmm.
4: On more than one occasion. You know, things say a person they have a little likings for you. Because it's just not something random.
5: They said who have a liking with you, but something you don't know if they are flirting. Because sometimes they say some things and you take it so deep. And at the end of the day, when you look at flirting, my flirt, you don't know some of them.
2: Folks, okay. cruise control, behave yourself.
4: What? Cruise in the building? Cruise, my friend. Big up yourself. Thank you for tuning into Tropical Spice Radio, my friend.
2: Behave yourself, sir.
4: Right?
2: Right. But how do you... All right. My question is, how do you know when it crosses from compliments to flirting? How do you detect that? And what do you do when you realize that it goes over the border of compliment?
5: I make sure I put a line to it. So I know that you're not interesting. Yeah, you know, so you're not interesting. You're just a flirt and exactly. And question them deep down, you know. And when you get the answer, then you know that you're really a flirt with me. And you just let him go. But yeah, at least sometimes we're looking for a relationship. But because they are flirting, you cannot find that relationship. Because sometimes them really and truly, they don't really want you.
2: Okay. So you nip it.
5: Yeah.
2: Okay.
5: Right.
2: And
4: at least that do it safe. What's going on with it? You have to protect your feelings and protect your heart. Yeah. Folks, and I know if I see Annalisa up on the road, they will give her no compliments.
2: Yeah, don't give her no compliments.
5: No compliments. Just come up. I look good and that's it.
4: No, don't tell her she smells sweet. Don't tell her she have a cool gift.
2: Yes, don't tell her about her teeth white and pretty. Just look at her and say, good morning. You look very nice today. Full stop.
5: Very good, because you won't get my heart.
2: You say the heart is not for sale.
5: No, it's not for sale.
4: There you have it, folks, Annalise.
5: Yeah. I know I heard you talk about love at first sight, playing love at first sight. Do you believe in love at first sight?
2: Listen to me.
4: No.
2: That's another conversation. We're going to go to.
4: That's not a topic for another.
2: Yeah, man. That's not. Right? But we thank you. Thank you for ideas for another show.
4: I have that show in the pipeline very soon.
2: All right, don't spill the bean.
4: No, if you spill the beans, you know, make add little salt fish to the beans.
5: Exactly.
4: Make more
5: spice. Mm-hmm.
4: You understand?
5: Mm-hmm. Yes, man.
4: Worry about you, DJ Mike. You know, we always have nutmeg and all of them spice that we add to the main course.
5: That's why you're going to make some beetroot and carrot and ginger and you're meant to move. Yeah.
2: My goodness.
4: At the weekend, we are struggling for hell with. But now, flirting.
2: Now we know why she's so adamant in terms of no compliment, because in the near door.
4: Yeah, but lot to do her while I go and go in a little.
2: She
4: don't want to share the experience of flirtatious.
2: Yes.
4: The past. Annalisa. It's the time when you can big up your friends. This is greetings from across the world. You can big up all your neighbors that is listening in your community. Yeah.
5: Okay, first and foremost, I want to big up all my friends, all my 70s friends as well who are listening. Big up my mother, big up my sisters, and big up everybody who know me. One floor, one analyst floor, no other one, one A-N-A-L-E, on the name that.
2: All right.
4: And that is Annalise on Tropical Spice Radio. Knock it gently, knock it. Whoa.
2: Mm-hmm.
4: Right, my friend. Thank you. Thank you so much for locked into Tropical Spice Radio.
2: Yes, thank you very much.
4: All right,
2: Annalie, thank you very much. All right, let's go to the text line. All right, Cruise Control said most females are not used to compliment. They are used to, well, I guess he's saying that they are not used to good treatment. I pulled my car for a lady once and she asked why I pull it. If she couldn't do it for herself. All right, Cruise Control. Unfortunately, you probably have just had a bad experience with someone who doesn't understand. What's the word again?
4: You know why? Cruise Control. Yeah, me. I try to get Cruise Control on the line.
2: All right.
4: See if he's so busy. Hold on.
2: Want to say morning to Aija. Aija, morning to you. Why, folks?
4: Cruise Control.
6: Wagwan.
4: Hey, man. Thank you for locking into Tropical Spice Radio. This is one of my careless, dirty foot friends, then. Right? Big up. And Cruise is security for surety. You understand?
2: All right.
4: People and play safe. You understand? So, from the decks of the DJ, and we are talking about, you know, flirting. So, you know, from your perspective, we're asking if flirting is dangerous or can be dangerous.
6: Well, it can be dangerous, you know, in some point, but I don't really see it as dangerous. I mean, say some female not used to certain things. Because I remember invite one female or say for lunch one time and we buy lunch and I'll be back in the vehicle. You know that gentleman, I pull the door for her, so she go in. Mm-hmm. And she said, why don't pull the door? She couldn't pull the door herself. So some of them just not used to certain things.
4: But Cruz, if you take up one Yamed for deal, you don't think that she can display Yamed behavior, you think Sasha gonna act like Princess Diana? What you think?
6: That I think, no, some of them no show Yamed behavior. Because if you're not looking at her, say, she a Yamed type. Because she put herself together, she look like a decent person. But if you take her act out happen and dress him up, you still like have act behavior.
2: Cruise, careful in a cruise because you might get some ladies upset with you, you know. So please try to caution.
4: I want my careless friend in this. You know?
2: Yes, man.
4: But in that, I will finish it clothing. Let me ask you now, on a serious note though. You like when somebody flirt with you and a follow through? From your perspective?
6: I mean, sometimes they must flirt, you know. Sometimes they're serious, and sometimes they're not really serious. So you have to just know when they're serious. Because sometimes if I need beer, you know, you have to observe.
4: How you know when them serious though? Because sometimes, as I said, it can be misleading, you know. So, yeah, you have the intention and a hoax. And then all of a sudden, she can say, maybe, you know, just means, for example, she not ready yet because she had time to get over, you know, past relationship. Or, you get what I mean? She now on phase yet, she not ready. But you know, she did lead you on to this point. And you have the hopes and intentions say, yeah, man, you're bingo now, and you can follow through, and it just not work. Like, you're feeling scrushed, man. Say, how you feel, or you respond to something like that.
6: I said, sometimes you just, when they find out, say, the person never real, they have to just know, say, it's just another day. They have to just brush off and move on.
4: Just so.
6: Female normally flirt with man just for me.
4: You normally flirt with their feelings.
6: Mm-mm.
4: Okay. I check.
6: Yeah, we say what goes around comes around now.
4: Okay.
6: So she might get it back worse.
4: Okay, okay. So you basically leave them to them karma then?
6: Yes, man. Okay. Anything goes around, what comes around, man.
4: Right.
6: You have a female flirt with you, because normally I man do flirting, not a female.
4: Okay.
6: So once a female flirt,
4: mm-hmm.
6: they know sometimes they might go through hurt or certain things. They want mm-hmm. just find somebody to have fun with and get rid of the stress or something. So once a female flirt, mm-hmm. they're in a vulnerable stage. And sometimes a man they make use of that part.
4: Okay.
2: Okay.
4: So I wish Love College you're gonna cruise. That would the Love College
6: right now. I don't Love College, you know, with the next streets are common sense.
4: Yeah.
6: And then the streets have no things, you know.
4: All
6: and
4: right.
6: a female inside, so you know. Most I cannot is female then. You know too.
4: Are you allowed up to think it's a cruise? Everybody is the same. I have well learned friends. So no can't trick me, you know. Now in the okay. street, we got sidewalk college. All you right, hear that? So,
2: all right.
4: We get reaccreditation. All right. So, all right, cruise. One, thank you still for, you know, locking in, joining for the first time. And I hope you enjoy the program. And I hope you'll, invite other friends to tune in, you know, based on their enjoyment. And I encourage you to keep on, stay active in the chat room. So at this point in time, you know, we have a little segment where it's called Greetings from Across the World. You remember that little thing there from TV? So you can put on a little thing and you want to get a little phone or like a US dollar. Just big up some people. Just big up some people.
6: Well, man, I know who I listen to me about. You know, one and only cruise control, a.k.a. Gigi Finger.
4: Yeah.
6: One time taxi driver.
4: Everybody right.
2: All right.
6: Yogi. Yeah, just a big up everybody, you know me.
4: Yogi.
6: Got my security friend, them are everybody.
4: Yeah,
6: my customer, them do my real work for. Yeah, man, so you know, Jack of all trade, you know, master of many.
2: All right.
4: Well, I'm going to tell you, they put a program on you, yeah. Three in the on the program. Well, listen, I know you.
6: Okay.
4: All right, Dangles, you know, I drive the truck and I listen, lock in, and
6: Dangles and train and
4: don't you put
6: two of everybody, man, one link, one family, you know. So everybody are listening, no fools, you know, just big up.
4: Right. And don't forget Dirty Foot Reagan. Reagan is locked in listening.
6: Why everybody foot dirty for this man? Maybe just don't be. I might be what I'm going to do. You know what? Make it myself for you.
4: All right, crew. Thank you for participating and, you know, keep on locking in.
2: Yes,
4: go enjoy the vibe. You understand? Big up yourself.
6: All right, bless you.
2: All right, cool. Yeah, crew, big up. Boy, I tell you, Sashi, this thing about flirting, you know. This thing about flirting, you know, it, trust me, it's... Oh boy. We need to hear from you folks.
4: It's something that most persons can relate to. You understand? It can be a part of a person.
2: Right. I must say that for females, somebody must flirt with them at least once in their life.
4: Then when you think they put on the eyelash and then put on the makeup and all of these things. I forget some attention so persons can say, oh, you know, nice lady, I like your ear, I like your color ear, I like your nails, them tall ear, you can say, oh, you understand? So persons do things to attract a certain type of crowd to get compliments.
2: Mm-hmm.
4: Right? And as I was there, it's the whole intention behind the charm and the compliments afterwards.
2: Mm-hmm.
4: You understand?
2: Yes,
4: Kingdom said, like you go to market and you see some stuff and you pick them up and then, you know, it's the whole intention.
2: Mm-hmm. Yes.
4: Afterwards.
2: Yes. Why?
4: So I'm trying to get some other folks online.
2: Folks, keep on throwing your response on the chat side of the app. We'd like to hear from you. We'd like to know your views on the question of the day. Do you think flirting is dangerous? Right? Or is it dangerous or can be dangerous? We'd like to hear from you, folks. So, hit us up on the text right here on Tropical Spice Radio, the flavor of the Caribbean. DJ Mike alongside DJ Sashi Cool is here throwing some questions at you. I'd like to hear your feedback. And as usual, we say we don't chastise anyone here. We just like to hear your views on questions that we throw out every week. All
1: right? Right. We listen. We do not judge. Yes. This is a safe space.
2: A safe space. Right?
1: Safe space. That thing is in our past. No, I think you're going to die. It's a safe space.
2: No, man, you flirting. Listen, when you were younger, I used to flirt. There's no doubt about that. Right? You used to flirt a lot.
1: No, you know, man. But Mike, you're lucky to have someone like, hey, nice lady. Good morning. I'll be a nice lady. Nice lady. You understand? I mean, I don't know the name of them. Universal. Nice
2: yeah, we just lady. Use a universal. Yeah, mm-hmm. Yeah, nice. It's a compliment. Right?
1: Yeah, man.
2: Definitely.
1: And when he want discount for nothing, you know, I tell the people, when Mike want discount for nothing, when he go up for the counter, it's a nice lady. Yeah, you look nice today. Oh, we can't get a discount.
2: They will have to do something. We have to do something. Have to do something, sir. We
1: yeah.
2: Have to say, we have to do something to get, you know, well, the discount that we want in that particular case. But, I mean, differently from that, though, you know, we have to take this thing seriously, you know, because, you know, boy, I tell you. So, go and look for someone.
1: I'm in the process of looking for someone. But, like, on your end, like, When you dress or when you get dressed, you know, the intention to say, yo, more look dapper today. So when we go out there, somebody can say, boy, I'm like your shoes or I'm like your, and you wear your cologne them for people say, boom, what?
2: Mm-hmm.
1: Where you get that? Man, yeah. I talk about, you know, attracting the wrong crowd. But, you know, you must say, boy, you smell sweet, man. Like, bro, you know, one time I usually use this body spray. Spray your name, Bud. You know, Bud? And
2: my name is still on the board.
1: Yeah, I mix it with something else. I can't remember the color. You know, I love drench myself. I love it myself and that stuff there. When they were there, one quarter from Spanish to Harvard Street.
2: Mm-hmm.
1: And one girl walked out the back of the bus, right? And when she walked out the back of the bus, so she come back. The bus is empty. I wait a load and stuff. And she said, I can't sit down beside her. I said, sure, why not? They're like, you know? And then she said, you know why I come back? Come sit down for you there. Oh, I know the name of your cologne. And I said, it's not really a cologne. It's a body spray with your body and something. And she said, that draw me to you, you know, you smell so good. And you know, conversation started. So you know what I'm going afterwards. My bingo.
2: Mm-hmm.
1: My B-I-N-G-O.
2: Bingo.
1: You understand?
2: Yes, sir.
1: Yeah. So, when you put on your clothes and when you put on your cologne, you want that kind of, you know, draw that kind of attention to get some compliments. Maybe you can lead up to something else. You get what I mean? I say? No, like from a male perspective. But not like that, so. See? Let me see. Somebody else.
2: Yes. Yeah.
1: All right. Today.
2: Well, on there. Let me see if I can get someone. Let's see if I can get someone. All right.
1: Over on the text line. Just said, well, you have couples who take it as a joy to flirt, like my brother. She exposed her brother,
2: right.
1: My brother and his girlfriend.
2: Yeah.
1: She would like. What she be like be look on tick and she actually is telling him to look or vice versa.
2: All right. We have Ryan Steele, want to say good morning to you. Welcome to the show. Sashi, hit him with a question today, Sashi.
1: Who's that? DJ Ryan Steele?
7: What's popping, brother?
1: big up. All right, from the decks of the DJ, the question of the day, do you think flirting is dangerous or it can be dangerous?
7: Flirting. Depends, you know, it depends on the type of flirting, you know, because you have a little small there are some more of a little small innocent flirt, and just that's what it is. But they have some persons now who take the flirting to another extent. They're flirting now. For example, a female is there flirting with a guy, and then the guy should come over. Instead of just saying to the guy, hey, you know, I'm not interested, I'm just having a little fun. You know, if a conversation begins, conversation led to number exchange, and then overall that flirting might become more, you know, more exotic.
2: Right.
7: Now we start texting each other, getting to know each other, and the flirting become, you start saying a little one pick in your bad someone get a one view.
2: Okay.
7: Yeah, you end up with a one view, you know?
4: Listen, man. At the worst thing for me, if you're a female, DJ Mike, trust me.
2: Yeah.
4: Me, at the worst thing WhatsApp could have ever met. This thing that is called one view, right?
2: Me hated.
4: That better nobody send me no. Don't send me no in a one view. At the worst, if you want me get cross, angry, miserable, bounty fights. Send me something in a one view. I may get crap. Me, I want to mash up the four.
2: Well, hence the name, one view. It's a one-time view only.
4: No, man. Nobody send me nothing at all. Anything I feel safe, just keep it. Keep it. Don't send me nothing in a one view. No, brother. No.
2: All right, sir. All right. So, folks, you heard from Sashi. Don't send it in one view. If you can't send it on the regular, don't send it in one view.
4: Yeah, man, don't send me nothing. I want to. Don't. Yeah, disrespect me.
2: All right. Yes, sir. All right, Ryan, we know you're busy on the streets right now. Any big ups you want to send to anyone at this time?
0: Right,
2: yeah. Or any things you want to add to it?
7: You know, if you could just give me a few moments, I can be able to stick around with you guys for a bit.
2: Let
7: me just clear my schedule here and I'll contact you.
2: All right. No problem.
7: Okay.
2: No problem. All right. We understand. All right. So you can just hang up now. All right. Thank you, Ryan. There you go, folks. There you go.
4: Let me see who I can get. Want a female on the line. That may I try work for now. Almost like here for the Monday where Virginia is concerned. And all right, let me ask you something though, DJ Mike. Who you think flirt the most?
2: You know, it's a mixture for me.
4: In general.
2: All right, someone is online. Hold on. Yeah, go ahead.
4: Any East in the building?
8: Hello?
4: Yes, Penny, you're locked into Tropical Spice Radio. Good day.
8: Good day, how are you?
4: I'm good. All right. I'm going to ask... I know it's your first time tuning into Tropical Spice Radio. So from the decks of the DJ, the question of the day is, do you think flirting is dangerous or do you think it can be dangerous?
8: It can be dangerous.
4: Okay. In terms of what?
8: In terms of a lot of situations, like...
4: Just give me one.
8: It's a lot. I'll make it a busy still, but
4: no, I did not take no whole part time. Let me ask you something. You flirt? Do you flirt?
8: Huh?
4: Do you flirt?
8: Flirt in which way?
4: Like, you see a guy, you smile with him, you know, give him some little signal.
8: It depends if that person's really attractive to me. I will flirt him, but if he's not, I'm not going to.
4: Okay. So, in another case, then, say you see a guy you're attracted to him, you flirt with him. You give him a mixed signal, but you don't really want him, but you just see money, or whatever. You know, things that you're leading on his feelings to be dangerous.
8: Probably if he might give me attention, yes, but if me not really interested, me not really talk, he might just make him feel like he's comfortable. Like, if he's comfortable with himself, when I got me feel down and whatever.
4: Okay. All right, Venice, I know that you're busy. I thank you for your input. I continue to ask you to lock into Tropical Spice Radio. So may I get the opportunity now. This part of it is called Greetings from Across the World. So you can send your big ups to, you know, any family member, friends, you know, the world works.
8: Don't know if any.
4: You don't want to send no greetings to your daughters, nobody, your co-worker, nothing?
8: No.
4: Okay. All right.
2: All right, we understand she's a little bit shy,
4: thank
2: so.
4: You for your input. Right.
2: Yeah, man. Thank you very much.
8: Hey.
4: Thank you, Venice. You can
8: you're
4: have.
8: Welcome, my darling.
4: All right.
2: All right. Okay, folks. Aija in the chat room, Aija saying, any woman that likes flirt, if the right man chat to her with the right vibes and energy, she can beat LOL.
4: Fireman Aija.
2: Okay, Cruise Control says, if a female sends me anything in one view, it won't be one view anymore because I'm going to use my other phone, take the picture of it or video. There's an app named Screen Recorder. Cruise Control. You sound like somebody who gives a lot of trouble.
4: Yeah, Cruise, I'm from the same school.
2: Yeah, man. All right. He also says that, so anything you open on, what's this now? Let me see. Anything you can open upon on a phone, I think, can be recorded. Okay, I see what he's saying. There's a little grammatical error there. But say anything you open on a phone can be recorded, right? Cruise Control, you sound problematic like Sashi Cool. I, you know, same crew.
4: No, but same crew. Same school.
2: All right.
4: Same
2: school. Folks, keep on sending your messages on the text line. We'd like to hear from you. We love the vibes. We love the vibes today, folks. This is a very important topic. You know, most persons won't come out and admit or so, you know, because, you know, it can be problematic for them. So we're not going to beat, you know, we're not going to chastise you. So if you can come out and talk, we'd love to hear from you, right? Let's hit us up on the text side of the app. Loving the vibes today. This is Tropical Spice Radio, the flavor of the Caribbean. DJ Mike and DJ Sashi Cool in the building, and we're having vibes. Folks, for our facts entry, because we had so much conversation going, we forgot to give you the facts and trivia, you know, at the top of the hour. Okay, all right, for the facts and trivia section, do you know it's biologically impossible for you to sneeze with your eyes open? Did you know that?
4: No. I got to try that still. I try sneezing my eyes open.
2: It is biologically impossible.
4: Really?
2: Yes.
4: I get the black pepper. DJ Mike, get the black pepper. I'm going to try.
2: You will never see that happen, sir. Again, folks, it is biologically impossible to sneeze with your eyes open.
4: Right.
2: It's not possible.
4: We have fire line. Kadeen.
9: Hi.
4: Good morning. Welcome to Tropical Spice Radio.
9: Morning.
4: All right. So, the question of the day before, you know, what you talk about something. The question of the day from the decks of the DJ. Do you think flirting is dangerous or can be dangerous?
9: Of course it is.
4: Really? Oh, also.
9: The moment you begin to flirt with somebody, it means you have interest in something else.
4: Oh. So, all right. So, like, what you...
9: That's a problem. That's a problem.
4: Okay. Especially so, all right. Like I said, it's dangerous. You ever flirt yet?
9: I mean, barely. Harmlessly. I guess I have harmless flirting. Harmlessly.
4: What is harmless flirting, though? What you consider to be harmless flirting?
9: I mean, you're just being polite and probably just, you know, in a spare moment, just being, you know, not rude. You know, somebody something you might compliment, somebody something and you just, oh, really? You know, harmless, meaning you don't have no intention to pursue nothing beyond what you just say.
4: But that is on your part. But I'm saying you giving this person them nice smile and
1: you know, being courteous, they can take it for something different, that, because they're on the receiving end. I'm saying, nah, you don't know that person's frame of mind. So on your end, it is innocent.
9: Fair enough.
1: Right?
9: Fair enough.
1: And as I was saying to DJ Mike before, we oftentimes mix up charm with flirting, because you can be charming, not just by, you know, giving innocent compliments. Mm-hmm.
2: Yes.
1: Right, saying, you know, your ear look nice, or your nails is done, and, you know, you leave it at that. I think that is

0: people compliment me all the time, and
1: yeah, because you look nice naturally, right?
0: Yes, so I have a man with, you don't know if it's a compliment or what, but him to say something completely out of pocket or something completely just out of the box, okay. Like random.
1: So wait. So then, as we would say, in terms of that, context matters.
0: Yes. And you know, jargons and kind of words, choice of words have a lot to do with it. It has to.
1: Okay. All right. Kadeen, thank you for your input on that.
2: All right.
1: I know, hold on, DJ Mike. I know Kadeen have a small business. So I just allow her to speak on that for a short time, and persons can get in contact with her, and then afterwards then we'll just make sure, yeah, big ups and all of these things. Is that you, listen?
2: Yeah, man, go ahead.
0: So hi, operate a small online, because it's really online based, helium balloon company, where I do helium balloons. I offer decor, whether it's a birthday decor or a backdrop, and I make bouquets as well. I can be found on Instagram at Helium Balloons by K, as well as on Google.
1: Okay. And I know it's graduation time right now, so persons who are having graduations and want a nice graduate of 2026 and all of these, they can link her up for the helium balloons and the liquor. And a hot time now, so you can buy a little fun paper from them with no pictures and all that stuff there.
0: They can definitely reach out to me via WhatsApp or Instagram.
1: Oh, what's the Instagram handle? And
0: it's at Helium Balloon by K, and it's just BY and the letter K.
1: Okay.
0: Helium Balloon BY and the letter K.
1: Okay. So you do like corsages and them something there, like for the prom people and something there.
0: Corsages before, but I've definitely done bouquets, whether it's a burn bouquet or a custom bouquet. So probably something to think about now that you brought it up.
1: Okay. Yeah, man, because, you know, graduation time, and I know it's summertime too also, and I know a lot of brunches and things will be keeping. So, you know, them more and them little cup and them with them little cute design and all of them stuff here. Yeah,
0: I'm getting a lot of orders for customized fans. So, yeah, that's something they could think about. As well as the customers, I think about getting into that just the same. That's a good idea.
1: All right. They say three heads are better than one. That's the drop us by to break you. Okay? All right. Okay. So now we have this segment now that is called Greetings from Across the World. So if you know nobody where you want, big up from US, England, you know, you beat them up on them, we send you a little phone or a little US just member us.
0: You know, I just want to say hi to everybody, and I hope they have a great weekend. And everybody positive. It's nothing personal or individualized. It's just, you know, spreading all over the country to everybody.
1: Okay.
0: Because then staying solid.
1: Okay. So, Caddy, you know more you do for me now? So, like when you come on the program, and then you see the next time I'm going to bring you on, I'm going to your friend in here. Come on, you have Wooly for Art Friend. Just make them download the app. I sent the link and make them can hear when they might get them big ups.
0: And then I'll make a list of people I want to say something to. I'll definitely do that. You can go ahead and share that with me, and I'll definitely have it posted.
1: All right. Thank you for, you know, giving us your time. Stay locked into Tropical Squash Radio, okay?
0: Yeah, thank you. Have a good one.
2: All right. Thank you very much. Kadeen. Is it Kadeen?
0: Bye. Yes, Kadeen.
2: Kadeen. Mm-hmm. All right. Looking forward to hear from you again sometime soon.
1: Okay. Okay.
2: Yes, indeed, folks. What a show it is today. The vibes is right. The questions is just burning. Let me see now. On the tech side of the app, in the chat room, we have selected Bluff. Yes, man. Bluff Music saying everybody flirts. It doesn't mean you're trying to get with the person. Well,
1: selected Bluff. Voila. What do you mean? You're not trying to. So, what is the sense of flirting there?
2: No, randomly. No. But you see, I think selected Bluff is.

0: mixing complimenting as opposed to flirt.
1: Because
0: complimenting or being charming, right? Complimenting or being charming is just really, you're just really complimenting the person. But when it goes over to flirting, no, that's a different side. Different side. Right. So
1: flirting is more leading on the person's, like letting them think that you want to be with them or be in a relationship with them.
0: Mm-hmm.
1: Entrapping them in that environment. And then the animal said, when I really, you know what I'm with it? You know you can't get the person. Now you just want to try to prove to say you can't get on this.
0: Hold on, we got our DJ Ryan Steele back on. Ryan Steele, welcome back. you're saying no, sir, because you said that you didn't get a chance to say much. So what is your take on it?
2: Yes, man. As I say, flirting can be dangerous, you know. Mm-hmm. Flirting also keeps you, as a man, I flirt. But my flirting though is to keep me feeling sharp, you know, keep me feeling relevant. So that, you know, you understand it.
1: So which is
2: when you have a woman dealing with, you know, you say, hey, you really care for that one, you really like that one, and you say, all right, you got to slow down things a bit. You know, sometimes you have to still test the pencil and still sharp. You know, you run off your mouth two times and you say, yeah, man, you still have the connection, just let it go. And I really want only just to test the water to see if it connects. You see me?
0: Oh.
2: But most of the time,
1: let me ask you something now. Play the devil. So, if it's on the flip side, say a person, a female, do that to you, and then she not follow you, how you feel?
2: Honestly speaking, I don't feel no way. That's been done to me on a daily basis. I'm in the public transportation. So I do that on a daily basis. But up to now, we carry passengers every time them see them. Oh, them smile and them that sweep me up the most. We if you get a free ride, I say, hey, you know, so you look nice though. Yeah, no, I'm not look nobody driver, I'm not nobody. You see me? But she a flirt. She a flirt to get her away. You understand?
0: Oh, so okay.
2: On a daily basis, my experience.
1: So basically, your body immune to that right now.
2: Yeah, you can't catch me that way. You have become better than that. The woman have become better than that to catch me.
0: But what if she really? But what if you really like the person? How you work out that?
2: No, me even really like her. This is the thing. Some men don't know how to deal with rejection. That's the main thing. You have to know how to deal with rejection, and it becomes offensive to you when you don't know how to deal with rejection. That every woman or every man out there, I go see a woman and want. Every woman I go see a man and want him.
0: Yes,
2: so therefore, if you put your foot forward, and she say, hey, may I take one step backward? I'm not interested. And if you go throw two more foot to run, come closer because she don't tell us she's not interested. So you have to deal with the rejection. Mm-hmm. So the rejection can.
0: Okay.
2: But learn how to deal with rejection, acceptance, and everything in our life.
1: Yeah, because do it that way, you know, DJ Ryan Steele, because you sharp. So, what I'm to the man, they're not so sharp on the piece, but them care, like for you, know, you say you do it as a daily routine. So, the man, they will lock certain things and maybe not hold them. They will just take it on a different level.
2: All right, this is some man, you know, some man will take it to heart. Some man will take it to heart. I mean, know somebody now presently. And I'm feeling. Section is like, oh, nobody know want me. And you know, look how weird in the other little section there where I say, nobody know want him and nobody know care for him all the time. Somebody wants something from him, them business with him and all of them thing there. You get the idea? So him get rejected, not because him basically him get rejected because of him attitude, of him own self, why him get rejected.
1: Oh, you know? Okay.
2: Because I presently know a female is there where I know like him that. But all of the things that with him do, I put himself in the rejecting line. You know, at the line, them I put himself over. You know? Person keep saying, boy, I like him, you know, but I can't do this. So automatically, I'm going over the line there again now. And him like the girl too now. So the girl start dealing him away, you know, offset now, like she push him off now. Him start going away. Oh, but no work, me don't want no light, me and this and that. And better me go by, better me go facilitate sitting there. What's that word I'm looking for? They want to go look prostitute. You see me? So I'm rather, I think now say better him go. And whenever time I'm in the mood for a woman, him go prostitute wise.
1: You know, well,
3: don't buy to me. Cry to God. Cry to Jesus. Don't buy to me.
1: But I have to put him down like a spice there, right? You understand?
2: Yeah, man. No wrong with that.
0: Yes, man.
1: So yes, need the right here. Well, you know, Jeremy in your school and school, man,
2: unteachable. Yeah, you have some people unteachable.
0: Oh boy.
2: Yeah, I'm one of them. Somebody. We just sit down and we talk to the man about what he might do. And by things, things are right. For example, now, when I reach in I'm in the place, yeah, we are come not me there. So things say, yo, brother, if you want a girl to come in your place, you have to have something there. You get the deal.
0: Yeah, man.
2: Top.
1: Right.
2: That thing about that kid, you know. Tomorrow, you want the girl to come linking, not did it. So I'm like, when we talked to you about yesterday, I just have to say, if you want somebody to come there, so you have to have something there, so. But in the day, you know, have nothing, but you want somebody to come. You get the deal? Try unteachable. Right. I'm unteachable, okay. So I'm just leave it as is. Leave it as is, man. I'm an unteachable, I'm telling you, man. Is it?
0: Well, you have some person.
1: Trust me, it's been a while and it's good to hear from you, trust me. You understand? If no, sir, the link's still ready and all of them. You get from me, sir?
2: Yes, man.
1: I know you're busy on the road, so you just watch the road out there and be safe.
2: And all yeah, you know, the road not a road, a person to me, I want to tell you, sir, man, not me off of the road Monday morning, you know.
1: Gotcha.
2: Yeah. He was making a U-turn and he just come straight across, come fix up my car and I drive.
0: Okay, well, I really sorry to hear, man.
1: I'm sorry, Brian, yeah, can't put in that accident.
2: U-turn, man.
1: Don't follow me. Don't follow the traffic cars, Christ. I just play the devil's advocate. Please.
2: Yeah.
1: You know the stress. But, Ryan, anybody wants to big up, like, you know, greetings from across the world, you know.
2: It's reminding me of Christmas time, Christmas night, you know.
1: I'm great.
2: Yeah, man, just want to big up the transporting team, you know, the airport warriors, them. They get the deal.
1: Yeah.
2: The transport to fly from downtown to the airport, Port Royal. They get the deal. Yeah, man.
0: Yes, man.
2: I want to big up Tropical Spice for the CMU for the opportunity to hear my voice, you know?
1: Yes, I see that.
2: Yeah, fam. That's right there.
1: Yes, so, Ryan, more encourage, you know, the team where you just big up. I would encourage you now to send the link to them so that, you know, them can tune into Tropical Spice Radio and be a part of. You understand? I'd encourage you to do that for us.
2: Yeah, all right.
1: So, send big ups to them again. Them can always hear us say, yeah, man, you understand? So, big them up. Them can lock me with that. You understand? And we keep it things because you don't know how far we are coming from, you know.
2: Yeah, man.
1: I'm big up to all of them. Stem, big them up, you know, coming from Tropical Spice, you know. Yeah, man, you don't know.
0: Yeah, man. All right. So thank you for the big up. Thank you for participating in the show today, boy. We no worries, man. We're going to hear more from you, man, because we have some questions we're going to throw at you, you know. And we know you're the man with the experience, you know. We call him the professor, you know, streetside professor, you know.
1: Yeah, man.
0: Have the experience on the road, right? All right, Ryan. Big up yourself. All right.
1: Stay locked in, no, Ryan. You don't know.
2: Yes, man.
0: All right.
1: Mm-hmm.
0: So, boy, Sashi, may I tell you, folks, we need to hear from you folks. Hit us up on the text line. Like to hear your views on the question we asked. Do you think flirting is dangerous or can be dangerous? We'd like to hear why. You know, just hit us on the text line, or you know, if we can reach out to you on the on the phone, you know.
4: Hello?
0: Be nice. Oh, someone is here.
1: Nicole. Hello?
4: What is?
1: This is DJ Sashi Cool. This is we're calling from Tropical Spice Radio.
4: Jashi?
1: Yes, this is Sashi.
4: Police?
1: Yes.
4: Wagwan.
1: I'm here. You're tuning, you're locked into Tropical Spice Radio.
4: Maybe at work.
1: Okay.
4: Yeah.
1: All right. Just a quick question. I know you're busy at work. Do you think flirting is dangerous?
4: If I think what?
1: Flirting. When somebody's flirt. Do you think it's dangerous?
4: Yes. Can be.
1: Can
4: if
1: be.
4: You're in a relationship, yes. Mm-hmm. But if you're single, it's fine. But if you're in a relationship, it can be. Can away for your partner flirting somebody, like you lead them on.
1: Mm-hmm. So if you're single, you can get away with it. It's okay to flirt with your single.
4: If you're single, it's okay to flirt, but if you're in a relationship, you have to know you have a partner, so respect you to the partner that you have.
1: Oh,
4: flirting and leading on somebody, that's a red flag.
1: No, but so why? All right, so with the single part, one more to understand. So you can, it's all right if you just lead on somebody and just drop them like that? If you're single?
4: Yeah, because you can expose your young. Suppose you feel like you want to explore, you want to live a little, you want some fun. That's up to you. But if you're in a relationship, that's totally different.
1: All right, but me ask us up though, Nicole. So if you go flirt with somebody that is obsessive, you don't know them state of mind and them obsessive, and you leave them on and drop them, you know, feel like so them are going to stalk you and try to kill you and do something.
4: Why you going to stalk somebody with your name in a relationship with them, just flirt with you? That's a madness, though.
1: No,
4: somebody
1: but
4: can leave you and get up tomorrow and feel the same way for you because your name is not in a relationship.
1: Yeah,
4: you can feel different in your mind.
1: No, that's what me as a person's state of mind. For your part, you know, it's going to be innocent and okay. But me said, when you lead on somebody, you know, that is obsessive, you build up their hopes and then feel like say them are gonna be good, and then you drop them and you crush their feelings.
4: Oh yeah, I get that too.
1: Yeah, exactly. So maybe you know I think when the line there, because people first they're gonna feel, you know, heartbroken and shattered as a boy, maybe feel like could I gonna get her, and then I'll first just say, yo, me not interested, or that fly them chip.
4: That's
1: and
4: true.
1: Then, it's gonna be dangerous for you because them are gonna think, I said, boy, all right, then, but if you mean, I mean, I want nobody else to get her, so them are gonna do damage,
4: yeah, that's true,
1: right?
4: You have a point there, too.
1: Okay, so yeah. I thank you for tuning in. I know you're busy at work, but just want to give you the opportunity to send two big ups, two shout outs to anybody, quick and fast.
4: Big up my family in Jamaica.
1: Okay, where are you now? Where are you now?
4: I'm in Barbados.
1: Okay, big up to all of the Barbados people,
0: yeah,
1: and the people in our shop.
4: You're
1: yeah,
4: busy.
1: All right.
4: All right.
0: Yes, folks. I want to say good morning or good day to Jimmy, who's locked in. Jimmy loving the vibes right now. Big up yourself, Jimmy. Right. Tell you. You know, the when we ask questions, folks, we don't just come up with questions like, you know, we just put it in a hat and pick out questions. We ask questions because they are relevant, right?
1: Right.
0: And these questions, we'd like just to hear your views on it, what you think about it, what's your perspective on the questions that we ask each week. Because sometimes we look at things on one side, and when you respond to the questions, we now see it from a different perspective, and we say, oh, we didn't see it that way, right? And that's how we learn from each other, right? That's how it goes. right? So that's the way things go right here in the station. You know, it's a learning process for both for us here as hosts and for you as our listeners. We learn from each other. So keep on sending in the messages in the chat room. We'd love to hear from you, right? I tell you, this topic, I know a lot of persons would love to answer or respond, but they're a little bit shy, and I understand, right? But that's how it goes, right, here, right. You know? That's how it goes. We know Sashi Cole is not shy.
1: The question that I wanted to ask you, though, yes. DJ Mike,
0: sure.
1: Who you think flirt the most? You think men flirt more or women?
0: I think it's split down the middle, right?
1: Okay.
0: At some point, at some point the men will go, and some point so the women will go. But it's a split for me.
1: But it's few and far in between for me, cause me hardly have woman who flirt with me, hardly. But when you look on it. Upon a different survey, man go out every day, man. Like every day, man go them say, hey, man, get something today. You know, you see me? Except in a jacket, that they see something. And the woman, them just put on little tights and show up little curve. God, the moon, say, man, I call to them, boy, may I tell her, Jesus, may I tell her, someday, when you go up on the road, as man, you have to put on your blinders. I just look one way. Okay. Like ask them.
0: But let me ask you this question, though. Do you think women put yourself in the position to be flirted to? For example, you mentioned the small little mini skirts and so. Do you think that women deliberately do that for men to get the man's attention, and then the man would start to flirt with them? Do you think it's deliberate when they dress a certain way?
1: Of course, they wears them what I do. They you think them put on the clothes for themselves? No, I don't think so.
0: Oh boy. Boy, I tell you.
1: I don't think so.
0: You don't think so? But you know what?
1: Some of the things that they really. Yes, they want to look good and confident in themselves. But I think they do it to attract the opposite sex. I mean, it's some insane sex. Yeah. Yeah. Blue. Yeah. This is DJ Sashi Cool and DJ Mike from Tropical Spice Radio.
4: Uh-huh.
1: All right. So, question right here from the decks of the DJ is, do you think flirting is dangerous or can be dangerous?
4: It is dangerous.
1: How so?
4: How so? Because you choose to start cheating on your partner.
1: I'm not hearing it clearly.
4: I'm saying it leads you to start cheating on your partner.
1: Okay. Okay. So Blue, all right. So, like, oh, yes, sir. Flirting. You ever flirt before?
4: Not that I recall. No. Mm-mm. Huh?
1: No?
4: No.
0: Anyone ever flirt
2: with you? Sorry for interjecting.
0: Okay, go ahead.
2: I must say, young lady, that answer that you gave a while ago is categorically. I'm not going to call you a liar, but it's categorically a lie. Let me tell you why. Hold on. You have intentional flirting and you have flirting. So meaning, for example, me seeing you, liking you and telling you all over me like about you, and you give out a little seductive smile, yeah, that little seductive move. It's a form of flirting. But you know, so there are different categories of flirting.
4: Yeah, that's not me. So how are you gonna say I'm not?
2: Like I said, I know that all females flirt, whether intentionally or non-intentionally, knowingly or unknowingly.
4: Yeah,
2: you know, because if you're in a club, for example, and you see a guy that you like, and you want that guy to come over to you, you're going to look at that guy a certain type of way to get his attention. That's...
5: What are you talking about?
0: Rain, let me interject here. Hold on. What's your name, miss?
1: Just call her Blue.
0: Huh? Color her?
1: Blue.
0: Okay, sorry about that, Blue. All right. I think what he's trying to say is that the compliment sometimes may come out as flirting. It may not be intentional, right? So I guess he's looking at it on from that point of view, right? I don't know where you come up with Ryan, you cannot accuse somebody here, sir. We don't do that, sir.
2: I'm not accusing her.
1: Blue, as we had said earlier, because we were talking about flirting, but we had also said that we have to know if we draw the thin line between charm and flirting, because charm you can always give, you know, innocent compliments and it's okay. And that wouldn't consider to be flirting if you say, oh, her hair look nice, or, you know, her nails are well done and stuff like that, and keep it basic. We wouldn't consider that to be flirting. Flirting, when you go beyond, as we said, context matters as it concerns with flirting. All right? As a point of reference. As you say, over in this space, we listen, we don't judge, and, you know, we value everybody's opinion at the end of the day. So there's no wrong answer and there's no right answer. That's not what us, you know, get persons' views and point of view and things that we value each other's opinion.
5: That's fine.
1: Right. I know you're a very busy person, and I know I have your support always. Thank you for tuning in to Tropical Spice Radio. You know, big up where you are, send to nobody. We have a part of the program where you can send a shout out to somebody.
5: Well, not really. Just we don't offer one thing always.
1: Okay. All right, Blue, thank you. And I'll catch you on the flip side. I know where to find you over on that other side of the app. Over on your platform, but you will see me soon and very soon.
5: Okay.
1: All right, Blue. Thank you so much.
5: You're welcome. Have a good day, gentlemen.
0: All right. You all take right. care. All right. All right, folks. Yes, indeed. Tropical Spice Radio, the flavor of the Caribbean. DJ Mike alongside DJ Sashi Cool on the greatest station on earth, which is
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0: Yes, sir.
1: Tropical Spice Radio.
0: All right. So, all right. So, Ryan Steele, I guess you're still on. You are saying that a woman, based upon your response, is that a woman would at some point in her life would flirt at some particular point. That's what you're saying, right?
2: Yes. Every woman do it. There's not one woman in this world that don't do it. Every single one doing it do it somewhere or the other.
0: No, but you can't be sure. You can't be definite on that, Ryan.
2: I think you flirt.
0: No, yeah, I do swear, but you cannot say everybody does it. Yeah, you can't be definite to say everybody does it. There's always exceptions to the rule.
2: But you know, flirting is a form of way of finding out attraction.
0: Flirting?
2: Flirting is a form of way of finding out attraction. Like, for example, just like I said, she might be in the club and she see a guy that she likes. The guy is... might just a glance and not really pay her mind. she has set herself a particular way and sat like a particular way. And that gentleman said, wow, that girl look nice. They get the deal. So based on what based a persona she gives up, knowing men are attractive. Before she wasn't attractive. Then now she start like a certain way and he find her attractive. He walk over to her and say, hey, hi, and then he take it from there.
1: Okay. I'm trying to get where I said, leave your ass. Because remember, naturally, man, from our world, is attracted to what them see. That they know blueprint, you know, with DNA. Mm-hmm. So from you walk inside that club, and this is from a man's perspective, from you walk inside that club, remember you're single. So when you walk in, you start scanning and assess the club. I got joy attraction. I got to do the elimination. So that one that's the base one. No, that one the two fuck. I that one the two. You see, me not like what I want the dress, me not like what I want the ring. I just start eliminating. So you already see at least you say, alright, two the potential and you either gotta try to draw close, but then smell your cologne and look for how you dress. You gotta put your table nearby where then can
2: view your interest. And I put your So you eliminate them down. Eliminate them down to four tries. But when you look, you see one and one out of the four, I give you a certain eye, a certain look. What would you say? Which one you gotta go after? You're not gonna try to go after any of the three when I give you a certain look, or you gotta go after the one who give you a look.
1: Well, if the one that is giving me the look I'm attracted to, and me, I'm
2: not remember, like you say, I eliminate them down to the four, so these must be the ones that they are attracted to. It has to be just the ones that they are attracted to. You eliminate them down to four women. So this is a four, one out of these four you want to go home for the night, or one of these four you want to be a woman. So I'm
1: not
2: saying
1: necessarily.
2: You have one.
1: All right, Ryan, listen.
2: Remember, you're asking the one as you saying, and you put it out there as a
4: question.
2: I'm asking you the question. I'm asking question, who would you go with? The one that
1: exactly.
2: is giving you a certain look?
1: No, but I'm saying, Ryan, Steve, if the one that is giving me, because I mean, it comes down to preference, right? At the end of the day, the attraction comes down to preference. So suppose the one that is giving me the look out of the four, based on our body structure, except for me, except I like slimmers. My preference is slimmers, right? And she kind of big body, and maybe she wear glasses. Not that she don't look good or whatever.
2: You don't know what you want. Because if you put in the four that you eliminate it down to, that doesn't mean so you know what you want. Because you just put a woman in the four that you don't want. What was the sense of eliminating the rest of other woman, then bring it down to four? Because you just eliminate the woman in the club, you know. Here it is. Up to four, you know. Up to four, you know. So why would you have a woman? Well, I know. Why would you have a woman that you wouldn't find attractive or interested in the four?
1: Because I'm saying it comes down to preference. Because in anything you have in life, you have good, better, best. So you want to choose the best out of whatever four. You understand? So, as I'm saying, just like how you'd have some side chicks, you have one where you rate more based on certain things, based on certain criteria. You understand? So you walk a look on, you know, based on your attraction. You say, boy, that one I can't go on, yes, but the other one I might prefer more because she's more of my type in terms of looks and attraction. You get what I mean? DJ,
2: what is the purpose of elimination?
1: Right. Elimination, that means that you get rid of, forget the best one.
2: Okay, that's what I'm saying. So if you eliminate everybody out of the club and come down to just four, that's what means say you have picked the four best choices in the club.
1: So you
2: couldn't go back and tell me that. Oh, suppose she didn't look that way and she didn't look that way and she didn't look that way. I mean, like that. Remember, say you already eliminate the entire club and say these are the four women with are there with one out of the four of them.
1: Yeah, but
2: I'm saying, no, yeah, no, but
1: time,
2: not yet, not but, not same time, not dead. Because you already eliminate the other contestant them. So you tell me, say, just like Rising Star now, them eliminate and come right down to the last two. You're telling me that they can go back in the pick now and take out the first person who drop out of the competition and put them up at first and say, hey, are you me choose to win the competition? All that makes sense.
1: In the Rising Star, you have one card.
0: All right, guys.
2: When you come down to first and second, the wild cards are already gone.
0: All right, I think.
2: And then the wild cards come back in the competition. The wild card doesn't take another person's space.
0: All right, let me interject.
2: Don't come back and get first place and come back and see Ryan.
0: Let me interject, Ryan Steele and Sashi Cool. All right, I see what Ryan is trying to say, and I see what Sashi is trying to say, right? But it's kind of diverting from the point that we're making, where the focus is on flirting, right? So we have to curve on the conversation back around to the whole aspect of
2: then we come around to flirting, but Sashi Cool now, I tell him, I try to explain to him, say, if him eliminate down to the four, and when him looking at the four now, you have one in at the four flirting with him, which one him would I go after? Because me here would go for the one who is flirting with me, because I would say, well, it look like she like me. So I wonder if she like me because she's putting out the persona that she already likes me. So I don't need to do no much work. So I'm going to go over to she.
0: All right. This is a question now. So do you think that women intentionally dress a particular way to flirt with men?
2: Yes. 100%. Because I have a hand.
0: Give me an example.
2: I have a hand. She looks real nice. So every time she goes, you know, men will call to her, hey, Brownie, Ray, like the way you look and stuff like that. So this particular Saturday, she was going to town, to the market. So she put on her little tight fitted jeans and everything and well look nice and look good. The way she look, if you know, call to her, something wrong. You know?
0: Mm-hmm.
2: So my auntie go out that day there. No man no call to her. She come home back, vexed, because guess what? She dressed that particular way to draw attention. However, she go here and she get no attention. So she ended up vexed. So most women, even nowadays, the mostly nowadays women, they dress that type of way to get the attention.
0: Okay. All right. I wouldn't say most women, but some women. Let's not put it in terms of overall, but we can say some women, right? Some women definitely dress that way. All right, let me ask you this question too, right? Still, okay.
2: Are the younger women?
0: Right.
2: Then.
0: Right. Even so, right. But if let's say you and your girl is going out, right? And you notice that when she dresses very nice, and if she dresses a particular way, you will love her looking that way because it's your girl, right? And you see that each time she goes out, men are attracted to her, and men will start to flirt with her in that particular way she dressed. Would you still allow her to dress that way?
2: No. For me, I would if all right. Even though I like seeing her that way, when we keep making sure go there that way, that kind of way there, only have where I say no, besides say rub butter puss mouth. Yeah. So if I rub butter puss mouth, you know. So this is the thing, you know. A woman can only say no for so much time, you know. You can run the experiment for yourself, you know, with a woman. If you're in her clothes somewhere, just ask her, for example, you ask her for one kiss, for example. She'll tell you no. But if you make a move towards her and say, cool, no man, give me a kiss, no man. No, they have to sit to her and say, you want one kiss, not, you know. If you, it's a possibility after four asking for that one kiss, you end up getting it. No, if every day you send her, if every day she's out there like that and men keep approaching her, maybe just one day she might reject all that she can, and just maybe one day she just approach her that she finds herself really attracted to.
0: is not a general thing. That may apply to a few person, but not that general. That wouldn't be for every woman, where that you try it 3-4 times and then she just give in. It's not every woman stay like that, right?
2: No, it's not every woman, but because right. I try to say the woman or the woman mind made up. Sometimes, all right. Sometimes, you know, I don't know if this ever happened to you, where you're with a female and you wanted something, a certain something, and you made the decision for her. She's like, I don't know, I'm not sure, and you make the decision for her.
0: Yeah, well, yeah.
2: Has it ever happened?
0: Yeah, yeah, you know. All right, yeah, so a lot of times.
2: All right, so I'm just going to put it in that same context where you let her out there, and over time she keeps pushing off and pushing off and pushing off, but she can only push out so much. So for me, from a see, it is bringing down too much unwanted attention. I would cut it off right then and there. I would say, hey, look here. You know, I don't feel comfortable you dressing this kind of way anymore, going out on the street. You have to start changing up your wardrobe now. I would have to tell her why, you know, or the reason. You know. But just as I tell her, say, I don't like you dressing this way anymore, going out on the road. You know, something has to change. I'm just change up the whole thing.
0: But what was it, if the case was in reverse? What was it every time you just a particular way women were attracted and they'd flirt with you? Would you change?
2: Me would change?
0: Yes.
2: Well, a man wardrobe can only change so much, you know. Is that they have, with a man wardrobe, is that they are going to wear a tight fitted shirt or a baggy pants. There's not really much option for change in a man wardrobe. A woman wardrobe have more choices than men. So
0: yeah, but
2: in our case like that, now, if my spouse now say, hey, you know the way you address kind of bring too much attention to him, you know, and a girl to attack to my man, you know, that's it. I said, then all right, then you have to change your wardrobe, no?
0: Isn't okay, it? All right.
2: If you think of that.
0: Mm-hmm. All right, just a pause there, Ryan. Let's go back into the chat room. DJ Wally, big up yourself. Welcome to the chat room and the Tropical Spice Radio. All right, Cruise Control said, some women dress to flirt and some just randomly wear what they feel comfortable in to flirt. Aija is agreeing. I don't know if Aija is agreeing with you, Ryan. Aija says, real talk, bro. So I guess he's agreeing with you on the whole thing. Folks, we're here. This is Tropical Spice Radio, the flavor of the Caribbean. DJ Mike alongside DJ Sashi Cool in the building. And we're talking about flirting, right? And folks, we'd like to hear from you. You know, do you think flirting is a dangerous thing, or can it create problems in a relationship, or should it not happen any at all, right? So we'd like to hear from you. Bluff Music says, some women put on clothes to feel good about yourself, and likewise some women put on clothes to feel good about themselves, and likewise some women put on clothes to flirt. I guess you and Cruise Control are saying the same thing. So basically everybody is agreeing, or some persons are agreeing, that clothing can be a form of bringing on attention of flirting with guys. That's for the ladies, and vice versa, right? So Ryan Steele, you think that, so I asked you the question, Ryan Steele, would you change if you find that a certain dressing that you go in out, you put on the clothes a certain way, a certain type of clothing would bring attraction to you from the ladies and they start flirting with you, would you change?
2: As like I said earlier, and if my
0: no, you didn't answer the question.
2: Have an issue with it. My have an issue with it.
0: Uh-huh.
2: With the ask, well, you choose the type of clothes I'm wearing. You know.
0: So but in other words, you would change if she is uncomfortable with.
2: Yes, I would change if I'm comfortable with. But some women, especially when she has a man that knows how to contain himself,
0: mm-hmm.
2: some women like the idea of other women. Wanting their man and getting their man also. Just likewise, a man have a woman and just know, say, hey, a next man wants to have a girl and get that.
0: right?
2: It's for some women, it's a turn on. For some women.
0: Okay. It's a turn. All right, Ryan. All right, Ryan Steele, want to thank you for your input today. We're going to go over.
2: Well, right now, just want to pick up Trishan. You know, the best people. I'm here with the family member, then, you know, nice, free, and do what works, you know. Yeah, keep it steady and keep it to the tropical side, really.
0: Yes, man. Yes, man. All right, then, Ryan Steele, thank you very much for your input.
7: Let's have a look. What is taking place? Mm-hmm.
0: Yes, sir. Let's see what's taking place. I just...

0: Despite my life is filled with ups and downs, but I will never give up the fight. Want to say good morning, good day, good night, whatever time it is, wherever you are in the world at this time. This is Tropical Spice Radio, the flavor of the Caribbean. DJ Mikey is in the building alongside my good friend, DJ Sashi Cool. Hey, what's up? What's up, bro?
1: Wow. Gwan DJ, I know what day, keep it real time, Paris Friday. You know, we have lots in store today for our Tropical Spice ladies listeners. We promise that today would, you know, get a good package today, you know. We're not going to complain. Trust me. Man.
0: Definitely. Hey, folks, today's going to be a great day. Guess what? We are having an interview with my name called Mr. Easy. Yes, man. I wonder if you remember Mr. Easy. But guess what? He's going to pass through and revive your memory for those of you who don't quite remember. And for those of you who have not heard or not known Mr. Easy, he's going to be on the show today sharing some of his new music with us and some of the music from the past. Going to have a great time today, you know, as usual. And as usual, you know, Sashi Cool always have the question of the day. Some controversy. I wonder what you're going to come with today, sir.
1: Well, you know, we're not going to let out the puss out of the bag just yet. But I'm telling you, my friend, it's going to be spicy as always, you know.
0: Yeah, that's the problem, you know.
1: They ask and we deliver. They ask and we deliver, right?
0: All right, yes, sir. Right. Got to say good morning to Angie. Yeah, man. All right, go ahead.
1: No, I was just going to ask, what's the weather like on your side today?
0: Oh, it's sunny. Sunny, hot. Well, the according to the weather people, we're going to experience some hot times coming in the summer. Very hot times. So, you know, right, you know, we're bracing ourselves for those heat. What says you on your side?
1: Well, it's not raining today. It's sunny. I haven't been outside to really test the temperature, but I guess I'm inside and under my AC. So, you know. And keeping it cool.
0: Show off.
1: Right.
0: Show off.
1: Well, guess what? Some people deal with fan. I'm bigger than fan, you know. I don't have fans. I have AC. All right? Mm-hmm. You have fan.
0: Listen, I have AC also. Don't get too feisty. Don't get too feisty, mate. All right.
1: No, but you know, like all your scientists, you know, you could have put one bag of ice behind your fan and make it blow cool air and all that stuff. And you make your people in, you know, or them can stay cool for the summer, you know. Oh, you can wash your face with the cake soap. I don't know that. All right.
0: Boy, I tell you. Hey, folks, remember, coming up, we got the health tip with Yorick. Yes, that's coming up today. The question of the day, we got the news from the man. The segment called, what call it? Over the Fence?
1: News from Over the Fence.
0: News from Over the Fence.
1: I tell you, add to the news, it's got to be festive. You know, I see some little interesting news, but boy, I tell you that this world is just crazy.
0: Definitely.
1: And do folks remember to keep the text line active? Mark from G6, good morning, my friend. Bless up yourself.
0: Yeah, bless up.
1: Always active.
0: Hey, always. Folks, as you talk about that, big up Selector Bluff. Hey, folks, remember on a Saturday from 10 a.m. to noon, we got the man himself, Selector Bluff, with a program called The Reggae Is Alive Show. You know, it is good. Good music. You want to hear good reggae music? Don't you worry. Just come right here on the station. Selector Bluff has a package of goodies, reggae style for you. Can't afford to miss it. And on a Sunday, from 3 to 5,
1: yes, you know, Jesus.
0: We got the cool man, well, the fireman himself. Man, fire.
1: Yes, fireman.
0: That's Aija with the Cool Running Show on a Sunday from 3 to 5 right here on the station. That's on a Sunday. But hold on, we miss out someone. Yes, and guess what, folks? You're into some good gospel music and some inspiration messages and thoughts. You have to check out the man they call DJ Technician from 7 to 9. The program is called the Sunday Connection Show, which features gospel music. Can't afford to miss out on that one. All right, a great way to start your Sunday, you know, so tune in. And folks, for those of you, welcome for those of you who just log onto the app. We want to welcome you, and let's help you navigate the app. When you open the app, there's going to be three little dots or three lines across on the top left of the app. You select that, there you'll see the menu. That's the menu button. We have some special features there. When you click, especially a special feature called Exclusive Mixes. That's where you can go and you can select your category of music or your genre of music. Select the mixes, right? But there's a little trick to it. The trick is that if you scroll, it goes by the page. So if you scroll and reach to the end of the page, you have to give it at least 3 to 5 seconds for it to load the other page so you can continue scrolling, right? Because we have mixes like crazy, right? So that's how it works. You have to give it about 3 to 5 seconds and then it will load the other page. So the collection is wide. So you got to check it out. Yeah, man, right here in the app. On this station, Tropical Spice Radio, the flavor of the Caribbean. All right, Sasha.
1: Okay, and there's also, hold on, there's also an update on the app. There's a new feature added, the notification.
0: Right.
1: It is now added on the app, so you get notified, you know, when the programs are about to begin and stuff like that.
0: Oh,
1: so
0: yes,
1: stay
0: yes,
1: stay tuned definitely. And stay keen to the app.
0: All right. All right.
1: Mr. DJ, before I throw out the question of the day, although the question of the day is already, you know, on the text line. All right, of
0: hold
1: the
0: on,
1: app.
0: Hold on, Sashi. Hold on.
2: Really fear bunty, put away out. Dang,
0: I think I have an idea of the question of the day, so I'm playing this song, right?

0: All right. Please go on, sir, with the question of the day.
1: Mr. DJ, you're right on point. I must give you credit for that. All right? So,
0: yes,
1: the question of the day, folks. The question of the day, folks, from the decks of the DJ. Right? Who do you think get jacket? Poor class men, the middle class men, or the upper class men? So, who do you think get more jacket? The lower class man them, the upper class man them, or the middle class man them? Who you think the woman them get a jacket more?
0: You know, I think of the middle class. The upper class, we just buy him way out, you know. Him no say he did it, but him just buy him way out right. of it. But I think the middle class right. man will get it more. Right?
1: Yeah. I don't get him more. God, watch this. The poorer class man, them in the member said them do the dirt. And them do the damage, you know.
0: Mm-hmm.
1: And the woman I go look for and say, all right, I want a better life for me, from a picnic. You understand? Because member say, man, can't give them nothing, you know. None at all.
0: Yeah,
1: you understand?
0: True. Yeah,
1: in terms of stability or anything. So them do the damage. So it move on, say, all right, eliminate the upper class man, them. Because the upper class man, them have their money for you to do the DNA test. So them not gonna take that risk and run that risk because the man them have the money for it. You know, if them not sure, you understand, say them do the dirt, them say, all right, me gonna pay for the DNA and them not wanna face them embarrassment there or something. So them more true it upon the middle class man them always. Right?
0: Mm-hmm.
1: And when the middle class man them find out, guess how when the middle class man them find out?
0: I don't know, you know. When?
1: When them are do filing. When oh, them yeah, migrate yeah, yeah. and yes, go yes, foreign.
0: Yes, true.
1: A foreign make the man them always know, you know. Say, you understand? But let me ask you a question though, DJ Mike. You think them should I make like DNA mandatory to eliminate certain things?
0: in some...
1: No, but just like, ask
0: well, yeah,
1: opinion.
0: Yeah, I would say, yeah. But that can create problems too, you know. Serious problems
1: also.
0: Too, you know. Because
1: also,
0: if you find out that your long mm-hmm. and lasting love you have been with mm-hmm. for how long has really stepped mm-hmm. out and created a child
1: mm-hmm.
0: and it's not yours, especially if you have a bunch of kids. And it's not yours. That can be a problem. I think that would kind of that would mess up the relationship. Definitely would mess up the relationship.
1: You are look on it from the love side. Right? Mm-hmm. Boy, I mean, I know no easy for family loves and all of them. So, no, so start up in a love. So, you know? So, I get a cheer. I see them in that love. So, I fall in a love. I drop at. Me, I look on it now from the financial aspect. Of it, right? Because remember, you know, you have to invest all of your money from birth up until a certain age and all of these things. And the money aspect, me, I look for, you know, the amount of money you invest, Jack. Yeah, I want a wicked one.
0: No, but...
1: Yo, you can't find one next song for me, my DJ. Find one next song for me. Say them girl are wicked, them find that song there. Drop that song there first.
0: We have to go find it.
1: We have to find it. Like it's a woman wicked to win a bird in a dread.
0: Why you say that though? Why you say
1: what? You mean? Because them are run road. Alright, watch this. For years,
0: mm-hmm.
1: these women always say, "On a dog, mm-hmm. everything them call with dog, and them can't ramp with me. Now. Can a man can't call me a dog, you know, because dogs have some attributes when me not deal with.
0: Mm-hmm.
1: You understand? But them always say, "Man, a dog." But who am more the dog now?
0: Mm-hmm.
1: Think about it.
2: I just built a budgeting app.
0: I see your point, sir. I see your point. But
1: even before DNA gets so prevalent, you know, DJ Mike, even before it gets so prevalent and all of these things, in you know, like in this era, you know how much money, you know, about 99% of Jamaican when they get jacket from forefathers. There's a only for jacket running up for the feet.
0: Yeah, and you know the funny thing about it too is that some man get the jacket, you know, and you kill them dead the picnic favor them, you know.
1: I used to kill way because them usually talk about the looks. Mm-hmm. You understand? A looks people used to go after, you know. Like if you have a big toe, you know, the nose. Mm-hmm. Especially like the, yeah man, you have a nose.
0: Yeah, man.
1: Or the face of look like your one. Yeah, and that kill way.
0: Them say him look like in grandmother. You know? He look like
1: the light. You know the wickedest part too? DJ Mike and the complexion. Yo, you is a black man, you know. Mm-hmm. And you get a broke fit in the eye of your ear. No man, it'll come from your

0: right, sir.
1: DJ Ryan, we have one more request. Right? We have one more request. Mark from G60 was Find the Mother of the Delilah. And I, before we move up, I want to hear that song they dropped too. Find the Mother of the Delilah. Because, no, sir. Them women what? Deal with rough in a dread. Yes.
0: Well, Andy, it's a campaign against the ladies today.
1: Me, I stand up for the man them today. Bob Marley, get up, stand up for your rights. You understand?
0: Listen to me, man.
1: Yeah, well, find a man for that for me, my friend.
0: Listen, like, I'm not going to follow you guys, you know. Listen, I'm not going to guys today, you know, and hit out
1: Mr.
0: against
1: DJ.
0: Hit out against
1: no, ladies, Mr. DJ, you know? If you're not do that, that means you're not a man. That means a woman.
0: No.
1: If you are gonna pick up for the woman, then, no, no. Then find the song show.
0: Yeah?
1: We are Black Road today. Yes. We's gonna Black Road today, mm-hmm. And we gonna protest. We want justice. Just ice.
0: Well, Andy, all right? I want to say good morning to Annalie. Annalie locked in. She's loving the vibes right now. Annalie, download the app on your phone, Tropical Spice Radio. And we're going to show you how to navigate so you can communicate with us on the app, right? It's quite easy, no biggie, right? So share the link with your friends, Annalie. Let everybody know DJ Mike and DJ Sashi Cool is on the radio. The program's called The Midday Spice, where we talk about controversial stuff that's happening to us in our everyday life, right? Now, today, Sashi Cool is talking about jacket. I'm not sure why it's so hard on the ladies for that. Is it a case? Is it a case where something like that happened to you? Sashi?
1: No. listen. Me have a child, one and only. Mm. My mini me, I'm a cut, and that cut, that calf. For you look on her, you see me and God sit down, and I say, God, you are someone the blueprint, and God just design and carve out that mm-hmm. blueprint.
0: Mm-hmm.
1: You understand? So, right. But for the rest of them and them, me help them Black Road,
0: mm-hmm.
1: light fire, and we want just ice. You
0: all right.
1: Understand?
0: All right, let's take
1: Trina in the building. I see you over to the text line, Trina. Thank you for locking into Tropical Spice Radio. I'm going to give you a call shortly, Trina.
0: Hey, Annalie, I'm going to give you a call as well.
1: You want your... Right.
0: All right, let's
1: go find him on Friday.
0: Yeah, man. Mm-hmm.
2: 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Spice.

0: right. We have granted your request, Ashikule. All right, now, are you okay now?
1: Of course. We're right on point. Right on point. That is it. But for real though, Bill, be a cut to fit used to drop, you know.
0: Yeah, a lot of that used to happen.
1: I don't even know if my name brand jacket. I don't know if those are name brand jackets.

0: But trust me.
1: Okay. Well,
0: I even know where information is at your fingertip, and you know, DNA is now, you know, widespread. Man still get jacket, you know. Yeah, man still get caught up in a raffle and all of them things and all them behind age. You see it?
1: Definitely.
0: You watch a more show. You watch a more show.
1: Listen to me,
0: they're not available.
1: In Jamaica, they can't have a Murray show. Too much problem. Too much problem.
0: Mike, I wonder if me can sit down and come up with a Jerry Springer show for them something in Jamaica. What you feel? Only for big stone and McFuck would have
1: feel. Listen to me.
0: The shirt would have well tight.
1: No, sir. Could take on that right now. Definitely couldn't take on that right now. That's a problem.
0: Mike, DJ Mike, you know, say a coward, though.
1: No, man.
0: No, for real, you know, you're a coward.
1: Yeah, man. When look, listen to me.
0: Well, no. Yes.
1: Listen. When I was young, I used to take chances. Yeah, man. I used to just live a carefree life. I do take some risks. But, you know, as you reach up in a maturity now, you have to think on the actions that you're going to take. You have to look at the consequences of your action. You understand me? So
0: that I do.
1: Yeah, that's me.
0: Well, gentlemen, have no fear. Father Sasha is here for defend. Me, I defend on the earth. So, no, no, worry yourself. Well, Mike, we check it out. Me, I defend on the down to the ground. You understand? Mm-hmm. You know the shirt. But let's see if we can get some females or so on the line to get their teeth.
1: Gotta say good morning to the beauty room. Hey, the beauty room always locked in on a Friday. Welcome everyone from the beauty room. Send in some names or let me pick up some persons from the beauty room, please. Like to hear some names of persons there. We can you know, big up, all right? All right, we got we got Blackwood online again. Yeah, Father Blackwood, what's up? What's up? Wait, we actually have two persons
2: morning,
1: online.
2: Morning.
1: We have two persons online. Sashi Cool, what's the name of your friend that you have online?
0: We have Trina online.
1: All
0: we
1: right.
0: Have Trina online. She was active in the text
1: all right.
0: and stuff.
1: Okay. All right,
0: Blackwood, Trina. Just give us a minute because Trina is at work and I would just like to get her, you know, opinion and something.
1: So if you want to stay on, just mute Blackwood, or we can call it back, all right?
2: All right, no problem.
1: Yeah, man, all right.
0: Trina in the building. Lady Trina, good morning.
3: Good morning, Tropical Spice family.
1: Yes, morning, yeah, morning,
0: big
1: Trina.
0: Big up.
3: Big up, DJ, man. Big up yourself, Sashi.
1: All right, thank you.
0: Which is right. Trina, we have a very, very, very interesting topic. You might see thrown out in the text line of the app, right? But
3: no, I'd like to get your topic.
0: All right. So the topic of today is, who do you think gets jacket? Whether the poorer class man, or the middle class man, or the upper class man. Who you feel would that more get the jacket?
3: It's always the poorer. It is always the poorer class man. We cannot be biased.
1: So, hold on.
0: You like you one poor man?
1: I don't think she understand what you say. So can I break it down a little bit for her?
0: All right. Who would have more for, like a female would have more for one get the jacket? A jacket child too. A poor man or a middle class man or a man with the up in a society. Who you more would have feel should have fling the jacket part?
3: DJ Mike?
1: Yes,
3: Sashi?
1: Uh-huh.
3: Mm-hmm. I totally understand the question.
0: Mm-hmm.
3: And I am going to stick with my answer. It is always the poorer class men. Always. Mm-hmm. That is always the one who the female intends to stick the child on.
1: I would beg to
3: mine differ. Is the first.
1: But go ahead.
3: Not a problem. We have to agree to disagree.
1: Yeah, man.
3: But
0: right.
3: My reason for saying that, I've seen it. I'm from the garrison, we call it ghetto in Jamaica. And DJ Mike,
0: right.
1: Mm-hmm.
3: A woman will have two or three men and she get pregnant. And because most of the time, the person with the money is already happily married. They cannot give that man the child, even if the child is for the rich person. They're going to pin it on the poorer person.
0: All right. Here's my take for it.
1: All right, go ahead.
0: All right, what happened? Here's my take for it now, Trina. Me would have said the middle class man then would I get the jacket. Because guess what? The poorer man them, I them do the dirt. They go there and I them create the dirt and create the. But she never give a poor man cause she has said the struggle is real and they can't take care of the people guy. Nah, nothing. So should I give the middle class man? Because you know him have little something. Middle class meaning him can't find dinner and send the picture to them go to school and all work. The upper class man wouldn't get it because as I said, he may be married and him have the money for do the DNA. So she now got run the risk to face the embarrassment. You understand? With the upper class man. Because them have the money for do the DNA right away. The poorer man them not have nothing for gear. So she give the man who she know liable. We can't spend the money for take care of our child or myself.
3: Well, that's so more logical. You have a very logical point, but I'm speaking of what I've seen.
0: Right, the reality so, now here.
3: Yeah, kind of my answers are from a realistical standpoint, and most of the times, poorer class persons tend to not have it. But one of the things we can tell about a poor man, them, is that once it becomes available, you will willingly get it from the poorer class. So it's a sure thing once the person has it. You understand, morning?
0: Okay.
3: It's a sure thing once the person has it. So that is why they're quicker to give the poorer class men. Because I'm sure it not going to come every week or as how the female might want the money to come. But it going to come once the gentleman, the money becomes available to the gentleman.
1: But all right.
3: You understand?
0: It's, okay.
1: All right, go, continue. I was just interjecting, but continue.
3: No, you can't go ahead, DJ.
1: All right.
0: Go ahead, man, DJ Mike.
1: When a lady looks for a relationship, don't she look for financial stability is one of the main thing for a lady in a relationship, right?
3: Yeah.
1: All right. So if you're going to give Jackie, why would you give it to somebody who's not financially stable? Why would you give it to a poor man who can hardly even pay his bills. Can hardly, you know, find food. Why would you give it to that person? Based upon what you're saying, you said the poor man would get it. Why would a lady give it to him? I'm just trying to get from your perspective.
3: All right, so in Jamaica, DJ Mike, you see females, they tend to have a thing for the weaker link. So in Jamaica, once a man is seen as weak to a woman, it doesn't matter the case, it doesn't matter the scenario, that's where she's going to stick whatever she's sticking. So going back to the first point, that's why they would get the child, because she sees that man as a weak type of a man, worse if the man love her. So she already sees that person as weak, so the money is not a problem to her right there, you know. They want stability.
1: Really?
3: They want the nicest of hairstyle. But the man that loves her will get treated the worst because she already knows him not have no money. So in her intention, it is to go out there and find what he does not have. The money, it can come from another man. But whatever else is going to come, she will not give it to a man from outside. She's going to stick it on that man that who she feels within herself is so in love with her that whatever she does, he will not see it as any wrong. If the man have sense now, it's a different thing. If it is a person where she can't play with, the scenario will not happen.
1: All right. Hold that point. Blackwood. Yeah, you're on still, Blackwood? Yes, Blackwood. Would you agree? Yeah, man. Would you agree? You have heard the question, right? Would you agree with what's your name, nice lady?
0: Trina.
1: Would you agree with Trina?
2: Yeah, man. I'm just talking. That's how it is.
1: You agree with her?
2: Yeah, man. That's how it is, man.
1: So you're saying that jacket would be given to the poorer man?
2: Yeah. Always up my way.
0: Me not agree, you know, because me know that the poor man them do the dirt, you know. I mean, no, so she gonna give the better man. The better man in terms of woman.
1: I would say
0: it's anything for woman and money, you know.
1: Yeah, but I would think that the man with more financial stable would have get the jacket rather than the man with don't have anything
0: at all. That's what I'm saying, DJ Mike. How woman has to money.
1: Exactly. Oh boy. So Ricky, Blackwood. So what would you add to her, what she just said?
2: Based on her, okay, you know, we don't really have anything to add to it, my brother. Because it's the same thing. That's how it is. And whether I want to accept it, yes, I know that's the reality. Because she has to mess around the man of a yonder, because as we said, I was we can get from the weaker versus she has a challenge for me.
1: Mm-hmm.
2: That's the thing.
1: Oh, okay. So, based upon experience, our survey from your side of the woods, right? You're saying that the man in the man in the streets would get the jacket more than the man, the middle class man, and
2: the middle class man.
1: And the upper class man. All right, sir. All right, thank you for your input, Mr. Blackwood. And Katrina, any big ups you want to send to? Let's start with the lady first. Katrina, any big ups that you want to send? Sashi, do that part of the show. You know, your intro is always more spicy than my
0: more
1: own.
0: Spicy.
1: Yes.
0: All right, Trina, you don't know which part of the program. It's greetings from across the world. So you want to big up any and everybody from across the world, you can go ahead and do so.
3: Well, it's no special big ups for this week. I just want to big up everyone that is tuned into the Tropical Spice radio station, listening, whether you're at work, home, or for pleasure. Just continue to listen and continue to share up the link so that others can get a chance to listen to the program and become available to put their point across as well.
1: All right, thank you very much.
0: All right, big up yourself, Lady Trina, and keep the text line active. All right,
3: thanks for having me.
1: All right, Blackwood, any big ups you want to send?
2: It's basically so all the two, especially tuning in for this session. It sounds like it's a wonderful station.
1: Mm-hmm. Yes, sir, it is. Yes, it is. Oh, he got all cut right off. All right,
0: DJ Mike, I'm telling you, the text line is so active.
1: Yeah, man, go ahead. Let's hear the text line. What text line?
0: Speechless said she don't really agree with what Lady Trina said about the poor man getting the jacket. You see it? Mm-hmm. And she said, I'm not giving the jacket. I won't be. She has said basically she wouldn't give a poor about the jacket. So I would have was the middle class, man. You get what I say?
1: Yeah, yeah.
0: Mark G6 says she's 100% right. You know, as we say, there's no right or wrong answer on this show. You know, we listen, and as we say, we're not judge. Right. You understand? We evaluate everybody's opinion. You know, right. So everybody will have a different perception as to, you know, the question.
1: Mm-hmm.
0: Yeah. Peachy said, I would never give a poor man jacket. You must have won. Me and Vichy's are defending things. Yeah, and really and truly, a better man, you know, from you know, talking to females all the while, when the raffle go on, them, a better man, them said, them are going to give you the one where can shoot out the money more, because them said, them don't want them pick me suffer. So that's why them would I give the one where, you know, maybe have a job, them now give a man from the corner where I dig out him and make land.
1: Yeah.
0: I drink a special and him work every now and again. We, you know, he work every now and again, like with from some construction site. And you know, it's a construction work. Sometime there's a break. If not now, go and write a story in our community. Mm-hmm. You know, our house are built or them kind of way there. Something. Right. You know, so should I more give like one taxi man? A taxi man make money every day. You understand? She's a more deal like a policeman or a soldier, man. Because they feel like, say,
1: there's a part two to that question, or a follow-up question, right? But anyway, let's run through the beauty room. They're saying good morning. Pichulus says, murder jacket, always a keep. Murder jacket, always a keep.
0: Right? Murder for someone to them say.
1: Yeah, man. And the beauty room says, Summer, the nail tech. Big up Summer, the nail tech. Rose, the manager. Yeah, man, big up the manager from between Rose. Trudy, the braider. Yeah, man. Trudy, I need to come do some braiding, you know. So, I assume we make an appointment, all right?
0: What I don't know. Mm-hmm. Peachy, you know, say police get jacket, you know. We know that, though. Mm-hmm. So, what you get jacket?
1: Yeah, man.
0: You know the thing. Beauty room, say, I would like definitely rich one that they would give. You see, they would tell some woman they lie to money, you know, my friend. You understand?
1: No, but beauty room, someone in the beauty room says, poorer class man. The poorer class man. Oh. Mm-hmm. So, you know, probably that's one person's opinion there. Yeah, one person's opinion. Aija, big up Aija. Aija locked in.
0: Yes, man.
1: Yeah, man. Yes.
0: Fire man. Fire man. I don't know. Aija, I don't know. I look forward to your session again on Sunday. The cool running
1: show from 3 to 5.
0: Yeah, man. Mm-hmm. Yeah, man. I don't know. But a fire, you know, my friend. Yeah, man. A Rasta man session that, you know. So big up yourself, sir. Aija. Yeah, that's that. All right.
1: Pichula says she's not agree. She doesn't agree with your caller friend there. Pichula says, not me. Mark agrees with the young lady that came on a while ago. She's 100% right. Right? Aija says, Jano, all my kids look like me. The woman them wicked.
0: Aija, me and you, we can't forward them, you know. We sit down and we talk to the creator and say, yo, you are going to say blueprint set. That we are dealing with. You understand? Mm-hmm. Now, so, Mr. Mike, DJ Mike.
1: Yes, sir.
0: You know, carve your word them too.
1: Of course, why not? Yes, man. Definitely.
0: Let me see if I can get a good friend of mine on this car as if it into this topic.
1: All right. The other side to the question is which profession get jacket the most?
0: I don't know before I reach the profession. Hello, good morning.
4: Good morning.
0: What's going on?
4: Nothing, I'm here.
0: All right, Maureen from Black Woman's Pub.
4: Blessings. All right.
0: Big up yourself. All right, so, you know, we have the topic of the day. We are talking about jacket. You understand? So, we are calling up to find out who you think would have more get jacket. The poorer class man, or the middle class man, or the upper class man. Who you feel the woman would have get more would have get jacket to?
4: Maybe the poorer class.
0: Why you say that?
4: Because them always want, you know, wants and need. So them always have to go out there. So them have the woman, them would have different man.
0: Mm-hmm.
4: The upper class now, them now, well, the woman, them have it. So them now go really go out there with different man like that. That will be compulsory. Well, poorer class, them now have it. So them have to have 5, 10, 15 different man. Them have all, in a one day, them have all 4 man. Them not going to know which one of them.
0: Yeah, produce. All right. So we are saying, all right. So yeah, them would have the raffle with the poorer class. But in terms of stability, you know, if you say the woman would have gave, the man would have the more money. The jacket.
4: No, nothing, sir. Because the man will have the money. He might go do DNA if he make sure say a fiend pitney. The poor man
0: that would have been the upper class man, but me I say like the poor man them now. The poor man them and them do the damage, you know. And them breed the woman, you know. But them not looking to give the woman. So should I more give a middle class man the jacket?
4: Middle class man now go take it, cause him go can do DNA if he find out first. Man with the money, oh, not just take fitness, so he have it for God, though, DNA, if he make sure say a fee one. And when he find out say a fee one, then he take it. The poor man now, he not have the money if he do it, so a next poor man, I give him jacket. Sometime all him one neighbor. Man down but the road.
0: He so, look oh, at it in an aspect, say maybe say to him can find a means there and him can put the picket through school. She said I give the better man where have that's what I would more say money than the poor man.
4: Yeah, but yeah, better man I'm got cookie, crime can do the DNA.
1: Okay.
0: Whenever
4: I you don't come like you don't come so. Yeah man, coming like Beanie Man and the girl. Mm-hmm. Remember him have the money and the child was his. But him still have the money, so him say, I do a DNA first. We make sure they have free money, him now go just take it, so.
0: Okay, okay.
4: Yeah, so I say, yeah. Go, if you not have the money now, then you go say, boy, you have to just go and hold on pan it. Most of the man them with the jacket now find out, so till when then go a foreign and a file for the child. Then them find out.
0: You said earlier, on, so I went most right. Time when them are file for yes.
4: Yeah, so, yeah, so come yeah, this free. Jacket thing now start come out of the box. But today you're a long time.
0: Long time, man. Only yeah, man. Only my grandfather man, and great-grandfather get to fight.
4: Jacket them. Yeah. Me see man, the man at 80 had. The man at 80 had and him father 90-something. And the man a jacket. Big old grayback man. And the man a jacket.
1: Well, you see, unfortunately, you know, unfortunately, jacket has no age limitations, you know, so
4: yeah.
1: If you just get it, you just get it, unfortunately.
4: You just get it. But, yes, but I get it and him done.
1: Yeah, but no. I'm here thinking that a woman would give someone the jacket because of a financial stability, right? I am here thinking that a woman would say, listen me, this guy can take care of the kids, of the child. This man is the better person to father the child. I that's how I looked at it. I thought it was, you know, financial and moral. And so,
4: no, but the man will have the money, man, just take it, so. Man, say, yeah, make sure that child is my one, you know. I'm have the money, so him can do the DNA.
1: Yeah, which is true. Yeah.
4: The man now, we're poor now, him will just take it and go on.
1: Okay.
4: Take care of it. Until when him find out now, say, boy, Pitney and a film. Enough of them out there. Entertainer, doctor, lawyer, most of them. Find out, say, Pitney, them and a film.
0: Why? All the woman dangerous still, you know. So what I will do, usually, I beat my father, say, mother, dog. But who am I, dog, you know? With him, I be a raffle and all of them.
4: A raffle.
0: Yeah. I watch it, you know. And then sometime, you know, watch a wickedness, boy. A man with there with a woman film and not even no man we get a six jacket one woman. No,
4: with the one
0: really
4: woman.
0: With the one woman eight jacket not one and a film
4: and not one yo, and a film.
0: No wicked. One and a film. Hey, Bill, Mike, and it's a universal thing there. You don't know, so when
4: yeah.
0: We see what little clippings with one man. And when the wife dead, you know, he find out, say, who will I pick there?
4: Who will I pick
0: the woman grave?
4: I think who will I bury there?
0: Yeah.
4: We see it too. That's yeah, like a man. Not one of the people, the man of the man. Well, I eat. And not one. And now when the wife dead, he find out, say, pick the man of him. A wicked man. Tell her.
0: Yeah, man,
4: and so
0: woman,
4: right now, if a man get five children, and only one of him, it's two of him, yeah? It's rough, man.
0: Ja.
4: And the police and taxi man give the most bun and jacket.
0: No, we are different the man them today, you know. We are talking about all the woman them raffle up the pit to them without talk, without
4: go for the man them today.
0: Yeah, we man them want get just to ice. No, we want just ice because the beat with bad tears. So we are dark, you know. When they say man are dark, but warm to wait them not do the dirt.
4: Six
0: and seven. Oh God, man.
4: 6 hours does not matter.
0: Yeah, man. Me a black road and demonstrate for the man them today. Me a black road.
4: Yeah,
0: we are son of the rights.
4: Hey, yeah, worry.
0: Trust me. It's a pleasure to always have you, and I know you're always a Tropical Spice Radio supporter as well. So, yeah. You know, I will read up mm-hmm. about that program now where, you know, greetings from across the world. I send you big ups. Anything there. Right?
4: Yeah, big up, yeah. Well, big up, big, up, man. Big up the Black Woman crew. Big up my two mm-hmm. son. Big up my nice, clean baby father.
0: Wait.
4: My friend Harry Daly, next friend Gary McKenzie, you know,
0: yes.
4: And big up the whole world and big up to the crew.
0: Yes. And big, well, up, big up to the JCF, man. Big up the whole JCF.
4: Big up the whole JCF. I mean, I know everybody in there.
0: but
4: big up the whole
0: DJ
4: JCF.
0: DJ Mike.
1: Yeah, man.
0: PR bar, you know. PR bar come like one police station, you know. They hear the one of them name, they will shout,
4: police station. Yeah, so we can't deal with the eyeglass.
0: Right.
1: Yes,
0: right.
1: Man.
0: As I said, thank you so much, my friend. I will catch you on the flip side, all right?
4: Yeah, man. Big up yourself. Blessings.
0: All right.
4: Bye-bye. Yeah.
0: So DJ Mike, you see, all the time we are trying to defend the man, you know, the females, they want to spin the narrative, see me, and I said, boy, police are soldiers, them do this, and them, no, we are stand up for the man, them today, them not get to me, I beat them, but imagine, Mike, when you, like the man, I feel so sorry for him, when the man wife dead him fine out, said, he had picked me on a female, and I see the man a ball and a beat the grave. Like you must say, boy, if it was alive, me that just strangle you right now, you know. Yeah. Imagine the hurt where man that feel, you know.
1: Yeah, man. Definitely. Well. I cannot empathize because I've never been in a situation like that. Right? But I can just imagine the pain, you know, of taking care of the child from birth till whatever age he discovered that it's not his. And the amount of responsibility, you know, the amount of lunch money, school fee, a grocery and everything, you know, taking care of the child, only to find out that it's not his. Why? Rough.
0: Why? Well, I come over the text line and say, yo, when I might get word, I want jacket, you know. That's not a jacket, that is suit, I coat. That's, you know, a whole coat, yeah, I get, you know, brother.
1: All right, Trina says police and soldiers always get jacket. Peachy says police, soldiers, and politicians get the most jacket. Right?
0: A taxi man too. What do you mean?
1: And Peachy.
0: Definitely.
1: Peachy says if the poor man get the woman pregnant and he gets it, that's not a jacket.
0: It's not a jacket.
1: Okay. All right. Well. Well.
0: Yeah. Then we're deep, you know. Yeah, that's not the will I did. All right.
1: We gotta hold on. We gotta hold off on the whole jacket talk. You know. what time is it? No.
0: Well, it's 11 my time. All
1: right. You know what time it is? We're gonna have a little chit chat interview with a gentleman. I'm gonna play one of his songs. Can you tell me who? Can you tell me who when I play this song, right?
0: Make me hear. Drop it like it's hot.
5: Backyard. Boo, boo, boo, boo, boo, boo, boo, boo, boo, boo, boo, boo, boo, boo, boo, boo, boo, boo, boo, boo, boo, boo, boo, boo, boo, boo, boo, boo, boo, boo, boo, boo, boo, boo, boo, boo, boo, boo, boo, boo, boo, boo, boo, boo, boo, boo, boo, boo, boo, boo, boo, boo, boo, boo, boo, boo, boo, boo, boo, boo, boo, boo, boo, boo, boo, boo, boo, boo, boo, boo, boo, boo, boo, boo, boo, boo, boo, boo, boo, boo, 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

0: All right, folks. Hey, Sashi, you know the artist now?
1: I gotta say trick or treat.
0: Sashi Cool.
1: I haven't heard that song.
0: I haven't heard that song. Sashi Cool, are you hearing me?
2: Mr. Easy.
0: All right, ladies and gentlemen, we present to you.
1: Mr. Easy. In the building.
0: Yes, man. They say, I haven't heard that song in a long while.
1: Yeah. Can you know, Dave never released that song as a single, you know? He just they put it on the album.
0: Oh.
1: For some reason, I don't know why.
0: But, all right.
1: That's how it go.
0: All right. You remember this one? I love this one.
1: Which one?
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0: Because I didn't have it. No man is supposed to knock my door, you know. Because I mean, it's me invite a lady friend over that different, but the man knock my door after hours, gotta be some kind of problem, you know.
1: So you know, when that's on the job, you know, Mr. Easy. I was in high school at them times that them children broke out and run the place in the same beat all them reading me up on decks. So we had to, you know, we had to get the full cassette, you know.
0: One way.
1: It was a joy, man.
0: I can never forget the day. That's what this really is, what is part of the, is part of the, what boss, the Schoenberg, what's the name of the show again that used to keep over and, over there in over the beach, man. What was the clash she used to keep again? Schoenberg. Remember she used to keep the big clash. And 1998 she kept that show with. And BMX was in Jamaica shooting the movie called Belly.
1: Belly, right.
0: What's the name of the clash again? And Mataran, what we did, you know, we usually give Stone Love the rhythm to Boss. And we decided we're gonna give Mataran this rhythm for the first time to Boss. And we called Spraga called Mataran in the US and tell him the plan, and Spraga and Mataran came home, and Mataran came to the studio, and BF Kelly, if you notice, in the rhythm, it says, broke out, Tony Mataran, broke out, Tony Mataran.
2: Oh,
0: so Mataran came over the beat. Yeah, it was fully loaded.
2: Yes.
0: So Mataran came over to fully loaded, and I tell you something, him play that rhythm by itself.
2: Yeah, I remember.
0: About 20 minutes. You remember?
2: Yeah, man, I remember.
0: And they play some mashup. I will never forget. Billy Slater walk over to me. Billy Slater was playing Stone. And Billy Slater said, what kind of thing that? Who the and I said, Billy Slater, me just an artist. I try to get by with it. So, me have nothing to do with it. The plans that
2: All right.
0: I say, go talk to Dave.
2: All right, Mr. Easy. We start the conversation. We're jumping in the conversation too much. But I'm going to play
0: I couldn't help it.
2: Yeah, man, I understand. Yeah. We're going to play one more of your hit for me. Right, this was a big hit also. Controversial, but a big hit also. All right, let's hear this one.

0: Let me tell you something, man. At that time, Baby Sam was about 18 years old.
1: Yeah.
0: You remember when they used to keep Ghetto Splash?
1: Yeah, man.
0: Out of round a thing there, man.
1: Yeah, man.
0: Me and Sam performed that song at Ghetto Splash. We never know Sam have a knife in them pocket in one cleaner. And the Prime Minister said right in front of him. And Sam pop out a knife out of him cleaner. I said, and me and him there by the stage. I said, what? I want a little boy. Yo, oh, sometimes you look back for some things and you have to just laugh. Yeah, man. Sam pop out when the part where they said, me have a knife, you know. Me back pocket, you know. Me have a wrap up. Me see the man pull out one long knife. Put that one cleaner.
1: You know what? I have to squeeze one more. Just one more.
0: Yeah.
2: Tropical Spice Radio.

0: Alright.
1: Reality.
0: And I could go on and on with some of your big hits. Yes. A lot. Alright, yes, let's
2: come on, you want some nice collections.
0: Yeah, man, definitely. Alright, Mr. Easy. Where are you originally born and grown?
1: I was born in Mountain View in a car, you know. I was born in Mountain View, and then my mother migrated to the U.S. So that's it. I actually grew up in Chelani.
0: Oh, okay.
1: I grew up in a rural town called Stuarttown.
0: Y'all
1: never ever heard of it?
0: Yeah, man.
1: It's a school called Westwood High School.
0: Westwood, yeah, man. I know Westwood, man.
1: Yeah, right at the foot of Westwood. That's where I grew up.
0: Oh, okay. All right. Mm-hmm. All right. How long have you been in the music business?
1: Man, I realized I can actually sing when I got to the age of 12. So I started. I always tell people to start out early once you find what you have a passion for. So I started out from that time. So at the age of 16, I made my first record, first song.
0: Okay.
1: Song called Caravan of Love by the
0: The Isley Brothers.
1: Yes, yeah, that was the first cover.
0: Mm-hmm. Yep. So the name Mr. Easy, how did it came about?
1: The first, rest in peace to Barry Jett, living room studio. He was the first one to take me to the studio. But the way my style and the way my personality, mm-hmm. where I was, and my delivery, he just said, "No, call him Mr. Easy, no, you're too easy." And that was it never changed. It was just Barry Jett gave me that name.
0: Oh, okay, Mr. Easy.
1: Yeah, man.
0: Boy.
1: Yeah, man.
0: And you know, the name just works well with your flow, you know. Your flow is just easy. So
1: that's true, man. It just fits the character.
0: Trust me, really, really and truly, it does. But do you see consider yourself as a singer or a singer?
1: Well, to me, I can do both. Because if you look at my catalog and listen to the Jeremy Crazy and the One Job, I can do both of them convincingly. Because I actually grew up in the Apollo Theater. I was an R&B singer before I started doing dancehall. Really, because I grew up. Everybody knows I grew up in New York in a certain age. You know, so I used to listen to like Danny Hathaway and Stevie and these type of people. So I actually performed that for One Day Apollo, made it to television. I was signed to Warner Brothers, Quincy Jones. I was signed to Quest Records. I have an album out on Quest Records, Warner Brothers.
0: Okay.
1: So I was more like an R&B singer. So Dave Kelly is the one who really brought me and taught me how to actually sing my dialect and get back into the culture and the roots. The first Madhouse crew was Louis Culture, that is Donovan Steele. Terra Fabulous and that is Screw. So what happened was they went on tour and Donovan Steele never had a visa. So Dave Kelly, they heard about me in New York, so they called on me to go on tour. So I used to sing the parts that Donovan Steele sings with that is Screw. I went on tour and sing those parts. You understand? So from there now Dave always say easy me owe you. You understand? Because mm-hmm. I used to see Dave because I used to tour Maxi Priest in the close to you era and them type of thing. So from there also me and Dave develop a relationship as a virgin.
0: Okay. Mm, interesting. All right. Over the years, so you didn't give me a specific timeline in terms of how long you've been in the business, but I'm pretty much sure it's a long while. It's a good time.
1: It's a long one.
0: Yeah, man.
1: It's good a while though.
0: Yeah, man, definitely. Seeing what is happening now in the music in terms of the change of beats and so, the transition of, you know, everybody's going to trap dancehall and this type of dancehall and that type. How was it for you to adjust to these new beats? Because we know that you have new productions out. Uh-huh.
1: Yeah, man, I adjusted well, you know, because as I say, I'm coming from trap is no far, you know, trap is not far from hip hop and if you listen to me on, I've actually did a song with Big Daddy Kane Big Daddy Kane was one of the first person who gave me a break as well when he was Jay-Z in the business. A song on his record, it was more like a R&B trap kind of rhythm. So to me, trap is more like a hip hop kind of sound in a sense. So I've always been singing on those rhythms as well. So I know how to actually transition to that naturally. So it never comes as no problem to me, really.
0: Oh.
1: Because it's a part of the hip-hop genre, in a sense, if you really look at it.
0: Okay. All right. Let's look at some of your current or recent tracks.
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0: what's the name of this one?
1: Inside,
0: right.
1: Inside. Yeah, man. It has an R&B flow mixed with, you understand?
0: Yeah, yes.
1: How
0: did the inspiration came about with this track?
1: You know, from the ear, it just coming in my head. Honestly, I just found it. I did that song in probably like a good 40 minutes. Because that's how my brain works. If I hear a rhythm, it's just selecting the brain and the idea, the melody just come to my head and everything like that. You know, so it was no problem finding that song, believe me. People asked me, trust me. And then the conversation came after, you know, the conversation was easy to do, you know. Mm-hmm. Trust me. And I have the video out as well, beautiful video. It's online. You can go and check it out. Yeah. So it's called Inside, representing for Jamaica, you know.
0: Mm-hmm. All right. All right, let's run to another track from you. We didn't get the name of this one. I hope this is the right one.
2: Woo, woo, woo, woo, woo, woo, woo. Tropical spice right here.

0: right.
1: Yeah, that's you see, I play with melodies in that record. It's on Steve McGregor rhythm, you know?
0: Yeah man, I know.
1: Yeah, good. Yeah. So it's just, you know, bring back a whole vibe. Remember Flow Again?
0: Yeah, man. I know. I see the melody.
1: Yeah, so it's a vibe. Yeah. You know, I made it interested in that. Start out with some familiar where people can say, yeah, I know. Some people might not be able to pick up, but they know it's very familiar. And familiarity sometimes is very good.
0: Mm-hmm. Yeah, that's true. But what gave you the inspiration to come on this, to jump on this rhythm?
1: But I've always liked this rhythm. And guess what? You talk about trap, and I'm so happy that this type of sound is back in the music. You understand?
0: Mm-hmm. Yes.
1: I like, you know, this type of sound is back into the music. It's what we need, because it can more, it goes further internationally when you have this type of music, because every age can listen to dance to this type of rhythm, because we've been having a problem with the rhythms coming out of Jamaica when you talk about internationally, where we used to go. Like I tell people all the time, these new artists don't get to go to Japan and certain countries that we've been to because of the authentic dancehall reggae that we have done over the years. You understand? They more stay inside of the whole Caribbean or Jamaica or the New York or Miami, where you have the Caribbean communities. But what about Africans and the Spanish country? I did Costa Rica like last week, and trust me, these are the type of music they like, the original sound.
0: Yes. All right. Well, I see that you're very busy in terms of shows. So you're currently booked for the rest of the year.
1: Yeah, man, it's summertime. Mm-hmm. It's summertime. So when you have a catalog, like I have, imagine you have a song like Drive Me Crazy. That's now a classic.
0: Oh, yeah, man,
1: will
0: definitely.
1: Will always be out there. I mean, you're talking about 2002. Mm-hmm. And all these songs you've been playing, like the Breakout. And this Breakout is 27, 28 years.
0: Yeah, man. And still plays.
1: Mm-hmm. So it's all about putting out good music that's gonna that's for today. Because if you can see with a lot of the trap songs that you have heard of, they're gone. They came for a month and them gone.
0: Yes, that and right. I was saying that to someone, you know, that I remember watching an interview with Barrington Levy, and he said, they asked him, you know, what's the best thing could ever happen to you? And he said, listen to me, creating a good catalog of music.
1: Yes, sir. Yes, definitely.
0: Happen for him. It's not the new song, it's a catalog.
1: It's not the new song. So it's a catalog of music.
0: Exactly. When you go on tour, persons want to hear the catalog, right?
1: Yeah.
0: They're not so much interested in the new songs, you know. It's the catalog.
1: No. Catalog. Look at people, Eric Daniels, when they go certain Argentina and them places, all them songs they do over them years, soaking. Because you have the songs that are still traveling and are getting to places that they've never been, you know.
0: Yes.
1: You understand? I've had people that approach me from the Congo who said, whoa, I grew up listening to Drive Me Crazy. Whoa, you get, you know?
0: Yes.
1: So these are the music. I imagine we started doing these songs. Vinyl used to travel. Remember, these are vinyls that people used to pick up and put on a plane and send somewhere.
0: Yes.
1: You know? So you can't compare now. You can't compare now to then, because then it was harder. And when you look at it, but yet still the music got to the corners of the earth.
2: Yeah, man. Mm-hmm. You know, the other day we had the discussion on the show, so we'd ask, like, you know, which era of music, you know, was the better. And we were between 1998 to, you know, mid-2005.
1: Because 2005 was when we did Take With Yourself at 2005. And Take With Yourself reminded me of these type of songs.
0: Mm-hmm.
1: You know? So, all right, if you go on TikTok now, you find that it's in more the 90s. Songs that our people are dancing to have more of the longevity on TikTok.
0: Yeah, yes, that's true.
1: You know, a lot of R&B artists now are seeing more than I've ever seen back in the day. Right now, off of TikTok on these places because of the quality of songs that are done in the 80s or 70s or whatever, 90s.
0: Mm-hmm. All right, let me throw a quick question at you. Going to perform, give me the top 5 songs that are being requested from you.
1: Well, you know, I have a song called Strangest Thing.
0: Mm-hmm.
1: I have a song called They Want a Joyride. They Want it, you know, Drive Me Crazy is definitely. The closing song right now. And you have the CM Breakout, the Showtime, the Dave Kelly catalog and Tony Kelly catalog, definitely are the songs that these people, you know, have always be the top songs and the takeaway yourself.
0: Yeah,
1: you know,
0: yeah.
1: Trust me, I've been blessed to have a catalog of music that I can do an hour easily.
0: Mm-hmm. Yeah,
1: and
0: yeah.
1: Stage and better.
0: Looking at you're looking at your catalog, you know, that I have. Yeah, you can go easily. Can go easily.
1: I got booked on a festival in called the Ice Cream Festival with Drew Hill, Keisha Cole, a couple of R&B artists writing. No, on that's gonna be the 27th of July in Toronto.
0: Okay.
1: So I'm getting these type of shows, and I just got booked for another one up in Vancouver. So it's like this music. Trust me, bro.
0: Yep.
1: It's when I went to Costa Rica today, I'm like, these people speak Spanish, and here I am singing these songs. They are singing it word for word.
0: Yeah. I realize that
1: Japan is the same thing.
0: Exactly. I realize that most of our reggae music hit countries that don't speak English, right?
1: And they don't speak English. All right. Zimbabwe, South Africa. You know, I've been to these places, and trust me, the crowd that come out is like, wow, these people really come to see me. You know?
0: Yes, man. What you love, you shall surely search for it, and when you find it, you'll enjoy it.
1: Yes.
0: Definitely.
1: Yes.
0: All right, let's play another track from you. I'm sure this is one of your current tracks. All right, let's play it.
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lockdown. Every picture frame I get knocked down. 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She always a ball for the long thing, long thing. You be see when me a beat her with the button. On the sheet where you have make out a cotton. Carry power make she talk in a Latin. I saw you get forgotten, what happened? She can't wait for you left to get the flagging. 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She a get

0: All right.
1: Yeah. You see, yeah. You know what's so funny? That was a hook that I was supposed to do on the rhythm that Dave Kelly had called the bounce run in 1999. I had that hook, you know.
0: Mm-hmm.
1: But we had it more in a more like gangster with Nev. Never leave your guns at home. And I had that in my head all the years. It never fit from the bounce rhythm. Oh. I saw the bounce rhythm left me. I had that from.
0: I see where the melody comes from, you know.
1: Destiny Child. Remember, Destiny Child was hot from them time then. Mm-hmm. So that's when Destiny Child put that song on, I grabbed it and I was like trying to put it on the bones. And it wouldn't fit on the bones. And, you know, Dave now weird, time off a dropping thing. So no, and it actually staying on my head all these years. I'm going to come back up, drop it on this rhythm this year. And it's doing very well. Trust me. This is one of my current songs that I perform right now.
0: Okay. So what gave you the inspiration to jump on this rhythm? Well,
1: because it gives me a familiar, it gives me that comfortable zone that reminds me of 90s music. You know, it just fitting right in my pocket right there.
0: Yes, sir.
1: So it was nothing hard. It was nothing hard to do.
0: Right, and your flow on it, it's good. I like the flow.
1: Yeah, man. Like definitely the flow. The flows are. The flow of music is always important.
0: Mm-hmm. Okay.
1: Flow. And I listened to everybody was riding the rhythm, and I was like, you know what? Let me switch it that way and go them way. And you know, I have to give props to drummy Red Rat brother. It's him recorded. It's me and him write it together and everything.
0: Okay. All right. That's good.
1: I play the devil's
2: advocate a little bit. So Mr. Easy, you know, take me the rhythm that we're playing that I beat the people.
0: Yeah, I just played it. You didn't hear? You didn't hear?
1: You just played it.
2: I didn't hear. Okay. I didn't hear. My bad.
1: Yeah, my bad, man.
0: Hold on. Let me play it back. Just for your...
1: Yeah, man.

0: I don't know where you were at the time this was playing,
1: okay,
0: sir.
1: Okay, then him not got, then it's easy, you're gonna lead.
2: Thumbs yeah, up. Man, yeah.
1: You're gonna
2: I was ahead at the time, man. Make sure I always.
0: Yes, man. Yeah. So, all right. It's all right. Easy. All right, let me see if we can bust your brain now. One of your best, your worst days and best days in the music industry.
2: One of my best days and one of my worst days.
0: Right.
2: I think one of my worst days was when Dennis Brown passed away, to be honest with you. Because I idolized Dennis Brown. Dennis Brown was the person who made me want to become a singer and everything. And
0: when I
2: heard that Dennis Brown passed, it was like one of my, you know, like one of my down days, really down. You know, to know that. And I was looking forward to seeing him in a concert and, you know, never, you understand?
0: No, it never materialized. Okay.
2: Yes, I was a person that always, anytime I hear Dennis Brown somewhere, I always go to see him perform, you know.
0: Okay.
2: So, so that was a bad day for me.
0: Okay. All right. Best day?
2: My best day?
0: Yes.
2: One of my best days now is to be honest with you, is that new single that you have. That's gonna drop the Afrobeat. the feedback I'm getting on this tune is crazy. You know, this new single that I just dropped.
0: Okay.
2: Because I mean, I try that Afrobeat and it's really taking off. It really picked.
0: Yeah, man.
2: Yeah, this tune is real. People are loving this song all over the world. It's playing in Ghana.

0: Hey, Mr. Easy. This is a big one. This is going to go in my collection.
1: Yeah, man.
0: Definitely in my playlist.
1: Could I tell you something that everybody's adding, a lot of people adding this track on their playlist? I just got call from St. Martin yesterday. DJ Outkast, Tartola has added it. It's playing all over the place right now. And it's just been almost 2 weeks. That's it. And it's just a lot of people are picking it up. I see a lot of Africans start following my Instagram, and I'm like, whoa, you know?
0: Mm-hmm. So, actually, Link, what do you say about this one?
2: No, man, that you know, here someone say it's past airport and I go places.
1: Yeah, a lot of DJs. You know, as I say, like when people call you for a song, you know, it makes a difference. Because I tell people, don't, you know, sometimes artists come to me and say, no, you have to make that record. You can't, nothing like when a DJ feel good playing a record. You can't force a DJ. You might feel love it. And naturally, spiritually, you know, when you have to force it, you can't play it that much because it's not happy. You have to have something that is after playing it, feel good.
0: Yes.
1: It's a feel good vibe.
0: Yeah, that's true. That's true.
1: It's not a personal thing when a man don't want to play a record. He must feel it. He must enjoy playing it.
2: But Mr. Easy, I think we as DJ maybe even past that era where we are gatekeep music or at the to play a thing.
1: Exactly.
2: Give we our money first and we put in a rotation. But you go past that era there, right?
1: Because
2: what is trending.
1: What is trending.
0: And not only that, social TikTok and those places are really
1: I've changed it up.
0: Yeah, man, they are pushing artists
2: now. Yeah, most artists drop them singles and promote them things right on TikTok before them start premiere it so people know it and feel it and say,
1: say,
2: all right, go over YouTube, go over Instagram.
1: And this is doing good on TikTok for me right now. It's playing. A lot of people are playing it.
2: All right.
0: Mm-hmm.
2: All right.
1: And a guy called me this morning and said, he said, I play in so much clubs in New York, and one of the most requested thing is somebody in this crowd, they always have a birthday. At least 10 person always have a birthday. And we targeted this particular kind of vibe because we know there's Christmas, there's New Year, but birthdays is every day. If you can't find the right melody and the right flow, it can work.
0: Yeah.
1: And I've never really done an Afrobeat vibe. So I was like, you know, let me go on an Afrobeat rhythm and kind of switch everything and see. Or it can't work in another zone there.
0: It's doing great from my perspective. You know,
1: Thank you so much. So I'd love you guys to add it in your mix.
0: Oh yeah, man, definitely.
1: And see.
0: Definitely.
2: Yeah, you don't have to ask that, Mr. Easy. Yeah.
1: I appreciate the love, my brother. Appreciate the love.
0: Right. Okay. All right. We're coming to an end on this interview.
1: Yeah.
0: All right.
1: Man.
0: What would be your advice to young upcoming artists?
1: I'll tell a young coming artist to have honest people around you. Sometimes I realize, you know, I've seen it in dancehall, a lot of people spend their life doing certain things that a lot of people, to be, you know, because I'm a person that's being honest, we are wasting time doing something that's not for them.
0: Yes.
1: You understand? You can't do it. No. Tell me the truth. Can I sing? Can I not sing? I don't want to waste. My mother always looked at me and said, you know, son, I would never tell you wrong because I don't want you to waste your time because I don't want you to get to a part in your life where, no, you can't take care of yourself because you're wasting time doing something that you're not good at. And you can sing. You understand? So I just feel like we need, and when you're good at what you do, you have to be very passionate about it. Like, I've been passionate about music since I was 12 years old. I've never, any job that I've had, had to fit around music. So I was a taxi driver. I was an exterminator. I've done things, but I've

0: always done things to provide for my youth and my family, but I made sure I love music to the core. You have to love it. You have to love it. You have to really love it to a next level where you want to learn. And you can, cause you know, you have more bad days in music than you have good. So you have to acknowledge, well, then the bad come with the good. So you have to prepare for these things. I know that it don't happen overnight like that. And if you're talented, just keep going at it and have a good team. Right now, in the social media world, make sure you have a good team around you to help you move the music in, as far, you understand, as far as dressing and getting your music out and developing your performance. Because youth nowadays are realizing that there's a performance that makes you a longevity artist. You know, learn the craft.
1: Yes, yes.
0: Because remember, we grew up on sound system days, you know, so sound system was actually preparing us to perform on stage. And when we used to cut the dub plates, and we used to have to cut the dub plate, when we had cut the dub plate, we used to cut it straight to the plate. And if you mess up, right? When you mess up the plate, money is coming out of your dub plate money, so you have to be sharp.
2: One go.
0: Yeah, man. So one go and that's it. If not, I hate that. So all these things develop us. Nowadays, these artists go on the computer, do a song, and they don't even go back over the song and listen to it to see if it sounds properly and fix it up. They want to put it out the next day. So take time and make sure everything is right. Mm-hmm. You know, yeah. So just have confidence in yourself, believe in yourself. Yeah, yeah.
3: You plan for doing a future collaboration with an artist?
0: Well, definitely enough, it's right. Because it's not something I plan to say, most of the things I'm going to do, I'm naturally in. You find yourself in a position where God just put you in that place at that time and make everything work. Where these things, I'm spontaneous, just like that. So I'm going to really plan for the thing. It's just going to happen naturally, as usual.
1: Okay. All right.
3: Me and DJ, America, you are going to do one collaboration here.
0: All right.
1: All right. For those of you out there who would like to get in touch with Mr. Easy, could you give us some social media contacts?
0: Yeah, it's the official Mr. Easy on Instagram. The official Mr. Easy, and on the TikTok is @Easy. Yeah, and you know the Instagram is connected to the Facebook, so yeah. Mm-hmm. Okay. The official Mr. Easy. @Easy.
3: And TikTok. I'm going to wait up on TikTok. You know,
0: @Easy. @Easy.
3: @Easy on TikTok.
0: Sure,
3: you are following my friend. We have a link up on the TikTok side, I think.
1: Yeah, man, definitely. Yeah, man.
0: You thanks, my brother. Respect.
1: All right, Mr. Easy, we want to thank you for taking time out of your busy schedule just to be with us here. But you know, so we could leave without playing one of your big hits.
0: Yeah, man. Yeah, man. The big one.
1: All right, you take care. Yeah, man. Anything before you go, any shout outs you want to send to anyone out there?
0: Best one, shout out to everyone in the music genre, to all my music brothers. You know, I'm big up Spragger, I'm big up Wayne Wonder, I'm big up Frisco Kid, all of the model school, big up Dave Kelly, Tony Kelly, who have given me this big hit, you know, driving me crazy. Big up Tony Kelly, definitely, as well. Big up the world, big up all the fans that support, you know. And people, go and check out a new song for me, please.
1: Yes, man.
3: Most definitely.
0: Girl, it's your birthday. All right.
3: Right?
1: Yes, man.
3: This won't be the first and the last interview, you know.
0: Nah, man, I want to, man. Every time, yeah, man. We need promotion to let the music go.
1: Yeah, man, definitely.
3: All right, which is right.
0: We have to promote, man.
1: Yeah, man, definitely. All right. Definitely. All right. All right, my brother. Yeah, man, all right, then. Yeah. There you go, folks. Mr. Easy.

0: it. She drives me crazy, says Mr. Easy Sashi Cool.
1: What do you have to say? DJ Mike, before we go any further, I want to say a special, special happy International Cake Day to Angie. Angie, it's her birthday. We also big up from the Tropical Spice Radio family. All right?
0: So yes, man.
1: Happy cake day to you.
0: Yes, man.
1: And me and DJ Mike, I can buy you a beer. What you drink? Corona? That's my phone number.
0: You always buy somebody a beer. I wonder why.
1: One scotch, one bourbon, one
0: beer. All right, Angie, hope you have a great day today. It's your birthday, and, you know, I hope that things work wonderfully for you later on in your celebration. But, you know, we have to play the song for you.
2: Yeah, yeah. Life, life, life. Celebrate life, celebrate life.
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0: birthday girl. Birthday, you a bad, bad chick. And it's your birthday. Don't hit a f***ing up in the worst way. You a bad, bad chick. And it's your birthday. All right, all right. So, Sashi Cool,
1: what's up? Just the Angie at work. Just the Angie over there at work. You know, DJ Mike.
0: Yes, sir.
1: As you big up yourself, big up your status, Angie.
0: Yeah, big up, big up, big up, big up. Yeah, man. Boy, I tell you. What a day it has been. You know, it was a great day today. Great, great, great vibes. And, boy, we want to continue, man. Right? Because, you know, it's a good vibe. So, you're still on the main topic still?
1: Wait for go, DJ Mike, after we not pull the roadblock yet. We're still a bonfire, you know? So we demand some more justice. We ain't going nowhere.
0: Mm-hmm. All right, so continue. Continue, sir.
1: All right, let me see if I can get someone on the line to defend the cause, like, you know? Yeah, we can't get one of them dirty taxi people, dirty taxi. I didn't get them as a police and soldier get holy for jacket, you know, but taxi man get holy for it too, you know. And you know they make money daily and all that stuff up there. Get what me I say? But no. Trying. So DJ Mike.
0: Yeah man, yeah, I'm here.
1: What I go on power, what I go on.
0: Why? All things are going on what I go on, you know. Yes.
1: So select I get jacket on them something.
0: Cool. That's a good question. Throw out that question in the chat room there. Like you hear from our listeners. Let's hear from our listeners. Alright, which curry get the most jacket? We've been hearing some from early, but we'd like to hear from more persons. Who you think get the most jacket? Police, soldier, lawyer, man, fireman, doctor, you know, bad man, selectors, or DJs. Who you think get the most jacket? We'd like to hear from our listeners. Who you think get the most, Sashi Cool?
1: Well, I love put certain things on the spot and all of them stuff there. Me not say, soldier. Cause them not a time of their yard, you know. You understand them chest plate ever upon them. And all of them things. Government work to cut the whole line. Mm-hmm. And then second in line is police. Mm-hmm. Well, that is my opinion still.
0: Is it your opinion? Mm-hmm. But
1: it's not necessarily a fact, but.
0: But based upon your survey, what you have seen. Right?
1: Yeah, the soldier man.
0: Soldier.
1: Yeah.
0: But why?
1: They always most of the time them not their home. They next in line, you know, police. And they go right down the board. Maybe fireman too.
0: Mm-hmm.
1: So me don't know they no love highlight fireman and water and them people. That's always police and soldier.
0: But you know, it kind of goes to what I was saying about, you know, giving the jacket to someone. You wouldn't necessarily give to the person who financially is not stable. But isn't a policeman and a soldier man and a fireman would be have some form of stability?
1: Yeah. Of course.
0: Right.
1: Yeah. So. But it's just that police and soldier them take long to get pay. Taxi man make it every day, bro. Taxi man make the bread float every day. You understand?
0: Our folks like to hear from you. You know who gets a jacket the most, right? We'd like to hear. Definitely want to hear from you. Who gets a jacket the most? What? Anybody say anything on the chat in the chat room?
1: Not yet. And I'm trying to get some callers on the phone.
0: Mm-hmm. Want to say good morning to DJ Chikwa. Bless up yourself, DJ Trikwa. Getting one as yet?
1: No, I'm still trying. Hold on. Yeah. But boy, I mean, I tell you, these females though, them deal with man bad. And yet still them always turn around and play a victim afterward when certain things go down. You get what I mean, I said? Mm-hmm. DJ Mike.
0: Yes, man, I hear you. Someone is online. Right.
1: Junior Dangles.
2: Morning.
1: Yeah, man. Blessed love, my friend. Blessed love. Welcome to Tropical Surprise Radio again. All right. So we know you're a truck driver over there on the road. Give us an update as what's taking place on the highways and byways. Where are you now?
2: Well, currently I'm in Dallas, Texas.
1: Wow. Right. Yeah, the road, man.
2: Yeah, man. I'm in Dallas, Texas. Right now it's raining outside.
1: Okay.
2: Raining outside, you know Dallas is a big city. One of the biggest city in Texas. So right. You know, the whole of the traffic.
1: Okay.
2: The whole of the congestion. But it's pretty cool. Even though it's raining, the temperature is still hot. It's like 100 degrees even though it's raining.
1: 100 degrees. Alright. Mm-hmm. So the AC night truck a blast.
2: And it's a rain.
1: Okay. Mm-hmm. Well, I'm not really too good, Jane, I'm afraid. All right. What you want the question of the day to you, because it was a bad way. I would say fit many or wear many caps, because now you're a truck driver, but before you were a taxi man in Jamaica, right?
2: Straight.
1: And correct. I have people inside of your family, because you know, we're a good friend, you know. We are police and them success. So the topic of the day what we are discussing today, which we are talking about jacket. So we are saying now, who more forget jacket, right? In terms of profession. So me say soldier more forget jacket, because them really and truly most of the time them not there then. Yeah. You understand?
0: Mm-hmm.
1: And then next in line are police. And then we just say taxi man. But from your perspective, you know, feel like say taxi man get no holy for jacket more than police and soldier.
2: No man, taxi man get jacket, man.
1: God, get jacket. Because I never have the money, because they make money daily, they make the bread float, right?
2: Yeah man, me so, feel like out of the three of them. Me feel like police get more jacket. That's my opinion.
1: Crush me ego now. Why is that? Over soldier man? No.
2: Yeah, man, well, soldier man and terrible man.
1: Yeah, soldier man and they yard done that all mostly. Like, I feel them chest plate always upon them. You understand? Mm-hmm. But why you say police get more jacket more than anybody else?
2: They're not really there either.
1: Yeah, but we still get more time to go home. Police get more time to go home than soldier.
2: In my days, in the street, me got more police money than soldier money. So maybe that's why.
1: I'm going to get there far enough.
0: Hey, that's a confession, you know.
1: Said the taxi man them is a dirty set of man them. Dirty taxi man them. We tell you that kind of have the money.
2: But the bus man them. Beat the taxi man them. Bus man them my worst. A last time me have a conversation.
1: I see a profession.
2: But last time me have a conversation with them bridging out where they drive trucks and they used to drive. Bus I had them to drive and I skelter them.
1: Skelter.
2: Then the man
1: they
2: used to drive on a cabra bus and I skelter. Bus man. Them reverse and taxi man.
1: No, man, me know, no, I know this differently, you know, because especially when them say they reserve the seat up at the front when they're in the good old seat.
2: good old seat.
1: And any girl can go for the good old seat in her. Yo, the dangerous, I swear.
2: Yeah, man.
1: DJ Mike, you know what the good old seat in that course up?
0: I would not know about that.
1: No
0: sir,
1: man, no, because you don't for good old seat. Yeah?
2: That, no that, man. That's the seat to the right over the engine.
1: Right over the engine.
0: Yeah,
1: right,
0: man, I know the seat, man. I know the seat. There. I know the seat where you're talking.
2: Yeah, man. Yeah, man. That's the seat, the name of the good old seat. No man can go there, man. A PFE, man. Sit down there,
1: a PFE, man.
0: Hold on there, hold on there.
1: I know gear stick are changed between their legs.
0: Hold on there.
2: Yeah, and then I don't want a female with no pants either. Skirt.
0: Trina says, Dangle, big up yourself. You probably give couple jackets, you know.
1: Trina, meet your man. Dangle, Trina, meet your man.
2: Big up yourself, Trina, big up.
0: I tell you.
1: Yeah, but Dangle, I appreciate, I really do appreciate you coming on the program. I know you're locked into Tropical Spice Radio.
2: Yeah, man.
1: You know, thanks for the update as well on the highway and thing. But reach a part now, you can send out your shout out, you know, to your trucker bridge in them, your taxi friend, them, all the works.
2: Yeah. See. Big up Trina.
1: Yeah.
2: Big up Reagan.
1: Yeah.
2: Yeah, man. Big up Portmore anywhere in there. Big up my mother, Jamaica. Yeah.
1: Yeah.
2: Big up my mother. Yeah, man. Portmore, Central Village Police Station. Big up yourself. Big up the whole Central Village Police Station team. Yeah, man. And big up my farmer, Kareka, them Panajanzo taxi. Big up on yourself. Big up Jamaica. Yeah, man.
1: Yeah, man. All
0: right,
1: you know the chef, man. And my thank you for taking some time out of your busy schedule. If you always come, you know, give you an update and, you know, for participate. Respect our manners. You don't know the thing, you know, thank us.
2: Blessings,
1: catch up,
2: man.
1: On the flip
2: man.
1: Side. All right.
2: Respect. Active. Yeah.
0: All right.
1: Yes, Bill.
0: I tell you.
1: Father Mike, you know, when you take the coaster, please do that. Try to attempt to sit at the good.
0: No, I would not do that, sir.
1: let's see again who we I can get that. I've heard from her from day. She is busy.
0: Selector Bluff is enjoying the show so far. Yeah, man. Selector Bluff. Bluff music.
1: Yeah.
0: He's really enjoying it. Right. So, folks, we like to, as we say, we'd like to hear from you. Who do you think get the most bun? Is it the taxi man, the bus driver?
1: Bun. Jacket.
0: My bad. Jacket.
1: When you go back in that Easter. Hey, Mike. DJ Mike. Careful.
0: No, man. It's just a misinterpretation, misunderstanding, right? But who gets jacket the most?
1: Right.
0: Is it the fireman? Is it the police? Is it the soldier man? Is it the taxi man? Is it the bus driver? What do you think? Like to hear from you folks. We'd really love to hear your views. Boy. Crazy day today. Crazy topic.
1: I'm still trying to get a couple of folks on my end to come and participate. Right? The females them are shy away in a car, she chew them no and they want to do the damage. Them really want to come defend the cars and all of these things, you know. But as we said, we want just ice.
0: Just ice.
1: Just ice. Yeah.
0: All right. Let me see if I can find someone here. Let me see. Good day, Senorita Rebel. Welcome again to the Tropical Spice Radio. Good company to have,
1: Rebel,
0: in the folks.
1: Rebel.
0: Yeah, man. Good company to have.
1: Bring out the rebel in me. Bring out the rebel in you. Why? Hey, my father.
3: Am I being serenaded this morning?
0: It seems so. Apparently, somebody's in a good mood. Well, you can give him the gift. You can give him the gift that we're talking about today. A nice jacket.
3: Oh Lord of mercy! Cut to fit or fit to cut? Which one?
1: I would have tell you, you know, cause Rebel, here we go.
3: Mm-hmm.
1: Before we even throw out the question, really and truly. You know, back in the days, I only used to beat man, bad and say, man, a dog.
4: And now when we reach on the topic of jacket, or come to realization, say, the woman them beat with bad, I wouldn't more the dog, because when a girl man 6, 7, 8 jacket,
3: that's a foot.
4: So who are more dog now than, you know? I'm a different man them, because I'm a black road and demonstrate, and I say we want just ice for the men, right? So, I only give one heart more than man, you know? And then the label we say we are dog.
3: No, I would not say that women give bun more than men, or men give more than that bun.
4: No,
3: than,
4: but the statistics show with the woman them in terms of jacket.
3: Yes, but
4: the statistics we are used.
3: Hold on there. The thing is, the reason why, and before you come for me, I don't uphold in wearing jackets and coats. You know, right. The only ones that I wear is business suits, and it have its legal tag and all of them stuff there. You understand?
4: But right.
3: But when it comes on to immorality and you know, cheating, for me,
4: right?
3: It is not a man and a woman thing, right? The only thing is that it's because the woman have the evidence and the receipt. That's why, you know, it fall right. On the blame fall on the woman's shoulder, because the woman have something for sure. Say, you know, you committed the act, and because you committed the act, this is the end product of the act. While true. with the male now, the male now really, if it go there and commit the act. In so mm-hmm. many times them come like shaggy same way, when you see them and you catch them red handed, it wasn't me. So
4: I would not play that.
3: God, when them come like shaggy, you know, so them are gonna say it wasn't me, because there is not no evidence produced, you know, right. After 9 months to say, okay, this is the production of my infidelity in my relationship. Now, when it comes on to jacket, it's very wrong, because mm-hmm. it can emotionally damage a person. That's the first part. It can financially right. set somebody back also, if you understand. And it can right. mess up the whole structure of a family system. And for every action, there is a reaction. And sad to say, sometimes this is what caused domestic violence, even towards women, because women put themselves in some position that they are not supposed to be in at the end of the day. What I believe, instead of focusing on, you know, the jacket we are give, jacket always a goggy. There's always going to be a tailor out there making jackets, and there's always going to be somebody. No, but it's reality. Jacket yes. always a go make, and the suit always a go wear. But the thing is, are you now as the man for determine, say, look here, whether or not me a go wear that suit, yeah? Yes or no? Me want to make sure, say, this suit and this jacket when me a put on, and the clothes when me a put on, me a make sure, say, this a Fimi jacket me a wear. And there is where responsibility comes in. Whether I think it's supposed to be a law, whether you're married, yes or no, whether you're, you know, are your baby mother, are your side chick, and your name called pan something. My grandmother always said, no, eat a name pan bulla, but make sure, so when you eat a name pan the bulla for your own. So do a DNA test to ensure that your insecurity, that this child is my child. So your money no go to waste, your emotional stability no go to waste. And I think this is a responsibility all men in Jamaica and in the diaspora are supposed to take upon themselves to ensure security in a relationship. What are you married at?
4: Let me ask you something, though, because I asked DJ Mike earlier. Would it be safe to say that the government should make DNA mandatory?
3: Yes, make DNA mandatory. And if the government don't make it mandatory, you as a man, take it upon yourself as your responsibility. Even if your wife or your person that you're with don't show no sign of, you know, committing the act, to secure your future. Because guess what? At the end of the day, I am, let it be your voice of reason, or let it be you in the knowing to say, okay, this child is not mine. Let you make yourself have that option. This child isn't mine, but I'm still going to play the father role in this child's life. Or may I go fix fix the relationship, but let put yourself in the position for you to have that option, but not to be deceived by the self, the act of selfishness by another person. I think that that is supposed to be a necessity based upon the pace of how it's going in Jamaica. That, you know, you do a DNA test to make sure, say, whatever, you know, child you have, it's your blood.
4: But suppose,
3: me no say
4: like
3: no woman ever come against me, but that's what I believe.
4: No, but what are they? And I say we come against, but we are talking about, you know, in terms of right or wrong. Because for me, I'm saying, me no feel like, you know, based on the deception, for a man to invest in something that is not his, and later on down the line, or years down the line, you're going to find out, say, oh, this child or the children, because sometimes I'm more than one.
3: The children.
4: You know, weren't for you, and you make so much sacrifice to make sure, say, them all right. And at the end of the day, you find out, say, none of them are yours. None whatsoever. Maybe at 2 hours, finally.
3: The woman who gave the jacket supposed to give you back double of what you spend.
4: If she can't find it, oftentimes
3: no,
4: can't
3: I
4: find
3: telling
4: it. You know?
3: May I tell you how me view it? Guess what? It put other persons in the position where trust is broken and another broken man is out there, another bitter, angry man. Because some of the time, you know, some when it comes on to emotion and feeling, men tend to keep that inside of them. And now, if you go over there, so no one pats the girl, one jacket, and me take you up now, right? You are gonna right. pre, you are gonna pre me every move when me make, even if I am there and I'm loyal to you. You're still going to question my trust because of the trauma that you have been through. So even in the back of your head, me have one picnic and say my auntie did white, and my picnic come now and he have a little bit of color when I look like your own. It's going to influence how you look on my child. At the end of the day, you're going to have questions of doubt within your head based upon the trauma that somebody else inflicted on you. I have that trauma to deal with now today, and as a repercussion of what happened to you before. So I am just saying, put things in place. Put things in place, because my grandmother said, tie your toe before it cut. Prevention is better than cure. Once your person said that you're pregnant, be open to do a DNA test. Have this discussion with your partner. Look, it's not that I don't trust you, but at the end of the day, I am securing myself. You see, if men didn't make some selfish decisions like that,
4: right?
3: I would respect men more past a certain level than some of the stupidness when missing them out. They require some stupid requirements for them have. You see, if this was one of the main requirements, once you get pregnant, I'm asking you for a DNA, women would have checked themselves. You say, you know, say, me have to stay loyal to the man. If I don't want him, I'm going to leave him alone, because if me play the game, he's going to want answer at the end of the day. You see, if him can have some little sense of boundaries, and you know, I think a relationship will last longer and things will work out best in our benefit. It don't sound good to a woman for a man asking for a DNA. But at the end of the day, I will put myself in another position there. So at the end of the day, men have to do what they have to do to protect themselves and protect them assets.
4: Okay.
3: It's simple as that.
4: Well, may I ask the one question? Who you think it from the beginning of the question, who you think more we get a jacket? The rich man, the middle class man, or the poorer class man. Who you think is more?
3: Guess what? Jacket is not a respecter of status.
4: Really?
3: Nope.
4: All right. Before you go no further, may I show you
3: something? It's not a respecter of... No, let me show you something. It's not a respecter of status, because guess what?
4: Yeah.
3: A lot of divorces were hot. Especially in the States, not for the pick them and not for the man. But guess what? The wife walk away with half everything where the man have base because the fact that them have a child together. When you take a start, the child is jacket, but the man can't do anything about it. Because, you know, he already put the name on the birth paper and claimed the child as his own.
4: Right.
3: So, you understand? And then
4: but the state culture different from
3: this is the same thing here in Jamaica. I want to go catch a belly and give it to so let me ask you a question. You have Mike this and you have yourself here, so right?
4: Mm-hmm.
3: And if you poor and Mike have money, I might make my me just probably be my can do the work like how you can put on the performance, right? But you don't have the money now, but you have the performance. I might not have the performance, right?
4: Right, right.
3: And me come give you some and me catch something. Do you think that I'm going to leave Mike for you?
4: I don't matter leaving Mike, but you.
3: No, do you think that me first thing me I go away and say, look here, this man can't go manage your responsibility, you know? And me want my son to go at the best high school in Jamaica, mm-hmm. and I want a baby at not all, and I want this and I want that, and you can give me the comfort. Don't go comfort, you can't give me satisfaction. Don't you think me going to make the right decision? To me, the right decision is going to give the baby to Mike.
4: Well, I agree.
5: Right,
4: look on it. No. Well, I
5: agree.
4: Why me break it down into class? Because guess what? The poor man can't do nothing, as the way you said. So she gonna give the man who can give her money and stability. I am gonna be the better man in other raffle, right?
5: Naturally.
4: Rich, but watch out now. The rich man now. Rich man maybe married and having people. And him can't afford to do DNA. Me not think she want to take the risk to say, oh, me going to try to be the rich man because he have the money to do the DNA.
3: No, let me tell you what has got up now. And that's why the side chick thing come in now, because
4: right,
3: the rich man now go want his wife, you know, say he's messing around out on the road.
4: Right.
3: So him not even go want to ask me for DNA, because first thing me go tell him, say me go tell your wife.
4: Blackmail. They're wicked.
3: No, so guess what? I'm going to wear the jacket privately and proudly if that is the case. If it's the case that me and wife and let me tell you something. People are naive. Mm-hmm. And if it's the case that me and wife, right? Me and him doctor wife or him nurse wife or whatever, because you know, say, or me and him stay at home wife and me and mess around with the gardener, he would even fathom the thought of things that I would snoop with myself with a commoners and a lowers. I go put myself there. So him is watching the next rich man when they said I'm. So the next rich man said I'm want him wife. Him now look on the little local man down there, so he say, down there, say, I flirt with. So he would even question the fact to say that I have a black baby. I'm going to look on them and say, oh, him mother black or whatever the case may be. I'm not even going to sit down for pencil out that to see if I'm going to wear a jacket yes or no. He's going to wear it. So there is a more possibility of the rich, the upper class man getting a jacket than the lower class man. Without questions. You understand? The only way now, based upon statistics and how things are going now, you know, both rich and you know, most men now in Jamaica is you know, requesting a DNA. But otherwise, from
4: who
3: that...
4: Who can afford it?
3: Them are doing... No, but otherwise, from that, what the upper class and the lower class get it. If you understand what I say.
4: Because really and truly, most person requesting it now in this era. But back then, you know, most men find out when they do them filings. So most of the forefathers and grandfathers and them people, the amount of jacket and coat them get, you know, because back then, you know, the DNA thing wasn't even so prevalent. People usually go off and say, oh, baseball look, oh, him nose big like fair one. Or,
3: you know, the thing is the hypocrisy. Mm-hmm. Right. It's the hypocrisy, you know, that is within it, you know. Because, say, for instance, I'm going to use Mike again. Now,
5: yes, please do.
3: I present a nice white, a nice colored, coolie baby now to Mike, right? Yeah, me have like a pretty hair and stuff. But when you look at this baby have blue eyes. No, nobody fit in a Mike family here in a blue. But I sell Mike and said, Mike, I heard that my grandfather's mother's eye was blue. No, when you look on a baby, pretty, but because the baby pretty, I know Mike want to walk up and down and boast to him friends and he have big pretty baby. All when Mike know in him gut says something is off about this child, he will never question it. Because him want to have a long, pretty eye, curly hair, blue eye baby.
5: Mm-hmm.
4: Right.
3: And that's right. And that's alone. Don't prompt him for me. Instead of him be curious about it, he's more acceptable of the fact that maybe to all... you know, or always look upon people and colorism. Him feel like it is okay for him to, you know, him special out to everybody else. Him special for, you know, generate a child looking like that. So it's the fact of that alone. And when him go out, everybody just a stare upon him and the pretty baby. him no matter about nothing else, you know. Another one that him a go love. So he said, when he get one next one after the year, nappy, him not too, him love that one there, you know. But you see the pretty one, another one that him like. And guess what? That the one normally is the jacket. But him not go on that. So it's just.
4: Long time when I scam, we know.
3: No,
4: not about you specifically. I'm talking about females. No, well, you're dropping that category, because man, me and this friend like Bob Marley, no, me stand up for rights. Get stand up. A long time when I sell with some scaps or some dreams or something. Long time when I scam, you know.
3: But you don't need to put on the glasses, because guess what? Everybody's susceptible to these things, if you understand.
4: Man, the fool back then. Man, the fool.
3: But you guys still are, and there are a lot of things that I can find out that, you know, when it come on to certain things, men are still
4: sure naive. Sure.
3: Like taking a woman out on a date, and the woman is on the phone, and the conversation is just surface level, and it's all about, you know, the conversation is all about what you can do for me. And you still run down that pretty, because she's pretty and she's beautiful and she's sexy. You guys think about, you know, the outward part of that woman's anatomy instead of really seeing the intent behind.
4: All right. Let me interject something. Remember, you know, Rebel, it is not, and I just, how the designer, how God did make it, right? We man is naturally attracted to what they see. And I by choice, I saw them the blueprint in every man DNA. And I prove what God, the creator, make me that way then.
3: It's a choice, and it's accountability, yes?
4: No.
3: It is, no. All right. Go back to the jacket. I'm going to show you now.
4: Mm-hmm.
3: I am pretty.
4: Mm-hmm.
3: I am pretty, and based upon my lifestyle,
4: right?
3: You know that, you know, men are attracted to me. Okay. The places that I go, or I care about myself as a woman, my moral compass, and all of them something there would have caused you to judge me to say if I am a woman of integrity. The way how I treat you would cause you to make that decision to say, okay, you know, say I'm mistaken more for married to because she have her head on her body. People do change, you know, but I'm just saying, you vet me to see if, you know, we are aligned to a certain degree, right? No. Mm-hmm. If you see that I have certain behavioral patterns, right? Your sister may have like a male best friend. Your sister, I'm not wrong with male best friend, you know, but me not have no boundaries with that best friend. Your sister, whoever wear pad cover, not me today. Your sister, I am flirtatious around men. And you realize that, but yet still, instead of observing me, you're like, you know, I saw she stay, you know, I'm just accept that she has that personality. Don't you think, instead of protecting yourself as a man, to say, you know what, I don't think this type of behavior is acceptable, or some of these things that she's doing is questionable, and it's not aligned to, you know, the type of woman that I am seeking. You know, things, if you're not put on, if you choose that type of person, you're not going to get Jackie.
4: Of course. Then, you know, that just take you at my own risk based on me see the red flags and everything before. And if me choose to ignore the sign.
3: But you just said how God make you.
4: Then that's how it got. Then how we decide. No, because naturally,
3: that is yours to make. That decision is yours to make. Well,
4: yes. But I'm saying, naturally, man attracted to what them say. That I just buy, like, it just blueprinting
3: it. It still comes down to a choice. Because guess what? If you have a woman with loud and vulgar and boisterous, right? And she has no respect for you as a man, and she talks to you any way, right? Now, if you choose that woman, and you choose the woman there, so if she give you a jacket on when you talk and say, Mystic, you know, so me feel like, say, I want to do a DNA test. Me say, me, first thing I say, hey, dirty boy, or whatever. I tell me, say, the pity I don't feel. You should have known that I was up before you sleep with me. So you are your fault. Because you accepted me. Accepted me with my flaws. And for my flaws, you get a certain type of, I'm not saying in all cases, it is you know, of this type of character. But I'm saying... We need to vet people properly before, you know, we do.
4: Well, who does that in this era? who do vetting and do personal background on people?
3: Well,
4: people just
3: have,
4: the people are attracted to them.
3: They have these type of persons, you know. Some of them, where them call themselves. I'm not saying that all dollies do this, you know. But the men go around having certain type of expectations, women, and they're not seeking out virtuous women anymore. And most time, virtuous women, the women are them bed, home, work, bed. Are, you know, them just relax. They are not out on the streets in the nonsense. And that's
4: it. No. DJ Mike, I know you have to take notes, you know.
5: Definitely, definitely.
4: You see, they are going to tell you now. You see the man there, put, like, if you don't want to get jacket now, no talk to the dolly them. Because the dolly them don't want to fit, you know, the dolly them don't want to spoil up them figure and them body, themself and them. They don't want to make them fit spoil up. So the man them, if you don't want a jacket, you know, go take the dolly them.
3: Don't take his advice, guys. Don't take him advice here. The dolly them are gonna leave for no broke.
5: Exactly. Them not gonna get no picnic, but them are gonna leave you broke.
3: Out to no money.
4: What are the pick? I want to have those now, the other end of the car. Anyway, you take it. Because if you talk to a girl and she give you a jacket with 3, 4, 5, it'll broke you. And if you talk to a dolly them, it'll go broke you for maintain. So pick your poison.
5: So why you have to use the word poison?
4: Alright. Speak your choice. Hey, you know, tomato, tomato.
3: Jack Mandora, me not choose none.
4: You not choose?
3: No, Jack Mandora, me not choose none. Mike, what we do, Miss Lou, right? No, we not choose none.
5: Right, exactly.
4: Right. You know, long me not hear them folk talk there, and all of them suck there. Yeah, them think they just gone through the doors. And then them still teach them thing then at school. And
3: probably some people confused and don't even know what me I say right now. But
4: that is true.
3: But at the end of the day, it comes down, you know, to individual choices that we make. And it's one holding themselves accountable. And not being selfish in a relationship, because it doesn't make sense that you're going to a relationship where trust is broken, or, you know, a game, because if you play a stupid game, you're going to win stupid prizes, and not because the man go out there and the man lacks self-respect, that means say, you know, say you have to go out there and call it to some way. We are game back born because I have to feel the way you hold him feel, and just leave. Don't go around playing with people's life. Then you go and get an innocent life and put in an innocent life where they have to question them identity. Because imagine now a child or an adult being 18, being 19, being 7, and then when you find out now this person that you grow a close relationship with tell you that, oh, I am not your father. You know the emotional trauma you inflict on that child or that adult, where they have to question themselves now to see who is this person, who is my daddy. And then, you know, say a John Brown down the road, they saw them say your father, and John Brown don't own you. You don't know John Brown from life. Some crazy things happen when we do things like that. I will put yourself in some complicated situation. No longer it's two persons' life being messed up, but you have a third party and an entire generation after that. So, you know, we have to be careful, because the generation that go follow now, worse if it's a son, say him name Brown, and then him find out say him name is no longer Brown, it's Paul. But Paul never change out, or they not change their name. That generation continue living underneath Brown's name, and a Paul of them last name. It's just stupid. Doesn't make sense.
4: Listen this though. I asked DJ Mike earlier, so make start with Murray or a Jerry Springer show, you know, to do that with the paternity. Mike Free. So, you know, you're so like a solid, so maybe you need to have Mike Free.
3: Well, of course, we can do a paternity show. You know,
5: the thing is,
3: it's
5: not that we can't do the show, it's who going to come. It's who's going to come.
3: Oh boy. So let us put it out there and let us work on it behind the scene, because guess what happened? At the end of the day, you know, it is happening everywhere, and it's sad. But
4: right.
3: I know man wear raincoat and jacket.
4: Right. So You know what? I would do just tell them say no big stone at the door and no magnum.
3: No, we're not doing none of that. It has to be in a civil fact and we do, you know, the DNA and then we give the results. And you can also send in your stories too if you get the jacket, but you know, want John public know and tell me how to find out how to get the jacket. We are willing to take your story too.
4: You want to mash up the people in industry. If you want to mash up the people in the source of income, them in the industry.
3: Look here.
4: If a professional scamming that them do, you know.
3: Look money, here. Can I share a quick story? So the other day I had a friend, right?
5: Hold on. The friend is in third party, right? The friend in third party, right?
3: Listen to me, man. I tell the people in business, my chum. So the friend, I called the friend and he sound very down and depressed. And I said, "What is wrong with you?" And him said, "Mystic, I have 3 children in Jamaica, and." I'm filing for them. And I said, okay. And the Mystic, upon the filing, I found out that the 3 children has my DNA, but they are not my children. I said, what? Him say, yes. Him say, they are for my father. Me say, what you mean, say, for your father? Him say, yes, all 3 of the children, them is for my dad.
1: Whoa.
3: Leave it at that.
1: Whoa, man, I tell you
3: no more the story. But all he said that all 3 of the children is for his dad. No.
4: What cover settings?
3: Okay.
5: Wow.
3: Okay.
5: Oh, all right.
3: So I am just saying that there is a lot of things that is happening in Jamaican household wherein we have to be vigilant. What a drop on head, drop on shoulder.
4: That is true, but how much vigilant you can do, because you can always, sometimes you can have
3: too much surveillance camera in it. Because his move is that to keep a close eye on his family, to protect his family.
4: Yes,
3: that is some other form of protection.
4: Yeah, but guess what now, Mystic? The level of trust we would have with him father, it may be nothing same father got cross certain boundaries, you know, the father and son, if even though they have a good father and son relationship. You understand, but as I say, I can't robot a puss mouth either. Nobody can be trusted.
3: So I'm just saying that when I say that, you know, send the stories come, I know that there's a lot of stuff out there to make people think, because at the end of the day, people do things, you know, in dark places, and we have to just be mindful, and each person have them own. As an individual, you have to hold yourself accountable for your actions. And, you know, we have to respect people's boundaries, each other's boundaries. So, long shot of the story, men cheat, women cheat. But at the end result is who provide the evidence. And sad to say, women provide the evidence of cheating, men don't. So, you know, communities and society will hold women more accountable for cheating more than men. Because we have the byproduct of cheating. So ladies, don't cheat. Just not do it. Walk away. Leave a relationship. Don't get not talk about say you have to burn him back. It's not beneficial.
4: Rebel, you don't get bad from man, you know. That we can trace back history there. Don't get bad from man. So you know, you're trying to do damage control now.
3: Damage control. Damage control.
4: I rough my food aside now, you know. You can stay on the line, but DJ Mike, you know, it was with a little music thing that we could get a little news from across the fence. And then, you know, we have health kit coming up shortly.
5: All right. I tell you. This conversation, folks, is... I never know this was a
4: scene. Brought to you by Tropical Spice Radio.
5: Yeah, man, it is brought to you by Tropical Spice Radio. But boy, I tell you, I never realized that this jacket thing have so much directions where it can head and so on. Each person's give a different perspective of, you know, what they see in terms of the jacket thing. And boy, You know, that's why I make sure I get my carvers and so, you know, and chisel and so, you know, I make sure.
4: I ensure, ask God, give me the blueprint.
5: Give me the blueprint, Lord, because I need it.
4: Yes.
5: More person to the conversation. Get their perspective in terms of the whole jacket story. And Senorita Rebel, want to thank you for staying with us. You're good company, you know, so we're not going to just let you go like that, you know. No, sir.
4: Oh, no. Senorita Rebel, you know what's set. I didn't tell him to forget her from the beginning of the show.
5: All right, here what
3: we're doing. Lord have mercy.
5: All right, just actually cool. We have Annalie. Annalie was on the show with us yesterday, and she's back now. Good day to you, Annalie. How you doing?
6: I'm good. I'm blessed.
5: All right, and highly flavored.
6: Sure.
5: Yes. Did you hear the topic for today?
6: Yes, I heard a topic talking about some jackets.
5: Right. Yes. Definitely.
4: So Annalie, if you're never married, right? If you're never married, are you reaching our position where I can reach you? Who would I give jacket to? A poor man, a middle class man, are the rich man? Who would I give the jacket to?
6: A middle class, not a poor man. You must.
5: Why not?
4: Because you're loyal to your money, don't you, my friend?
6: Of course, poor man, you got straight to set it back and he not have any money. No, no, no. And that's something that look at me says, no, because of that, somebody can help me.
4: Okay.
6: Poor man can't help
4: you. But guess what? But oftentimes, though, the poor man, they do the damage, you know, and the middle class have to pay for it.
6: Yes.
4: So the wicked, so. So if you know the owner, watch out, the owner give the poor man most of the grind is. And then, I middle class one after pay for it.
6: Sometimes it's just coincidence, you know. Sometimes it's just something, you know, something come up and something happen. So you just have to choose.
4: Okay.
5: Right. And I agree with you. And you choose the one that is surely capable of...
6: That can help me in life. Yes, the one that can help.
4: Surely goodness and mercy shall follow me all the days of my life. But let me ask you something though. Who do you think get more jacket in terms of career? Soldier, police, or taxi people? What are them? Who you think get more people are leading that? Leading in career of getting the most jacket?
6: Honestly, no, me really don't know one there, but with the police say. It's between the taxi man and policeman. The policeman of woman.
4: So I'm the soldier when I watch out. I'm the soldier man when I get the time I'm yard most because every minute I'm after their camp. I'm after them on patrol and them stuff. I'm not really on the time I'm yard. You know, they not feel the same way if you go. They go the fleet out and more carrying.
6: You know,
4: unexpected chance.
6: No, it depends. It depends.
4: Well, me are different because me if
5: what it depends on?
4: I get the most jacket.
5: What it depends on? So. No, I'm just curious to know what it depends on.
6: I may have a sooner man and he might treat me good. It no matter how much time he spent out there, for once me I get good treatment, me I get some money and stuff like that. And the love is there, that's all that matters.
4: The police wanna give
6: when no come up, now when he come back, me know he might satisfy my needs.
4: The policeman I give love to.
6: Yeah, but me policeman says, all right, never mind. I'm on the radio.
5: No, you can talk.
4: No, why are you talking? Because me stand up like Bob Marley right now.
6: I don't want you to put me on. I'm on the radio.

0: point when me area talk about some jacket. If me have a husband and furthermore in the life, I realize that me get jacket or something like that. You know what I'm saying? Every cent when me spend, him have to give me them back, you know, me and him have got court. But I don't love the child because the child is already calling me daddy.
1: Okay, right.
0: You understand? Right. So I still accept the fact that yes, I take care of him from such an age. And I will try still to do my little part because I'm not gonna know it, but remember the mother pay me back every cent. Even if I go to the court and she usually have to spend little money and pay it back and me want it back. Well. That ain't too unfair.
2: That is true, and that part of me shit me, I may buy a beer too. You know if I bought me a buy a red stripe.
0: Mike, make sure I get it. In the case of my
2: yes. So you know, reach a point, you know, you can send your big up to them and all of them stuff. You see me help you get some phone and US money. Send greetings to your family, they're foreign.
0: First, one, big up my friend, I have some very special friend in America, Nadine Shaw and her husband. I want to big up also Andre in America. And also, I have some nice some families in New York and all of that. So big them up. I mean, I have my Jamaican friend in too, Rich White. And man. Mm-hmm. And you know, man, big up all of them who know me, big them up.
1: All right.
2: And you see the whole of your family them in a New York, and the whole of your family them are your special friend them in a foreign.
0: Yes.
2: Make them download the app and make them tune in every week. So when time them hear them name big up, you know them are sent, them as a go on a Western you that. And then they can remember me and Mr. Mike and Senator Rita Rebel. You understand? We are grateful for you. So big up yourself and I thank you so much. Alright?
0: Stay locked in.
2: DJ Mike, any health issues for today?
3: Not really. I'm trying to get to your, but I'm not getting through. But
2: okay,
3: let's keep the conversation going. Let me see if we can make one more call. Yeah, we got hello, good day to you. Trisha, welcome to the show. This is Tropical Spice Radio, the flavor of the Caribbean. You are live on air. All right, my co-host, DJ Sashi Cool, is going to throw a question at you. Go ahead.
2: Trisha in the building. What's up?
4: Hi, I'm being good.
2: Right. All right, Trisha. So like you enjoy your Friday. All right. So the question of the day. All right. So we are talking about jackets. All right. So we are.
4: What kind of jacket? The one that you wear, or we all know the other one?
2: No, man. The other one. The other one. Lucky man. The other one. The lucky man. The female lucky man. Right. So, yes or no, based on the question, who you the more give your jacket to, a poor man, middle class man, or a rich man? So, who you the more fling the jacket for as a female?
4: Well, if that's the case, I think when I fling it, I make a rich man wear it, well, good, because why would I give it to a poor man? What would a poor man can do for me or my child, or a middle class one? A rich man, there's no strings attached to it. You know, caring about my child. If that's the case, rich man, that will be real good.
2: Yeah, you already said what? Why you don't want to give a poor man? But why? But remember, say, are the poor man them
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2: Are the poor man them get most of the workings, you know, and then it end up say either the middle class man or the rich man have to pay for that, and then get you understand when the raffle draw.
4: Well, I thought going on. We just have to just set ourselves and rich man have to just take it.
2: Long time we not scam we know yo the woman yo no picking it up yo.
4: So what you saying? You're saying that you're a rich man, so I can, you know.
2: I'm not telling my financial background right now. You see what you are trying to do now? You think you are coming to scam me? No one step ahead of you. You hear? You see, if me a rich man, member say, if you don't come and tell me, say, you know, say, and that's a case. Me as a DNA upfront, and me have the money for the PSU.
4: That is why the rich man needs to be smart and say, DNA first, as I ain't wearing nothing that does not fit me.
2: What?
3: All right. Mm-hmm. Oh, yes, sir.
2: Patricia, all right. Let me ask you something.

0: career-wise though, who you feel get burned the most? Soldier man, police, or taxi man, who you feel get jacket the most? Out of them three careers, three professions.
1: Taxi man.
0: Why yes?
1: Taxi man, jacket more. Because they never their yard, they don't know who come at their yard, they don't know. They are always at their yard, them yard. But they better get to take the jacket.
0: And they make money daily, while police and soldier get money dirty. So they make the bread float.
1: Exactly. Every day, every morning, every week. Policeman only get it at the end of the month.
0: I and they loves and the woman they loves the policeman mean, you know.
1: You man they mean bad.
0: No, do that.
1: They mean they bad. They complain, because then I get paid good.
0: Then true. Why you think you have so much corruption? Nah, I mean, I support corruption, you know, but why you think you have so much police out of road as a left or right? I mean, get paid good for real. So give the taxi man them all I jacket. You have a friend? I see the females out here. Give the taxi man them most of the jacket, please and thanks. But love your vibe, and I thank you for, you know, your input. Right,
1: thank you
0: so much for joining us, and I hope you make Tropical Spice Radio, you know, your radio station now. Nobody listen to Zip on them something no more. Just tune in to Tropical
2: Spice. I'm gonna send her the link.
0: I'm gonna send her the link.
1: Yeah,
2: definitely gonna
1: send her the link. It's spicy, you know, so this is a lovely spicy thing is good.
2: Blow
1: the mouth and keep it
0: at the right place, yeah, there, my friend. We have to call you up more often, you know. And all of them, put some spice in the spice.
1: All right. Why not?
0: All right.
1: Not
0: so,
1: in the hot pot.
0: All right. Mm-hmm. So, Trisha, we reach a part of the program that this is called Greetings from Across the World. I know you have a nice little fine, nice voice already. What if you want to put on a little British accent, being a little British poet for your people in England? And you know, in the US and all of these things, but we are getting the opportunity to send some shout out, you know, to people, you know, all over the place. So you can't get the
1: I don't know who to shout out to, you know.
2: Just send your shout outs. Just send your shout outs, my dear.
1: No, I don't have any. Oh, in my, you know, all the ones are local in Jamaica. No, like, do I have anyone in Jamaica? You know, I'm all by my lonesome self.
0: Jojo. Well, we have to make some love connection, some here, some other. So, what single females there, right? Well,
1: I'm single, you know. Once bitten, twice shy. So, life when the men take us for granted. So, it's nice to see by myself.
2: Okay. All right, man.
0: Well, you almost have other friends, money, you want to big up on them. So, take the opportunity to.
1: The next time I come on, I will let you know who I want to do shout out to.
2: All right, yeah, man.
0: All right, no problem.
2: Trisha, thank you very much for your input today, and we really appreciate the fact that you take the time out of your busy schedule just to be with us here on Tropical Spice Radio. And you seem like the person that we can give a call now and then to have a little chit chat. So look out for our calls, all right? If that's okay with you.
1: Indeed.
0: Oh, and I encourage you, when you get the link, I want you to be also active on the text line of the app.
2: Yeah, man. Definitely.
1: All right.
2: Bye. All right, you take care.
0: Bye, my friend.
1: Bye.
2: All right, folks, we are down to the closing of the show, folks, and we want to thank everybody for tuning in today. And as usual, I always say before I end the show that, you know, always be a role model for someone to follow. And if you're going to do something stupid, don't do it at all. And remember, always ask the Lord for his directions, all right? Senorita Rebel, would you like to say any encouraging words before we go?
3: Remember that yesterday is gone. Tomorrow is the unknown, but we have today. So make sure that whatever we do it for today. You know, mentally, spiritually, most definitely financially. But above all, put God first. Love your fellow human beings. You all know, right. One love.
2: Yeah, man, definitely. Sashi Cool.
0: Yeah, you don't know. As always, I encourage persons to be safe out there. As I say, and then everything you do, you know, you put God first, you know, for some guidance and protection. Until we meet again next time. we're going to keep it.
2: All right.
0: Right?
2: Yeah, man. All right, folks. You take care of yourself. DJ Mike signing off. Sashi and Senorita Ripple. All right. You take care.

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1: When I walk on by, girls be looking like Debbie Fly. 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

0: Watch me, this is Wayne Wonder. You know, it says it's all about Tropical Spice Radio. This one is a bombshell. Wayne Wonder said that.
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0: this is Wayne Wonder. You know, so it's all about Tropical Spice Radio. This one is a bombshell. Wayne Wonder said that.
1: Just make yourself prepare. I'm traveling over borders and frontier. I and I, Nate, just here.

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1: 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Cool, Naya. Who am I? Just a girl, them sugar. All right. Here, Anna. Oh, na na na na na na na na na na na. Oh, na na na na.
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0: Watchmen, this is Wayne Wonder. You know, it's all about Tropical Spice Radio. This one is a bombshell. Wayne Wonder said that.
1: Dedicated to all sophisticated girls watching out all. No, I keep down for them kids, I'm in a bit of powder, nothing. Have mercy. What did y'all look for me and tell me, say? She said, big tree chunk that can't come up front.